0: Good evening. I'm Simon Akinishny with your Environment Canada weather forecast. In Montreal tonight, partly cloudy, then clearing, the low 11. Tomorrow sunny, 21 degrees the high. For Quebec City, partly cloudy, chance of showers early in the evening, the low 7. Mainly sunny tomorrow, the high 19. In Sherbrooke tonight, a few clouds, winds becoming lighter, the low dropping to 7. Tomorrow mainly sunny, the high 19 as well. And for Gaspé, partly cloudy tonight, chance of showers early in the evening, the low 11. Tomorrow, mix of sun and cloud, the high 17.
1: The actor Kathleen Robertson says back in the early 90s, everything changed for her

0: I want to be a singer. I want to be, and I was just literally that kid that was like, oh, I want to be an actor. And it, you know, people would kind of laugh at me and say, yeah, good luck with that. You know, you live in Hamilton. And then it just slowly kind of like methodically like rolled a roll. And then you just keep your blinders on and you work away.
1: But how
0: And
1: did the NFB thing happen?
0: it was an audition. It was like an open audition. It was like a thing where it was like, oh, looking for a 10-year-old girl.

0: more important than ever to help Ukraine protect its skies so that we don't have, you know, a wasteland in effect, which is what Putin is trying to do.
1: And just today, there were drone attacks, strikes on a gas station and a shopping center in Ukraine. You mentioned your visit. How have you seen the people that you meet with every time you go back, family members, friends, perhaps, as well as

0: Of course, the U.S. was in Afghanistan until the rapid and chaotic military withdrawal in 2021. How did that impact your humanitarian efforts?
1: Yeah, I am not a fan of how we withdrew all of our troops at one time. It was really a disservice to

0: And it's really hard to synthesize all of that new character, so I don't quite fault him for it. But I also didn't feel like Robert, as this antagonist, was as magnetic and compelling as he needed to be.
1: Those Nepo babies, you know, you just never know what you're going to get. So Kaya, this week brings us the season finale of The Shards. As someone who's invested in the show, was the finale satisfying for you?

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Music educators across the country pick a song from our list, which goes from Both Sides Now to Baby Beluga. Create a cover version and upload a video of your class performing the cover.

0: is really, if you're over 70, cholesterol is normal, you've got no history of coronary heart disease, should you go on a statin? And that's a discussion, as you say, to have with your GP. But you know, GPs are trained to do something called your absolute risk score.
1: Yes, and we have a calculator for that.
0: Where age, admittedly, is the strongest risk factor by the time you get to over 70.
1: There are these scores, there's all this stuff, Norman, but at the end of the day, it comes down to the patient.

we've done at the Mexico Political Economist, talking to negotiators, talking to Mexican officials. And what we've found is specific pain points that we worry the Mexican government isn't focused enough on or doesn't have enough experience on. These are namely digital payments and AI. Now, these are two different issues that I think we understand are really important, but how they're important gets really

0: This is CBC News. Good morning, it is 5:30. I'm Sean Lyons with your CBC News from Montreal. The terror attacks of September 11th, 2001, marking a major milestone today, a quarter century since the devastating event where hijackers crashed multiple airplanes in New York City, Virginia, and Pennsylvania. Chris Reyes has more now on the somber ceremony at Ground Zero and 25 years after the tragedy as the list of 9/11 victims that continues to grow.
1: As it has for 25 years now, bells will mark by the minute the moments that changed the world forever. 6 moments of silence marking the exact times when hijacked planes struck the World Trade Center towers, the Pentagon, and crashed near Shanksville, Pennsylvania. And then, when each tower collapsed. This year, a 7th moment of silence will honor those who died from illnesses and injuries linked to the aftermath, including the toxic air from Ground Zero. Among those most affected, hundreds of firefighters who kept returning to the pile, a group that FDNY Union President Lieutenant James Brosey still fights for.
2: What we learned was the air was as toxic as we said it was. What we learned is that the city knew it.
1: At Ground Zero, firefighters and other first responders will be among the family members and friends of those who died as each victim's name is read aloud. Chris Reyes, CBC News, New York.
0: Meanwhile, here in Quebec, firefighters are going to be marking the 25th anniversary of the 9/11 attacks this morning as well and raising money for burn victims. Dozens of firefighters taking part in a 4-day relay run from Montreal to Quebec City. They'll be taking it in turns to run between 4 and 9 kilometers, wearing about 80 pounds worth of gear. The event raises money for major burns units around the province. It also pays homage to those firefighters who lost their lives responding to the terror attacks in New York in 2001. The relay

0: It begins this morning at 8:46, the exact time the first airplane struck the first of the twin towers of the World Trade Center. In Newfoundland, meanwhile, today people are remembering the kindness that was shown to thousands of passengers who ended up stranded there 25 years ago. Many Americans have returned to remember. As Peter Cowan tells us, they are not letting the current tensions between the two countries affect that friendship.
1: We are heartbroken.
2: Sue Riccardelli and her wife Maureen Murray are from New Jersey. They don't like seeing how their government is treating Canada. 25 years ago, they were among the almost 7,000 people who were stranded in Gander on 9/11 when their planes were forced to land. Strangers clothed and fed them, took them into their homes, but soon became friends.
1: And that's what we need to get back to.
3: There has been some backlash.
2: Gander Mayor Percy Farwell says not everyone is happy American Ambassador Pete Hoekstra will be at today's commemoration. More than 200,000 have signed a petition to kick the ambassador out of the country. Farwell says the invitation was protocol, not politics.
3: The people he represents are our friends and neighbors that we were called into action to support.
2: However people in Gander feel about the U.S. administration, they say plane loads of Americans today would get the same food, shelter, and friendship they offered 25 years ago. Peter Cowan, CBC News, Gander, Newfoundland.
0: Back here in Quebec now, a truck driver is facing 6 years in prison after a 2022 multi-vehicle crash on Highway 30 that killed a mother and her 11-year-old son. The Crown and the defense making the joint sentencing recommendation in the case of Baljeet Singh. He was playing a video game on his phone when his truck plowed into slowed highway traffic. At the time, 10 other people were injured in the accident. Singh fled Canada after the 2022 pileup before authorities caught up with him in California in 2025. He pleaded guilty to charges of dangerous driving causing death and bodily harm earlier this year. The judge is expected to render the decision on the recommended sentencing at the end of this month. Prime Minister Mark Carney and his cabinet conclude a two-day retreat on today in Banff, Alberta, where the trade war with the U.S., of course, has loomed large. Still ahead of them, the province's referendum there next month, where voters are going to have to answer a question about secession from the country. Rafi Bujakanian reports.
4: Our responsibility, my responsibility, is to deliver for Albertans.
5: Prime Minister Mark Carney saying he's not ignoring the question every voter in Alberta will soon have to face, and neither are they.
4: There's a very high degree of awareness in Alberta of the referendum.
5: On October 19th, Albertans will vote on whether their province will stay part of Canada or face another eventual ballot on secession from the country. Cabinet heard from multiple speakers on the issue, including local mayors such as Jerome Farkas of Calgary, who says an independent Alberta would quickly be swallowed up by the U.S.
6: Replacing an overbearing Ottawa with an overbearing Washington will not solve any problems for any of us.
5: With the vote a little more than a month away, polls show about a quarter of Albertans support separation, while a vast majority want to stay a part of the country. Rafi Bujikanyan, CBC News, Banff, Alberta.
0: Quebec City's French School Service Center is hoping to get hold of two buildings that are currently being used by the English School Board there. Quebec High and St. Patrick's High School are both about to be vacated by their students, who are moving to a brand new building out in Sainte-Foy in 2028. Could be good news for the Centre de Services de Québec, which is running out of space. The buildings are in need of renovation. It's also not clear exactly how the service center would use them if it does take them over. A local neighborhood group says it's just hoping the outdoor spaces currently used for the school yards and sports fields will continue to be accessible. And finally, a local nonprofit is working to eradicate an invasive species called the water chestnut in the Vaudreuil-Soulanges waters. As Chloe Rinaldi tells us now, there are some concerns about the spread of the aquatic plant and how it impacts local ecosystems.
7: The water chestnut has taken over parts of the Ottawa River and the Lake of Two Mountains. Marie Antioche is the project manager of a nonprofit group called Co-Bavard Vaudreuil-Soulanges. They were tasked by the provincial government to protect and eradicate the water chestnut from the region's shores.
8: So this is water chestnut. It's a plant that comes from Eurasia, and it is highly invasive.
7: Teoré says the plant looks similar to lily pads. It creates dense mats along the water surface and damages ecosystems by outcompeting with native plants.
8: All these little petals will block out light, killing all of our native plants under the water. It also will decrease the amount of oxygen that's available in the water.
7: She says a single plant can produce 225 nuts in a single year.

0: showing how fast it multiplies.
1: So last year, we removed 30,000 pounds of water chestnut. This year, we've seen about 5,000 to 6,000 pounds removed.
0: Teoja says they've seen great improvements over the past 3 years. The nonprofit says they're reapplying for funding for the project to continue their work. Chloe Rinaldi, CBC News, Rigo.
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3: Thank you, Sean. Sean Lyons from the CBC Montreal Newsroom. Good morning. I'm Sean Henry. This is Daybreak on CBC Radio 1, the CBC News app, CBC Listen. It is Friday, September 11th. We're sitting at 11 degrees in Montreal. In Quebec City, it's 9 degrees. 7 in Sherbrooke, 4 in Mont-Tremblant. It's 12 degrees in Gaspé. We have Sean Lyons here. We have Lita Poulsen.
4: Good morning.
3: We have Jay Turnbull. John Northcott. Good morning, John.
5: Good morning, Sean. Good morning, everyone.
3: Yeah.
4: Good morning.
3: What's happening on World Report this morning?
5: Well, we all remember, and increasingly, of course, I find that people were very young when they heard the news of 9/11.
3: Yeah.
5: Those of us working in the business, it was certainly a day we'll never forget, and that day being marked 25 years ago, not only in New York and, of course, other locations in the United States, but also here in Canada, in Gander, Newfoundland. So many Americans traveling there. So Peter Cowan's going to look at how it's being remembered there. The GOP holding its really unprecedented midterm convention leading up to the crucial midterms. J.D. Vance taking to the podium last night. We'll hear what he had to say. And also keeping a close eye on the Houthi rebels. Now, with all that's going on in the Middle East, the Houthi rebels are approaching a key port, which potentially could put them in the position of controlling what was the alternative route for Saudi oil to be able to leave the region. And with as we're all paying more for gasoline, watching that for you as well.
3: Thank you, John.
5: Cheers, guys.
3: John Northcott's the host of World Report. That's coming up in about 20 minutes or so. Jay, let's head to you. What's happening in sports this morning?
4: Montreal Roses played last night. A game in Laval. The game they probably should have won. Didn't. I'll tell you how that happened. Talk about some skateboarding as well, because Jackalope Festival is coming up.
3: Yes.
4: Starting today.
3: Yeah.
4: This afternoon. So I spoke to a famous skateboarder earlier in the week. I heard what he had to say. And we'll also talk about U.S. Open, which is getting down to the nitty-gritty. We know who's going to be in the final. Talk about that a bit as well.
3: Okay. Thank you.
4: Thanks.
3: Lita, over to you.
6: Yes.
3: The morning commute. We'll start with how things are going now.
6: Good.
3: Yeah.
6: Good. I mean, not perfect, but it's a typical Friday. We have a nice drive, the Metropolitan, a little on the busy side, which is a bit of a surprise. Everything's turning on properly. The REM, the metros are working. And we also have some good news if you need any of the EXO trains. But we have a lot of activity coming up this weekend. And starting today, actually, the Grand Prix Cycliste in Quebec City starts this morning. So people are going to have to watch where they park. It's around the Plains of Abraham, and they're going to go round and round and round and round. Watch where you park. And Sunday, it's here in Montreal, and it will go round and round and round the mountain. But Côte de Neige, Côte St. Catherine, all those streets, including Park, will be a bit of, off. Definitely don't park starting Saturday night.
3: You can't park on Park Avenue anyway, right now.
6: I know, eh?
3: That solves that problem.
6: Yeah, it does.
3: You're going to have to look for parking on one of the other streets. I mean, I'm interested to see what congestion is like now on streets like Saint-Urbain and Saint-Laurent and even Saint-Denis, whether they are impacted by the closure of Park Avenue.
6: You know, the funny thing is that I watched them yesterday. I put all the cameras on in those areas. I didn't notice an excess, this point. But of course, a lot of people, it's hard to tell. With traffic, it's hard to predict. It really is. And what I've seen so far, it's okay.
3: It's good. And not perfect, but if it hasn't gotten worse, that's we'll take that.
6: Well, that's it.
3: That
6: yeah.
3: is some good news. The bus up St. Laurent, the 55, it's not any later than it usually is.
6: And this is another issue, and people keep coming up to me and saying, why does the sign say September 4th to October 13th?
3: Yeah.
6: It's just an all-inclusive poster.
3: It's an all-inclusive poster. And, people have noted the fact that the signs essentially say maybe your bus stop might be delayed or rerouted temporarily. It's not definite.
6: And I did use a nap yesterday to test it because I was busing it all around the city. I decided to check it all out. And in real time, if you can get a bus in real time and you're watching it come, it will come.
3: Yes.
6: But really use a nap. That's the only thing I can say, because I've been standing at a bus stop and the bus never came.
3: Yeah.

0: Use the app. That is definitely use the app, and hopefully the app works, because sometimes you see the bus coming, the little thing, you know, and then it's gone. It disappears.
1: I know. And in that case, you've got to hoof it to somewhere else, really, and quickly, because you'll be late.
0: Oh, enjoy the race too, though. That's we should say that. Enjoy the race as well, because it's fun to watch these the cyclists.
1: And I did get a lowdown on what's coming up for us, but you know, we're going to approach that day today. Let's just focus on what's happening on Sunday, the Grand Prix Cycliste, and also today in Quebec City, which is all very exciting. But please watch where you park.
0: Yes, absolutely. Thank you, Lita. 5:43, we have lots to get to on the show. Music will play a big part. Hudson Porch Fest, for example, Céline Dion's big weekend, AC/DC. Sounds like a nice variety, doesn't it? We're also going to introduce you to a firefighter starting a special run later today to mark the 25th anniversary of the September 11th terrorist attacks. I'll also bring you my conversation with the mother of the woman who died in the Dawson College shooting 20 years ago. The ceremony to mark the anniversary, well, that happens later today. On Quebec AM, the Long Point First Nation has been calling on the province to bring back its local police force for more than 20 years now, and members of the community say safety concerns are reaching new heights. We'll hear from Chief Steve Macias on the changes he'd like to see the next Quebec government put in place, and that conversation is coming up in the last half hour of the show. 5:43, we are sitting at 11 degrees in Montreal, 12 downtown, 9 in Quebec City, it's 7 in Sherbrooke, 4 degrees in Mont-Tremblant, it is 12 degrees in Gaspé. Wildfire smoke exposure is causing some moths to be born with deformed wings. That's what a new study from Concordia University found. Let's go. Guest host Matt Damour spoke with the main lead of the study. Her name is Emma Deplan.
2: It happened in a really unpredicted kind of a way. So we did notice the wing malformities, which in some ways wasn't a surprise, because my colleague Sabina Noor, who has been working on this as a postdoc, had observed something similar previously in Malaysia, where she'd been working in a butterfly sanctuary, and they saw that after wildfire smoke, she noticed malformed rings. So it was actually her who, you know, when we were back in the fire season, she said, you know, I noticed this, and we never really got a handle on it. Maybe we can study it properly. And sure enough, we've seen it again.
3: So this was something. This was something that was noticed, but it wasn't a focus of research at that time. And then you decided to look at it a little bit more closely. And your team actually went to the site of wildfires in the course of this research. What was it like to see the impacts on biodiversity firsthand when you had this idea that something could be going on?
2: So actually, we were in the region to be studying something completely different. And then 2023 was a terrible fire season. We were actually forbidden from leaving the field station, going out into the woods, because the fires were so bad. You know, the FQ were blocking the roads. And it was that very kind of apocalyptic feeling of, you know, orange skies, smell of smoke in the air, pretty frightening kind of unpleasant atmosphere. And it was in being stuck and not able to do the work we were supposed to do that we got this idea of thinking, you know, if this that bad on our breathing and it's that hard on us, it's got to be influencing the rest of, you know, all the different animals, insects, whatever. Mm-hmm. Maybe we can study this.
3: So how else are these species of insects impacted by smoke exposure? You talked about these malformed wings. What else have you been seeing?
2: Yeah, so the malformed wings is really the big one. We then also just weighed them. On the kind of thought that the weight of a moth as it comes out as an adult depends on how well it's been feeding as a caterpillar. And so we thought if the caterpillars have been exposed to stress in the form of smoke, maybe they'll be smaller. And what we saw was actually the opposite, that the moths that had been exposed to smoke, you know, when they were caterpillars, were actually heavier than the other ones, which was a surprise. We don't really understand why or how that happened. One simple possible explanation is that maybe just the small ones died, and so it's only the larger ones that were able to survive the stress, but we don't know. And that's something we're going to continue trying to look at in the lab to try and figure out, you know, what's going on exactly there.
3: How likely is it that other insects, aside from moths, are experiencing these kinds of issues, developmental impacts, because of more frequent wildfires?
2: Well, there's no reason to expect that they wouldn't be. So we studied these two species because they're outbreaking pests, which means they're extremely common. They're easy to find in large numbers. Because we saw similar impacts on these two species, you know, the same thing is probably happening to many other species, and we're just not really aware.

0: aware of it. We do know that, you know, we're in the midst of a biodiversity crisis with a lot of species that used to be common are becoming rarer. This is definitely true for insects too. Pollution is thought to be part of that. Air pollution hadn't really been on the radar very much, but, you know, maybe it's playing a larger role than we thought.
1: Mm-hmm. You mentioned seeing signs of this in Malaysia. I'm just wondering if this type of impact has been documented in other places.
0: Well, there's been a study done in Singapore looking at similar kinds of questions on a completely different species. They weren't looking at malformations per se, but they were finding problems with development. You know, it's probably pretty universal. There just hasn't been very much work done on it.
1: What role do these specific species play in the forest ecosystem? Why are these moths and these other insects that might be impacted by this, why are they important?
0: That's a kind of impossible question to answer. Why are insects important in ecosystems? Because insects really are, you know, the keystone of most terrestrial ecosystems. So mm-hmm. they're the most abundant herbivores. They really play a huge role in, you know, competition between plants, which plants grow, which ones don't. Insects are obviously extremely important as pollinators. They're also very important as decomposers. They're also the main food sources for, you know, pretty much everything else from frogs to birds. So insects are really key in the functioning of terrestrial ecosystems in general. The two species we were looking at are forest pests. So they're native species, they're herbivores. They do play a pretty important role in forest succession. So in the process by which, you know, certain tree species die and get replaced by other species. But that's not really the reason we focused on them. You know, we focused on them because they were there and easy to collect in large numbers.
1: Right. And given that role that you just mentioned that they play in the ecosystem, what do we know about the possible long-term impacts of their wings being affected like this?
0: Well, we know for male moths, they need to fly in order to find females and reproduce. And so if their wings are malformed, they're probably much less good at flying. And so that's probably kind of it for them. You know, they're not ever going to be able to reproduce. In general, also, both male and female moths do use flight to disperse. And that's important in outbreak dynamics when, you know, an outbreak will spread from one region to another. Or simply when the insects will be moving from one region to another, that's done by flight. If they can't fly, you might end up having, you know, larger populations in one small place and they're being unable to disperse to other places. But that's really speculation. You know, mm-hmm. we honestly don't know.
1: So still some questions left here for you. And that would be the last thing I would ask you is what's next for the research into this topic?
0: So for, I think, us, the next step is really going into the lab and doing a more controlled experiment because the study that was published was really a kind of, you know, ad hoc serendipitous, oh, we're here, we have some moths, maybe we can compare them. And we didn't design the experiment properly with all the protocols. So I'd like to do that in the lab. And we're working on finding a way to, you know, create smoke indoors without triggering the fire alarm.
1: Mm-hmm.
0: And then that would make it possible for us to really quantify, you know, how much smoke are they being exposed to? Is it affecting the way they feed and getting more into the physiology of exactly what's happening?
2: Emma Duplant is a professor in Concordia University's biology department. It is 5:51. Les Louanges is on the shortlist for this year's Polaris Music Prize. It's the second time that the artist has landed among the top 10 finalists. The album Alouette showcases his unique funky indie rock sound. It also addresses themes about self, capitalism, colonial history, and politics, just to name a few. This week on The Bridge, Les Louanges speaks to host Nantali Ndongo about what he wanted to do with his album.
3: Just like with family members in a loving way, it was imperative for me to address what I was not comfortable about. I think it was almost a responsibility if I wanted to be in tune with my values. Thinking about an album, I wanted to address Quebec. I wanted to offer my own vision and what it could be during that time. So it's really an inward quest where it was like, I need to understand.

0: who am I? Who am I as a Quebecer? What is Quebec? And then fell in love with an American woman who's been living in Montreal for longer than me, who's now Canadian, who's also Japanese-American, so is not your Quebecois de souche as well, was taking care of her dad, who has dementia, so I became number two in charge as a caretaker, and ended up like also just being in contact with so many different people that I used to be in contact with.
1: That you weren't used to being in contact with, you mean?
0: Yeah, yeah. Even like what a great opportunity I had to be, to have to represent Quebec in so many social situations, mm-hmm. whether it's like, I'm the only Quebecer at the table right now. Mm-hmm. I have friends who have complicated relationship with it and I'm just okay. Mm. I'm seeing firsthand how other people feel. I mean, it's not the first time ever in my life, but I would say that all of that was, or just evolving in the health system.
2: For the full interview, you can tune into The Bridge Saturday, 3 p.m. on CBC Radio 1, CBC Listen, or the CBC News app. Now, let's listen to a song from his latest album, Alouette. Here is Franchement Lia.

0: That was Les Louanges with Franchement Lia. The Quebec artist is part of the Polaris shortlist for Album of the Year. It's 5:57, 11 degrees right now, mainly clear skies in Montreal. It's 12 downtown. Sunshine in the forecast for today and a high of 21 degrees. No humidex to speak of for a change. Clear skies for tonight. Winds become light this evening with a low of 12 degrees. It's 9 degrees right now. Partly cloudy skies in Quebec City. We're expecting the sun to come out. Winds will pick up, though, this morning at a high of 19 degrees. Clear this evening. Fog patches developing overnight and a low of 7. 7 degrees in Sherbrooke right now. Partly cloudy skies. Sunny skies in the forecast today at a high of 19 degrees. Clear this evening. You might see some fog developing overnight and a low of 5. It is 4 and clear in Mont-Tremblant. Mainly sunny. You are seeing some fog this morning at a high of 17 degrees. Clear this evening. Fog patches developing overnight and a low of 7. Gaspé, it is 12 degrees. Partly cloudy skies. A mix of sun and cloud in the forecast for today. Winds pick up and a high of 16 degrees. Mainly cloudy for tonight. Winds become light near midnight and a low of 10 degrees. Here's Lita.
1: With a big accident right now, I'm just trying to follow this one along the 201 in the Valleyfield, Salaberry area, Beauharnois area. It's actually on the Monsieur Langlois Bridge in the southbound direction. Big accident. It's going to take them some time to clear that out of the way. It's not causing a delay now, but a lot of people use that to commute into the city and out of the city and through the Les Cèdres area. So just be aware of that problem spot. And that's a bit on the busy side. I know it's going to be very busy in St. Tite's starting today. It's a country and festival starts today. And given how popular country music is now, I think it's going to be popular. I think it's going to be busy there too.
0: Thank you, Lita. 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
3: Philip Aiken has been telling stories on Canadian theater stages for decades now. 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
5: This is World Report. Good morning, I'm John Northcott. It's a day burned into the memory of millions. Today marks 25 years since the terrorist attacks in New York, Virginia, and Pennsylvania. Nearly 3,000 people died that day, including 24 Canadians. Memorial ceremonies are taking place across the United States and around the world. Chris Reyes has the details from Ground Zero.
6: As it has for 25 years now, bells will mark by the minute the moments that changed the world forever. 6 moments of silence from 8:46 a.m. to 10:28 a.m., marking the exact times when hijacked planes struck the World Trade Center towers, the Pentagon, and crashed near Shanksville, Pennsylvania, and then when each tower collapsed.
7: Tattooed in our hearts and souls each year as we approach 9/11.
6: 9/11 remains the deadliest terrorist attack in U.S. history, with nearly 3,000 people killed on that day, including 24 Canadians. This year, a 7th moment of silence will honor those who died from illnesses and injuries linked to the aftermath, including the toxic air from Ground Zero. City documents released by New York City Mayor Zoran Mamdani this week show the city told people it was safe to return to areas around the site despite poor air quality reports. Among those most affected, hundreds of firefighters who kept returning to the pile, a group that FDNY Union President Lieutenant James Brosey still fights for.
8: What we learned was the air was as toxic as we said it was. What we learned is that we were dying with every breath we took down there. What we learned is that the city knew it. The city
6: was at Ground Zero, firefighters and other first responders will be among the family members.

0: Good morning. It's 10 minutes after 6 o'clock. I'm Gordon Lambie, and this is Quebec AM. Right now, it is 5 degrees and partly cloudy in Rouyn-Noranda. 8 degrees with, again, a partly cloudy sky in Quebec City. And here in Sherbrooke, clouds moving in with temperatures around 7 degrees at the moment. So it's sort of a similar picture as you look in different parts of the province. Cooler this morning, certainly, than it was yesterday. Here on the show this morning, of course, it is the 25th anniversary of the September 11th terrorist attack. We're going to be starting the show off with some reflection on that in just a few moments. Before we get into it, though, Charles Caron is in our Quebec City studio with a look at the morning news headlines. Good morning, Charles.
1: Good morning, Gordon. Well, first of all, firefighters in Quebec will also be marking the 25th anniversary of the 9/11 attacks this morning. Dozens of firefighters are taking part in a four-day relay run from Montreal to Quebec City. They'll be relaying in turns between 4 and 9 kilometers, wearing about 80 pounds worth of gear. The event raises money for major burns units across the province. It also pays homage to the firefighters who lost their lives responding to the terrorist attack in New York City in 2001. The relay starts this morning at 8:46, the exact time the first airplane hits the first of the twin towers of the World Trade Center. And finally, Quebec Crown prosecutors are now evaluating whether to lay charge over an Ottawa teen's death following an incident at a Quebec ski hill this past winter. In February, a 13-year-old Megan Bell was fatally injured on a ski lift at Centre Vorlage in Wakefield. A piece of her clothes got caught in the lift as she was trying to dismount at the top of the hill. Local police investigated the incident. This week, CBC learned police have turned over their findings to Crown prosecutors. But how long will it take to decide on whether the late charge isn't clear?

0: Bell's family says it hopes to get some answers soon. And that was it for your original headlines this morning.
1: Thank you very much, Shao. We'll have more on that firefighters relay coming up before 8 o'clock here on the show. Well, today marks 25 years since the terrorist attacks of September 11th, 2001. Almost 3,000 people were killed that day, including 24 Canadians. It also had a profound impact on Canada's approach to national security issues. For more on this, we've reached Christian Leubrecht. He's a professor at the Royal Military College and Queen's University. Good morning.
2: Good morning.
1: So how did 9/11 change our understanding of terrorism and terror threats in Canada?
2: I think it brought it home. I think until then there was a perception in Canada that North America was far away from the world's problems and that these sort of issues were other people's problems, but not things that we had to deal with here. And of course, that's what our entire security posture and strategy had been based on since the end of World War II. And so now we realize that we don't just have domestic terrorism like the FLQ in the 1960s and 70s, or state-based terrorism, those of us who lived through the 1980s and remember the hijacking of planes for and bringing down of planes. But now the weaponization by non-state actors to advocate for political change using violence on our very own territory. And that, of course, significantly changed everything from our relationship to the United States, how we approach the border, the expansion of our national security apparatus, and the security requirements, theater, whatever you like, for instance, that we experience firsthand. When we go to the airport today, the 100 milliliter liquid requirements. At the same time, we have a whole generation that didn't experience 9/11. Those of us who did will remember where we are, but we have a whole generation where for whom the sort of the world that we have today in terms of security, that is a normal world for them to live in.
1: Right. Well, when you talk about the changes to Canada's national security apparatus, what effect did it have there?
2: So we significantly expanded the apparatus and the capabilities of the state. Because, of course, one of the differences with terrorism is that criminal legislation tends to be based on the premise that there's a crime, we find the perpetrator, and we look to bring the perpetrator to justice and to convict that person. But terrorism is meant to prevent an act from happening. So it's a very different task for national security intelligence services. It requires effectively some degree of violation of some citizens' civil rights in order to try to make sure that premise of violence that some people might have won't be put into action. That's very difficult because people who talk about violence mostly don't commit it, and people who commit violence mostly don't talk about it. So the relationship is much more challenging than people make it out to be. And the security services, on the one hand, are under this very difficult situation where they need to violate some rights of individuals, and inherently those individuals cry foul about those violations, while at the same time they come under significant criticism when an event does happen and everybody says, well, why didn't we do more? And so we've taken a number of administrative measures that are less controversial to try to prevent terrorism, for instance, such as taking people's passports so they can't travel. But we've also really clamped down on the border to make sure that we have a much better understanding of who comes into the country so that we don't, for instance, need to find ourselves in a situation where the United States ends up taking unilateral action with regards to shutting down the border. Although, as we know, the U.S. can take other unilateral action that can still have significant ramifications for our economy.
1: So when we look at the present day, what are the greatest terror threats that are currently facing Canada and the U.S.?
2: It's a good question because we've seen a significant expansion of the quality, the quantity, and the complexity of those threats. So initially, Salafi jihadi type terrorism, but we now see ideologically motivated type of terrorism, for instance, from the extreme right wing, but also the extreme left wing, environmental based terrorism. We have the incel based terrorism of people who have rather derogatory views of women. But we've also seen a change in the nature of the weapons used, that you don't need to hijack a plane and fly it into the World Trade Center. You can rent a car and drive into a group of people. You can take a knife and stab random people. And so it means, for instance, when we go to a festival today, you'll see physical

barriers to try to prevent those types of acts. You see more searches of people when you go into large events to try to prevent that type of violence. And you'll see only recently the German state and the German government having referred to, for instance, two armed drones on the Leipzig airport that luckily did not explode as state-based terrorism. So we have the expansion of hybrid warfare and what's known as below threshold conflict by adversarial states, such as Russia, but also China. And so it means that

0: It's one of those conversations where it's impossible to ignore the links between Canada and the U.S. When it comes to security. So what does the current state of our relationship with the United States mean for cooperation in dealing with these threats?
1: If you think of international security as a pyramid, the United States sits at top of that pyramid in the sense that it has more resources, more capabilities, and better capabilities than not just Canada, but most allied states combined. So national security, continental security, regional security, international security that defends our interests and our values is impossible without cooperation with the United States. At the same time, we see a divergence in terms of interests and perhaps also in terms of values with the United States. So we can be less certain in terms of the quality of the intelligence that Canada is getting, what the United States is actually sharing with Canada. And so it means that on the one hand, Canada will need to expand its collaboration with allies, but that Canada also needs to become much more sovereign in terms of its own intelligence collection and its own intelligence analysis capabilities. Canada is the only G7 country that, for instance, does not have a foreign intelligence, human intelligence collection service, simply because we've always deemed it too expensive. Canada is the only country that is not in the Five Eyes communities, being the United States, Canada, the United Kingdom, Australia, and New Zealand, that has not significantly reformed the way it conducts its intelligence analysis and assessment. And we saw some of those consequences in the Hogue inquiry. And so at the same time, as the economy is under significant pressure, there's significant pressure for the government to expand intelligence and security capabilities to make this country more autonomous and more sovereign, not just in the kinetic space, but also in the digital space, since we're disproportionately dependent on the United States for technology, for algorithms, and for the processing and storage of data.
0: So as so many people today are looking back 25 years to the events of September 11th, what will be foremost on your mind as you go about your day today?
1: How surprisingly successful Osama bin Laden was with his strategy. The ultimate strategy was to weaken the United States and to weaken the West by drawing the United States into an asymmetric conflict in the Middle East that Osama bin Laden knew he couldn't win, but that he figured the United States would ultimately lose. Look at the United States today that spent $4 trillion on the wars in Afghanistan and Iraq, a United States that is still bogged down in the Middle East. And of course, allies that have significantly depleted capabilities as a result of their efforts in supporting the United States. Imagine counterfactually, we had spent all those resources instead on containing a rising and aggressive China. We would be living in a very different type of world today. And so it means that Canadians, we need to think very hard about the way of life, the economic prosperity and democracy that we enjoy, because as a result of 9/11, it is a greater threat than ever. And so we need to posture ourselves for a world that is going to be increasingly challenging to the interests and the values that we cherish as Canadians, and we'll need to invest and posture ourselves accordingly.
0: Thanks for taking the time to share your reflections this morning.
1: It's been my pleasure. Thank you.
0: Christian Leuprecht is a professor at the Royal Military College and Queen's University and a senior fellow at the MacDonald Laurier Institute. Well, continuing the conversation around the 25th anniversary of the 9/11 terrorist attacks, ceremonies of remembrance are happening across the United States today. Here at CBC, we have full coverage of those events throughout the day. 25 years ago, news of the horrific attacks spread in real time around the world, and those broadcasts continue to serve as a painful reminder of what happened. To remember, we're going to play some of that original news coverage now. These recordings can be difficult to hear and may not be suitable for some listeners.
2: This just into our newsroom, a plane has crashed into the World Trade Center.
3: I heard the plane very close to the top of the buildings. I looked outside and I saw it hit and it exploded immediately.
4: Are you hearing anything about what kind of a plane it was?
5: No.
4: Or
5: no.
4: How many were on board?
5: No.
6: Just as I was watching, all of a sudden there was a jetliner just sort of, amid the skyscrapers. In my memory, I don't really remember it hitting the second building. I just saw a plane there. I saw it hanging there, and I thought a thousand different things in the second before it hit.

0: and then I realized it was going to hit, and I thought, all this, it must have been a nanosecond, and then there was just a huge, huge orange explosion.
1: It's just after 9 a.m. President Bush is at an education event when an aide gives him the first whispered news of the New York bombings. His face clouds with anxiety.
2: The FBI is investigating reports that one or both planes were hijacked and the crashes may have been the result of a suicide mission at this hour.
3: Markets had to close early. Before they closed, they plunged. Gold is up over $17. Oil prices are up. Who knows what tomorrow will bring? People are very concerned. There's already talk about recession.
4: We're looking at a live picture from Washington, and there is smoke pouring out of the Pentagon. It would appear that there has been another major explosion, this one in the nation's capital.
5: Associated Press is reporting that it was a plane that crashed at the Pentagon, and the Pentagon is being evacuated. There is a large fire there, and that is the smoke you see in the shot that you are looking at now. Whether that fire is in the building itself or outside, we have not yet confirmed.
4: All traffic nationwide. That all aircraft are grounded.
6: It's awful. I'm afraid it's the end of the world.
3: Just one passenger on hundreds of aircraft destined for the U.S., but rerouted to Canadian airports.
5: We can tell you that the White House has been evacuated.
7: We saw smoke coming out, and everybody started running out, and we saw the plane on the other side of the building, and there was smoke everywhere, and people are jumping out the windows. Over there, they're jumping out the windows, I guess, because they're trying to see.
8: Two towers, the south tower of the World Trade Center, has just collapsed.
9: Think about it. You're not safe here. You're not safe here. Get it? Don't knock.
10: I can tell you that the lower Manhattan area resembles a scene out of an eerie science fiction film. The smoke billowing from lower Manhattan, where the Twin Towers once stood, all of lower Manhattan, as far north as here at City Hall and even further north, it is completely covered in a blanket of soot, debris, dust, anything you can imagine, it is here.
8: A situation that started bad just gets worse and worse and worse.
11: That was a collection of news broadcasts from the 9/11 terrorist attacks in the United States. The footage was from a longer CBC documentary about how journalists covered the events of the day. Today is the 25th anniversary of those attacks. Moving now to some music as we move into the latter part of this half hour. Wayfinding is an Edmonton trio featuring Merrick Tyler, Cassie Hardy, and Ryan Beatty. They're working on a new album and have released a single from it. They describe it as the soundtrack to a doomed road trip. Here's Wayfinding with Shrapnel.

0: That was Wayfinding with their song Shrapnel. The regional news is coming up next.
1: This is CBC News. Good morning. It is 6:30. I'm Sean Lyons with your CBC News from Montreal. We start in Quebec City at this hour, where the French School Service Center there is hoping to get hold of two buildings currently being used by the English School Board. Quebec High and St. Patrick's High School are both about to be vacated by their students, who are moving to a brand new building in Sainte-Foy in 2028. That could be good news for the Centre de Service Scolaire in the area, which is running out of space. The head of the Central Quebec Board, Jean Aubert, calls it a good news scenario.
2: Donc ça, c'était des bonnes nouvelles, sans être une surprise, parce qu'il y a des besoins assez criants.
1: Now, the buildings are in need of some renovation. It's also not entirely clear how the service center would use them, for example, what grades would move in if it does take over. A local neighborhood group, though, is welcoming the idea of ensuring those buildings keep their vocations.
3: Ce qui nous faisait le plus peur, c'est de voir un promoteur acquérir le terrain, puis voir des nouveaux condos se battre.
1: Sarah Caron-Gay says the worst-case scenario would have been having the properties bought up by a private developer and turned into condos. She's hoping that the outdoor space currently used for the schoolyards and sports fields will continue to be accessible. To legal news now, a truck driver is facing 6 years in prison for a 2022 multi-vehicle accident on Highway 30 that killed a mother and her 11-year-old son. The Crown and the defense making the joint sentencing recommendations in the case of Baljeet Singh. He was playing a video game on his phone when his truck plowed into slowed highway traffic. 10 other people were hurt. Prosecutor Tatiana Daniel speaks about the case.
4: The most aggravating factor was the fact that the consequences that the crime had on the victims, they testify on the consequences that the crime had on them with a lot of courage.
1: Singh fled Canada after the pileup. Authorities caught up with him, though, in California in 2025. He pleaded guilty to charges of dangerous driving causing death and bodily harm earlier this year. Singh apologized to the family during the hearing held yesterday. Judge is expected to render the decision on the recommended sentencing at the end of the month. Businesses located out in rural regions across the province are struggling with staffing shortages these days, some looking for workers internationally, others from Quebec's urban centres, a situation hitting some big brand-name chains. After the Magdalen Islands only Tim Hortons closed, the Abitibi is now worried for its McDonald's. Sarah K. Dallaire reports.
5: We have a real problem.
6: Val-d'Or Mayor Serge Allard says the Abitibi is struggling to recruit and keep employees in every job sector. It comes as the owner of four McDonald's in the region went public.

0: public with her staffing struggles, saying she had to hire workers from Montreal. The owner declined CBC's request for comment, but the mayor says more businesses should hire permanently, not just staff who fly in and fly out.
1: It's easy to stay 14 days and work and return to their home.
0: Patrick Chevary owns the only Tim Hortons on the Magdalen Islands. It closed permanently at the beginning of the month.
2: All rural regions, all the little towns and little cities away from the centers are living the same situation.
0: Chevary says recent changes to Quebec's PEC immigration program forced him to close shop, and that the Tims provided more than just coffee for the community.
2: It is the place of choice, it's the place of social.
1: We would like to reestablish the PEC as it was before.
0: Mayor Allard is paying close attention to the current election campaign and hopes whoever wins will bring back the popular Quebec Experience program so they can bring back workers. Sarah Kate Dallaire, CBC News, Quebec City.
3: Quebec's Crown prosecutors are now evaluating whether or not to lay charges over an Ottawa teen's death following an incident at a Quebec ski hill this past winter. Back in February, a 13-year-old was fatally injured on a ski lift at the Centre Varlage in Wakefield. A piece of her clothes got caught in the lift as she was trying to dismount at the top of the hill. Local police investigated the incident. This week, CBC learned that they have turned over their findings to the Crown prosecutors. How long it'll take them to decide on whether or not to lay charges remains unclear. Firefighters in Quebec are marking the 25th anniversary of the 9/11 terror attacks in New York City and Washington this morning, as well as raising money for burn victims. Dozens of firefighters are taking part in a four-day relay run from Montreal to Quebec City. They're going to be taking it in turns to run between 4 and 9 kilometers, wearing about 80 pounds worth of gear. The event raises money for major burns units across Quebec. It also pays homage to the firefighters who lost their lives responding to the terror attacks in New York City in 2001. The relay starts this morning at 8:46, the exact time the first airplane hit the first of the twin towers of the World Trade Center. And finally, a local nonprofit is working to eradicate an invasive species called the water chestnut in the Vaudreuil-Soulanges waters. As Chloe Rinaldi tells us now, there are concerns about the spread of the aquatic plant and how it impacts local ecosystems.
4: The water chestnut has taken over parts of the Ottawa River and the Lake of Two Mountains. Marie Antioque is the project manager of a nonprofit group called Co-Bavard Vaudreuil-Soulanges. They were tasked by the provincial government to protect and eradicate the water chestnut from the region's shores.
5: So this is water chestnut. It's a plant that comes from Eurasia, and it is highly invasive.
4: Teoré says the plant looks similar to lily pads. It creates dense mats along the water surface and damages ecosystems by outcompeting with native plants.
5: All these little petals will block out light, killing all of our native plants under the water. It also will decrease the amount of oxygen that's available in the water.
4: She says a single plant can produce 225 nuts in a single year, showing how fast it multiplies.
5: So last year, we removed 30,000 pounds of water chestnut. This year, we've seen about 5,000 to 6,000 pounds removed.
4: Teoré says they've seen great improvements over the past 3 years. The nonprofit says they're reapplying for funding for the project to continue their work. Chloe Rinaldi, CBC News, Rigo.
3: And that was your CBC News.
6: Thank you, Sean. Good morning. It is 6:36 and you're listening to Quebec AM. I'm your guest host, Gordon Lampy, speaking to you from Sherbrooke this morning. Coming up on the program here, we're going to be talking, going to be headed to the Abitibi. Between acceptance and resistance, residents of Rouyn-Noranda have been cohabitating with the Horn Copper Smelter over the last century. We'll bring you straight into the heart of the city as residents reflect on 100 years of mining and protests and dissent. First, though, we're going to turn back to Charles Caron in Quebec City for a look at the weather across the province. How are things looking, Charles?
7: Good morning, Gordon. Well, speaking of the Abitibi-Témiscamingue region, they can expect some fog patches dissipating this morning with a high of 22. In Mont-Tremblant and Sherbrooke, you can expect a mainly sunny day with a high of 18. In central Quebec, the sky will become clear later today with a high of 20. In Saguenay and Chibougamau, you can expect a mainly cloudy day with a high of 17. On the lower St. Lawrence, you can expect a mix of sun and cloud with a high of 14. On the Gaspé region, you can expect a mix of sun and cloud as well with a high of 16. On the lower North Shore, you can expect a mainly cloudy day with periods of rain, except in Baie-Comeau and Sept-Îles, with a high between 10 and 15. On the Magdalen Islands, you can expect a mainly cloudy day with a 30% chance of showers in the afternoon and a temperature steady near 15. And finally, moving up north, you can expect a

0: mix of sun and cloud with a high around 10. And that was the weather this morning.
1: Thank you, Charles. Well, from almost every viewpoint in Rouyn-Noranda, the twin chimneys of the Horncopper smelter loom in the distance. Over the past years, Quebecers have heard about the company's arsenic emission levels, nanograms per cubic meter, concerns for children living nearby. But for people living in the city, which turned 100 this year, finding a middle ground to stand on amidst opposing views on the industry's future can be challenging. CBC reporter Julia Page traveled to Rouyn-Noranda in August and brings us this report.
2: And the thing is, too, is that you got used to it. At night at 11 o'clock at night, you'd have the underground blast, you know, that we knew they were blasting and all the men were out, and then they would go back in after they've blasted.
3: Linda Marion grew up just a few steps from the Horn Mine and Smelter, where her father worked. She stands in front of the family home on a rainy day and points to the adjacent empty lot. The Horn Smelter's twin chimneys looming overhead.
2: We were one, two, three, fourth house. Okay. Fourth house. The house next door was my grandmother's boarding house. And in the back, she had her own house. And that was the one that just went recently. Yeah, a duplex, yeah.
3: The city of Rouyn-Noranda is turning 100 this year. And in 2027, so will the smelter. Those anniversaries are ironically coinciding with the demolition of the town's very first neighborhood, built for the workers of the Noranda mine in the 1920s. For decades, locals would call it Notre-Dame, Vieux-Noranda, or Old Noranda.
2: I'm sad to see it go, not only that house, but the neighborhood.
3: In 2023, Glencore Canada was ordered by the Quebec government to buy 82 buildings and create a buffer zone in front of the smelter. The province was trying to find a compromise which would meet both the growing concerns of residents and environmental groups while also keeping the century-old smelter in operation. The directive to tear down the homes closest to the smelter was a tough pill to swallow for many, including Rosalie Chartier-Lacombe.
4: It's like a dystopy. So we have to destroy this place and all the people who live there. Some of them are born there, and it's very difficult because you cut the roots.
3: Chartier Lacombe's family ties to the mining industry have been passed down from her grandfather and now to her son. She runs the local art and theatre company, Le Petit Théâtre du Vieux-Noranda, and she is the incarnation of the duality many residents feel between the city's industrial past and its future.
4: Heart can say things that politicians cannot say, that the industry cannot say. So we are on the side of the population, but it's not white or black. It's very gray. We are in love with this industry. It's a part of us. So it's very like a kind of toxic relation when you are in couple and you love someone, but you know that they're gonna destroy you.
3: Nicole Degagny's beautifully kept rock garden sits on the southern shoreline of Osisko Lake, the smelter's chimneys visible from the back porch. Inside, her son is brewing coffee beans for a fresh espresso. Degagny moved to the region in 1981 with her partner, with a one-year-old in tow. Two more would follow.
5: I was a nurse, and my partner and I were floored to discover that there was all this pollution and sulfur dioxide in the air.
6: In the 1980s,
3: the threat of acid rain was as present in the public's mind as climate change is in 2026. And the SO2 spewing from the Horn smelter couldn't be ignored.
7: Oh, we used to breathe it. We used to walk outside, and the gas would make you gag. Going to school, it was gray outside.
3: That's Glenn Furlong, who still lives in the Notre-Dame neighborhood and grew up near Degagny's home in Rouyn. Public pressure and major investments from both federal and provincial governments eventually led to the construction of a sulfuric acid plant in 1989. It now captures 96% of the sulfur dioxide produced at the smelter, which is used to make everything from fertilizers to pharmaceutical products to electric car batteries.
6: En principe, le problème était réglé.
5: So after 1989, we thought everything was under control and that the government would monitor the situation. We thought it was safe.
6: Donc pour nous, c'était sécuritaire. On avait l'impression que tout était contrôlé par l'État.
3: That changed after 2019.

0: 2015, a first report from public health showed children living in Notre Dame were overexposed to lead and arsenic. Dr. Omobola Sobanjo, who is currently the public health director for Abitibi-Témiscamingue, took part in the study.
1: The data confirmed what we had been concerned about, that the people of Rouyn-Noranda, particularly those who reside in proximity to the copper smelter, are more exposed to arsenic than when we compare with population in another city that doesn't have industrial exposure, that is Amos, that was used at the time.
0: This was followed by a 2022 study by Quebec's Public Health Institute, which found that decades of exposure to arsenic and cadmium emissions had increased the risk of cancer in residents of Rouyn-Noranda, particularly in Notre-Dame. Degagny says this hit the population like a bombshell.
2: C'est qu'en 2022, ça a été comme un peu la bombe, là, finalement. Ça a comme ajouté à tout ce qu'on avait lu sur la réglementation puis les risques associés à la présence de ces contaminants-là dans l'air.
0: After that, protests, both locally and at the National Assembly, multiplied, and the government took notice. And in 2023, then-Environment Minister Benoît Charette ordered Glencore to bring emissions of arsenic down to 15 nanograms per cubic meter by March 2027. This came with the directive for the buffer zone and the demolition order for Notre-Dame.
3: Personally, I feel very sad about it because a company town, they have a typical character that you don't find elsewhere, that organize the streets, all the houses looking similar. I think it's sad that we have to let them go.
0: Jean-Loup David is a teacher and the co-editor of the book A City Built on Copper that was released in 2026 for the celebrations surrounding the city's 100-year anniversary. David's grandfather, Jean-Baptiste David, was the first mayor of Noranda in 1950. And even though Jean-Loup says he wouldn't move to Notre-Dame with his newborn daughter, he thinks it's wrong to tear it down.
3: So it's ambiguous because it might not be livable by the standard of today, but these houses are hundreds years old or around that. When you're such a young region, to destroy the older buildings right now, it doesn't look good for future, because in 200 years, there will be no trace of the origin of the town. It is today that we must conserve history, because later on it will disappear. So yes, if we don't put that idea in our priority right now, when will it be?
0: David traces Rouyn-Noranda's proneness for activism back to the tunnels of the mine itself, largely stemming from workers from Soviet and communist countries who made up a large proportion of the population from the 1930s to the 1960s.
3: This solidarity is, I think, from my point of view, is very much in our identity and in our DNA. People from Rouyn-Noranda know that their ancestors fought to have working rights, to have better environmental rights. Well, they even fought to own their own house. So there's a lot of battles that were fought by the citizen here. And I think it sticks in our mind that we're not the first to ask for these rights.
0: For Nicole Degagny, the government's new target of 15 nanograms by 2027 didn't feel like a victory, as it sits five times higher than the provincial standard of 3 nanograms per cubic meter. Glencore was supposed to provide a plan to eventually hit that number, but in 2026, the company said it couldn't respect the deadline, and the province granted another 2-year extension. Dr. Sobanjo says what's done is done, but she says moving the goalpost any further will erode the public's trust.
1: For us, it's important that the monitoring is there, the clear accountability is there, and we don't get to 2029 and move it again. I think that's the preoccupation that we all have, and that's what concerns the citizens the most. The fact that, yes, it was fine, we're seeing progress, things are moving, but it seems that the goalpost keeps being changed. And that is concerning.
0: Nicole Degagny says some of her friends have moved away. Others want to believe things aren't so bad.
2: Ça fait monter de la colère régulièrement.
4: I'm driven by my anger to avoid feeling powerless.
2: Tu sais, je suis portée par la

0: colère quand j'agis parce que sinon c'est l'impuissance.
1: That anger has put the relationship between workers and residents to the test, according to Sean Smith, the president of the Smelters Union.
2: On a eu des travailleurs qui se sont fait traiter de tueurs d'enfants, d'empoisonneurs de femmes enceintes.
3: Some workers were told they were killing children or poisoning pregnant women. Thankfully, it was a minority, but I think things could have escalated.
2: On est chez Walmart, à l'épicerie, en marchant sur la rue parce que t'as une casquette de Glencore Fonderion ou t'as un manteau.
1: Inside the colossal site of the smelter, Glencore's communications team points out employee headquarters, which include changing rooms and laundry facilities to ensure workers don't go back into town with any particles on their clothes.
4: There's been a lot of improvement in the past year. In the past 20 years, we've reduced the emission by more than 70%, so a drastic reduction. We're currently the current target is to be below 45 nanograms per meter cube, and we're working towards being below 15 nanograms per meter cube. So we are working on a big technology to capture all the gas, filter it, so basically like a very high-tech vacuum.
1: The company's environmental manager, Marie-Élise Vigée, says this time the company will be able to meet the government's deadline, and the equipment will be set up by September 2029. Her team monitors air quality at sampling stations across the city, sometimes even climbing up the two iconic chimneys to test emission levels.
4: We also do some sampling on site where people, where our staff will go up 100 meters up in the air to do some stack sampling, but they'll also do some samplings on all of the equipments, all of their dust collectors are our vacuums that we'll be installing and cleaning. They also do samples on all of those equipment. So we have actually a full-fledged team that works daily on all of that monitoring around the plant and around the city.
1: Below the chimneys, new infrastructure stands opposite older, rust-covered buildings. Inside one of them, a massive crane glides across the room, copper anodes cooling down on the cement floor. They will be shipped by train and transformed for use in electronics around the world. The smelter is also the only recycling facility in North America capable of recovering copper, gold, silver, platinum, and other metals from old electronics like cell phones and computers. Rosalie Chartier-Lacombe with Le Petit Théâtre says it's impossible to deny the demand and necessity to make and recycle the technology she herself relies on daily.
5: We are a fonderie, we are copper, we are miners, but we want to make the people dream again. We want to take the...
6: For more on this story and to see photos, you can head over to our website, cbc.ca/Quebec. Julia Page is our new community reporter here at CBC Quebec, stepping in to fill the big shoes left behind by Susan Campbell. She'll be headed out to the Gas Bay at the end of the month to catch up on the election campaign and how things are headed over there. If you have any story ideas for her, wherever you happen to be in the province, you can email julia.page@cbc.ca. Well, it's time now to take a look at traffic across the province with Lita Polson. Good morning, Lita.
7: Hi there, Gordon, TGIF.
6: Indeed.
7: I have to tell you, I'm pretty happy it's Friday. It's been a week. It's just been one of those. And it's so typical around the province. It's so typical of a Friday morning drive. It's light and it's easy and it's breezy. I mean, the 73 is a little bit busy from Lévis into Quebec City on the approach for the bridges and the approach to the 22 in that interchange. And we do have an incident on Henri IV north at Boulevard Versant, partly blocked. Causing a bit of a slowdown in that area. But we got to talk about all the activities that are happening all weekend long. The Grand Prix Cycliste, of course, that's today, kicks off with gradual street closings at 8 o'clock along that route, along the race route, which goes around and around and around the Plains of Abraham. Yeah, they do, 20 laps, I think it is, around Plains of Abraham, and it's going to affect Boulevard Champlain, Chardonnay, the Côte de la Montagne, Avenue Georges. Sis, I always get numbers. Like when you give me Roman numerals, I have to say them wrong. I expect you to correct me, by the way, if I get the Roman numerals wrong.
6: Well, the challenge is that I'm not in Quebec City, so I'm not necessarily any more familiar than you are.

0: Okay, but there's something actually that we all share, though, the Relais des Pompiers. It's starting in Montreal. It's going to head through the townships, head through Sherbrooke, and then head to Quebec City, too. That's firefighters in full gear. So, fundraiser. That's a big fundraiser. And another big event where you're going to have to watch out for traffic jams, serious traffic jams, is the Saint-Tite, the festival there that starts today. I mean, it goes for a long time. So I presume as you head like from either Shawinigan or Trois-Rivières or here in Montreal or from Sherbrooke to the festival, because country and western is what? Huge now, so I imagine
1: well, it's always this thing of something happening in a place where there isn't normally other events going on, right?
0: Yeah. I even yesterday afternoon, I'm looking at all my different cameras around that area, and it was just, you could see it was bustling and, you know, a lot of activity in that area, Saint-Tite, from all directions, people coming from all directions. So I presume that they're setting up at this point, but, you know, even from La Melle Bay, I could see traffic coming down towards that area. But the Grand Prix Cyclists, don't forget, watch where you're parking. I hope you have, because they're going to start to close everything up at around 8 a.m. And they don't reopen to traffic, the streets, until about 7 p.m. in the evening. And some places a bit earlier. So I do advise going on ville.quebec.qc.ca for information on parking and, you know, what's going to happen with your vehicle. But you don't want to park anywhere near. Find a place for it. Stash your car somewhere nice, and hidden, and walk over and hang out by the race. It's quite an activity around the Plains of Abraham, and a lot of people do end up watching it and enjoying it. And other than that, I wish everyone a super nice weekend.
1: Thanks, Lita. You too.
0: You too. Yeah. Okay.
1: All right.
0: Thanks.
1: As CBC's Lita Polson giving us an update on what to look for on the roads this morning. Well, Natasha Bedingfield is hitting the stage at Quebec City's Phono Festival tonight, taking us back to 2007. Here's Pocket Full of Sunshine.

0: hard not to smile coming out of that one. That's Pocket Full of Sunshine from Natasha Bedingfield. We're going to reach now for something in the distance. It's Shel Cohen bringing us a regional news update.
1: Thank you, Gordon. A patient rights advocate is speaking out about radiology services in Magog. 3 out of 4 radiologists at the hospital there have resigned, while causes of their resignation remains unclear. Patients advocate Paul Brunet says something must have had gone wrong for them to leave so suddenly. He says the provincial government needs to improve supports for medical staff, and he worries about staffing and patients having to wait longer in results. And that was just a quick look at your regional headlines this morning.
0: Thanks, Shao. Well, as I said, it's coming up on time for a World Report. Up next here on the program, dropping a child off at school can be one of the busiest and most stressful moments in a parent's day. But what if there was a way to limit traffic jams and the headaches around it? We'll hear from a researcher who says they have found a solution. That's coming up after the news here on Quebec AM. Stay tuned.
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5: This is World Report. Good morning, I'm John Northcott. It's a day burned into the memory of millions. Today marks 25 years since the terrorist attacks in New York, Virginia, and Pennsylvania. Nearly 3,000 people died that day, including 24 Canadians. Memorial ceremonies taking place across the United States and around the world. Chris Reyes has the details from Ground Zero.
6: As it has for 25 years now, bells will mark by the minute the moments that changed the world forever. 6 moments of silence from 8:46 a.m. to 10:28 a.m., marking the exact times when hijacked planes struck the World Trade Center towers, the Pentagon, and crashed near Shanksville, Pennsylvania, and then when each tower collapsed.
7: Tattooed in our hearts and souls each year as we approach 9/11.
6: 9/11 remains the deadliest terrorist attack in U.S. history, with nearly 3,000 people killed on that day, including 24 Canadians. This year, a 7th moment of silence will honor those who died from illnesses and injuries linked to the aftermath, including the toxic air from Ground Zero. City documents released by New York City Mayor Zoran Mamdani this week show the city told people it was safe to return to areas around the site despite poor air quality reports. Among those most affected, hundreds of firefighters who kept returning to the pile, a group that FDNY Union President Lieutenant James Brosey still fights for.
8: What we learned was the air was as toxic as we said it was. What we learned is that we were dying with every breath we took down there. What we learned is that the city knew it. The city
6: was at Ground Zero, firefighters and other first responders will be among the family members and friends of those who died as each victim's name is read aloud. They'll stand alongside all living former U.S. presidents, while Vice President J.D. Vance represents the Trump administration. President Trump will be at a ceremony at the Pentagon. Chris Reyes, CBC News, New York.
5: The 9/11 attacks are being remembered in this country as well, with the immediate shutdown of airspace across North America within hours. Dozens of grounded planes landed in Gander, Newfoundland. Today, many Americans have returned to express their gratitude for the kindness they received 25 years ago. As Peter Cowan reports, visitors and locals are not letting current political tension between the two countries stand in the way.
9: We are heartbroken.
10: Sue Riccardelli and her wife Maureen Murray are from New Jersey. They don't like seeing how their government is treating Canada.

0: Hi there. It's 10 minutes after 7 o'clock. I'm Gordon Lambie, and this is Quebec AM. It is 14 degrees and partly cloudy on the Magdalen Islands as we get started in our second hour of the program this morning. The hottest place in the province at the moment. Elsewhere, we're looking at 12 degrees and mainly sunny at the Gaspé Airport. And if you're in Sept-Îles, it's 10 degrees and mostly cloudy out at the moment. Coming up in this half hour of the show, with students back in school, road safety continues to be a concern for some parents, especially during drop-off and pick-up hours. In a moment, we'll hear from a professor who says she's found a way to make the trip to school safer and healthier. Before we get into that conversation, though, we're going to turn back to Charles Caron in Quebec City for a look at the regional news headlines. Good morning, Charles.
1: Good morning, Gordon. Well, a patient's right advocate is speaking about radiology services in Magog. 3 out of 4 radiologists at the hospital there have resigned, while causes of their resignation remains unclear. Patient's advocate Paul Brunet says something must have gone wrong for them to leave so suddenly. Brunet says the provincial government needs to improve support for medical staff. He worries about staffing and patients having to wait longer in results. And lastly, businesses in rural regions across the province are struggling with staffing shortages. After the Magdalen Islands only Tim Hortons closed, the owner of 4 McDonald's in Abitibi went public with her staffing struggles, saying she had to hire workers from Montreal. Val-d'Or Mayor Serge Allard says the Abitibi is struggling to recruit and keep employees in every job sector. He thinks businesses need to hire permanent staff, not just workers who fly in and fly out. Alors is also calling on the next premier to invest in regions and hope whoever wins will bring back the popular Quebec Experience program so they can bring back workers. And that was just a quick look at your regional headlines this morning.
0: Thank you so much, Shell. Well, dropping off your child at school is often synonymous with traffic jams and crowded sidewalks, but one researcher is now proposing a solution to that, temporarily closing part of the street the school is on and blocking most vehicles from entering. Catherine Frolic is a professor in the Department of Social and Preventative Medicine at the Université de Montréal, and she joins us now to tell us more. Good morning.
2: Good morning, Gordon.
0: So when you talk about closing part of the street to traffic, what exactly does that look like?
2: So generally speaking, we're talking about a block in front of a primary school's main entrance, which is closed to cars for the arrival and departure windows. This is typically between 30 minutes before the morning bell and up to an hour after, normally never more than 90 minutes in total over the course of a day. So there are really two ways of doing this. You can either do it

0: in a non-permanent way, that is using lightweight movable barricades at each end, staffed by volunteers or crossing guards, or more recently, what we're seeing in Montreal and what we've seen roll out across Paris, France, are permanent school streets. So closed permanently so that no traffic can go through at all.
1: Just thinking about the mechanics of this, doesn't this just move the problem down the road?
0: Great question. Actually, we have studied this and no, it does not. And why does it not? Well, because very quickly after putting into place these interventions, adults and their children change their habits. The number of cars coming through the whole school area diminish. And we have found that up to 10 to 14% of children have what are called a modal transfer. They transfer from being driven to school to biking, walking, or scooting to school. So we actually see a diminishment of car traffic around the school.
1: I hear what you're saying about the modes of transport there. Are there other things that would change for children during drop-off and pick-up hours as a result of this shift?
0: 100%. One of our and city's main goals is to increase safety around the school. So as we all unfortunately know, children have been hit fatally on the path to school. The school route can be extraordinarily chaotic because parents are clamoring to get their child to school on time and then get to work. So what happens is you create a much safer environment around the school for parents, residents, and their families. You create a much calmer area around the school as well. And this is incredibly important for everyone's well-being and mental health. Children come to school calmly, having entered where there's no chaos, where the air is good, where they can chat with their friends, with other parents. And we found as well a sort of an unintended outcome that there's increased sociability amongst both different types of children, so children of different ages on the route to school, and also amongst parents and even with some of the teachers coming into the classroom.
1: I know that the approaches tend to be slightly different depending on where you happen to be, but what are some of the safety issues with school zones as they're set up right now? Because, I mean, we do have, for example, reduced speed limits around schools already.
0: Yeah, good point. Well, there are reduced speed zones. Unfortunately, they're not always followed. There is very erratic behavior of car drivers and cyclists, for that matter, around schools. People doing very dangerous U-turns, struggling to get closest to the door. We've witnessed this time and time again. We're now moving into our seventh or eighth school street. And we've done multiple observations beforehand with our implementation partner, the Montreal Urban Ecology Center. And we find very erratic, very dangerous, aside from the speed of cars, behaviors of people coming into the school zone. So this reduces and, in fact, wipes away these bad behaviors around the school zone.
1: Just because I'm based in Sherbrooke, so I'm familiar with a lot of more rural schools. I'm wondering, like, I see how this applies in an urban environment where there are lots of people being driven into school. Has there been a look at whether this is applicable or even relevant in a more rural context?
0: Super important question. We're actually involved right now in a cross-Canada project called NASI. It's the National School Street Project run by Green Communities Canada out of Toronto. And it's a scale-up of this project. So we're actually doing pop-ups and pilots across Canada in rural areas as well. So we'll have better data around the needs around rural schools. But suffice it to say, the urban areas are not the only areas where these issues are important. And so there is a need, and we've had enormous uptake right across the country in terms of interest in rural areas.
1: Can you tell us about some of the pilot projects in urban environments, how things have been going so far?
0: Sure. Well, one of our projects

projects that ran for over 2 years was a school called Saint-Benoît, which is in Hantzik, Quartierville. And it was a great success, despite our only being able to run it one day a week. That was Friday in the morning for half an hour and at the end of the day for a little over an hour. At Saint-Benoît, we surveyed residents after the school street

0: school felt the children actually arrived on Friday more calmly. They actually were better able to focus in school because kids were running to school in the morning to spend time on the school street playing before coming into school. So this is really one of our big successes, but we've had others across the city with very, very similar outcomes. One notably named Saint-Clément in Mercier-Hochelaga-Maisonneuve. And again, active travel amongst grade 5 and 6 students rose by 10% after only 6 weeks, consistent with the 11% we've seen at Saint-Benoît and others.
1: It's really interesting developments. I'm thinking about this also. I mean, like, again, I can see the value for people who are attending the school and sort of engaging with that community. At the same time, though, I mean, streets are all a part of a network. There might be some places where closing off a street would end up causing significant chaos in the surrounding area just because of where someone is. So are there other options here? Are there measures that might be, related but not necessarily a full shutdown?
0: Yeah, great question. So I'll unpack that for a moment. There are certain specifications with regards to what kinds of streets you can close. You can't close all streets. So main arteries, streets where the speed limit is 50 kilometers or more are not closable with a school street. That's a basic. Also, any street on which fire routes are scheduled. So there are some specifications. I would say that one can experiment with shared streets, slow streets. These are all really positive changes to the urban landscape. And all of them really make us more aware of the fact that a street is a public space. And a public space is both for cars, but also for pedestrians and cyclists. So school streets are one way of doing this. There are others, but we do firmly believe that school streets have massive benefits for children and their neighbors. So we're moving ahead with those.
1: So before I let you go, I'm just wondering, like, where does this research go next? What are your next steps?
0: Yeah. Well, so as I said, we're rolling this out across the country. We have projects, both pop-up pilots and longer term, in Quebec, in Ontario, in British Columbia and New Brunswick. So we're really looking to roll out and examine how these interventions differ across contexts. Obviously, a full school year in British Columbia looks quite different from a full school year in Quebec, right? Which is part of our project, is to really see how this works in winter. And by the way, the school streets are beautiful in winter. So that we're really looking to see what the main elements are that can be generalizable across our country in order to scale up and try to change policy across the country.
1: Some really interesting ideas to share. And I'm very conscious of the fact that this is the time of the morning when people might be getting ready to head off to school. So thanks so much for coming and sharing this morning.
0: Thanks so much for the interview. Have a good day.
1: Catherine Froelich is a professor in the Department of Social and Preventative Medicine at the Université de Montréal. Well, the CBC Quebec team has officially launched a new podcast with host Alison Brunette. This is Quebec brings you the stories shaping life across the province, from here in the Eastern Townships to Northern Quebec and everywhere in between. The podcast releases episodes every Friday. And this week, the team takes a look at the intersection of politics and puts in. It's a longstanding tradition for aspiring politicians in this province to visit iconic snack shacks while on the campaign trail to be pictured with the greasy food. We called up Charles-Alexandre Théret, a food columnist with Radio-Canada's Sa Première and author of Maudite Poutine, for a look at this election rite of passage. He pointed out that sometimes these foodie visits can backfire.
2: The right choice of the restaurant also, it can be tricky. Back in 1994, Preston Manning was the leader of the Reform Party of Canada, and he was trying to win over Quebec and soften his image here. So his team organized the Poutine stop in Montreal. The problem is that they chose the wrong restaurant. They went to Ben's Delicatessen, a restaurant most famous, famously known for its smoked meat, not so much for its poutine, and mostly associated with Montreal English-speaking community rather than French-speaking. So that didn't go too well also. And another example of how cultural subtleties can matter.

0: I think of also in, during the last federal election, that's a cute one. Mark Carney, he had his own culinary misstep. He was visiting Shawinigan with François-Philippe Champagne, and he was with well, the notorious Jean-René Dufort, infoman. They visited a hockey arena, and Jean-René asked Carney, "What is the sound of a fresh cheese curd?" And he answered, "Squish, squish," which every you know, Quebecer knows it's more squick, squick. Mm-hmm. So all the journalists there gently corrected him. And well, it was funny and cute. But, you know, you can see that sometimes it's small details that can show that you're not very familiar with your electors.
1: That was Charles-Alexandre Théoret, the food columnist with Radio-Canada's C'est Premier and author of Maudit Poutine. You can listen to the full episode of the podcast on the CBC Listen app or wherever you get your podcast. Just search for This is Quebec. Now we're going to get an update on the morning's business news with Megan Reed.
2: Good morning. Continued geopolitical uncertainty means oil prices continue to climb, with Brent crude briefly surpassing the $108 US per barrel mark yesterday before ending the session at $107.63, with West Texas Intermediate, the North American benchmark, closing at $102.48 US a barrel. Since the start of this year, prices of both Brent and WTI are up more than 75%. Speaking of increased oil prices, Air Transat has secured an additional $250 million in emergency financing from the Canada Enterprise Emergency Fund after high fuel costs impacted its bottom line, and not in a good way. This is on top of the $150 million loan it received from Ottawa over the summer, as energy prices soared due to the U.S.-Iran war. The air carrier reported a loss of $107 million in its latest quarter, ending July 31st. Independent airline analyst Rick Erickson says carriers like Air Transat are in a tough spot, as there's so many variables it can't control, like the price of fuel, the value of the Canadian dollar, and geopolitical circumstances.
3: When those variables come into play, there's very, very difficult to make a call as to where things are going to be, you know, 6 months, 12 months out. So it's a spot that they've managed to survive in over the last, honestly, this has been going on for the better part of 20 years now. And I, you know, keep my fingers crossed for them. They are a viable operator. They're providing a product at the lower end of the market really, really wants. They're well established in secondary markets in Europe. My fingers are crossed for them. I hope they proceed.
2: To restore profitability, Air Transat says it's going to launch a loyalty program by the end of this year and expand its premium fares in the second half of next year. In other news, nearly 400 consumer insolvencies were filed every day in Canada during the latest 12-month period from January. The Office of the Superintendent of Bankruptcy's latest data shows that more than 140,000 were reported. That's up 2.2% year over year, with bankruptcies up 4.6%. A separate survey from Harrison Partners underscores the realities of the problem, showing 37% are skipping essentials due to financial pressure, with 33% using credit for basic necessities. Joshua Harris, a licensed insolvency trustee and CEO of Harrison Partners, says for a long time, we kept hearing how X amount of Canadians were just $200 away from insolvency. And now people are actually living it.
4: What concerns me is that we're going into the fall. You know, mood changes as the sun stays out for less time. As we approach the holidays, people want to be able to, whether it's go on holiday, like on a vacation, take some time off, even buy gifts for their family. And people are struggling just to make ends meet. And it's going to, you know, it's going to be really challenging for a lot of people emotionally. And, you know, it's important for them to recognize that dealing with the issue sooner is better than later.
2: Unfortunately, Harris thinks that these numbers are only going to go up. And finally, today is the 25th anniversary of the 9/11 terrorist attacks. 3,000 people were killed. 24 were Canadian. The families of the victims and four former U.S. presidents will be gathering in Lower Manhattan for a solemn observance. The CBC's Adrian Arsenault and Paul Hunter will be hosting special coverage from Ground Zero. Here at home, the community of Gander, Newfoundland, is holding its annual September 11th commemoration event. Her Excellency, the Right Honorable Louise Arbour, Governor General and Commander-in-Chief of Canada, and the U.S. Ambassador to Canada, Pete Hoekstra, will be in attendance. 25 years ago, Gander hosted thousands of travelers who were stranded as officials closed U.S. airspace. The CBC

0: Well, it's just about that time once again. Sean Lyons is standing by with your regional news for the province, a chance to get caught up on what's going on across Quebec this morning. After that, here on the program, we're going to take a trip up to the Laurentians. We're going to get our Laurentians and Lanaudière reporter Andy Bennett will be with us to talk about voters' concerns in that area.
1: This is CBC News. Good morning. It is 7:30. I'm Sean Lyons with your CBC News from Montreal. Firefighters here in Quebec are going to be marking the 25th anniversary of the 9/11 terror attacks in the U.S. this morning, as well as raising money for burn victims. Dozens of firefighters set to set out in just about an hour and a half's time or so for a four-day relay run all the way from Montreal to Quebec City. Our own Blake Saraga is out at the starting point of this relay this morning, and he joins me live. Blake.
2: Thanks, Sean. We have volunteers gathering right now on the corner of Saint-Denis outside the Chume. Major burn unit. The run is set to begin at 8:46, the exact time the first airplane hit the first of the Twin Towers in the World Trade Center. Each firefighter will be taking turns to run between 4 to 9 kilometers in their full gear, as you mentioned, Sean. For context, that's about 80 extra pounds they are carrying with them as they run. That's quite a lot. The run is a fundraiser gathering money for major burn units across the province while also paying homage to the firefighters who lost their lives. The goal was to raise $148,000, which has already been passed, and the current tally is just over $185,000. Sebastian Barbosa is a firefighter participating in the run.
3: We'll never forget what happened. 343 firefighters, heroes, went to fight that day and just never came back. So for us, it's really important to remember that and to honor them.
2: The run starts at 8:46, but in 15 minutes' time, there will be a ceremony kicking off with speeches before the run. Firefighters will pass through Sherbrooke before finally ending their run at the burn unit in Quebec City. Back to you.
1: Thank you very much. Blake Saraga reporting live for us on this story this morning. Shifting gears now, as housing, seniors affairs, and the cost of living issues are going to be front and center as the Quebec election campaign kicks into another day today. Both the CAQ leader, Christine Fréchette, as well as the Liberal Charles Milliard have events and announcements involving seniors for the day today. Parti Québécois boss Paul Saint-Pierre Plamondon, meanwhile, starts his day with an announcement about gas prices before he has a meeting later on with representatives from the Cree Nation. Éric Duhem will be kicking off his day with a Conservative Party housing announcement, and it's going to be a very big day for Québec Solidaire's Rubah Ghazal, as that party becomes the latest to unveil the price tag for its election promises. Businesses located in rural regions around the province are struggling these days with staffing shortages, some of them looking for workers internationally, others from Quebec's urban centers to move out their way, and it's affecting some big international chains as well. After the Magdalen Islands' only Tim Hortons closed down, the Abitibi now worried for its McDonald's restaurant. Sarah K. Dallaire reports.
4: So we have a real problem.
5: Val-d'Or Mayor Serge Allard says the Abitibi is struggling to recruit and keep employees in every job sector. It comes as the owner of 4 McDonald's in the region went public with her staffing struggles, saying she had to hire workers from Montreal. The owner declined CBC's request for comment, but the mayor says more businesses should hire permanently, not just staff who fly in and fly out.
4: It's easy to stay 14 days and work and return to their home.
5: Patrick Chevary owns the only Tim Hortons on the Magdalen Islands. It closed permanently at the beginning of the month.
6: All rural regions, all the little towns and little cities away from the centers are living the same situation.
5: Chevary says recent changes to Quebec's PEC immigration program forced him to close shop, and that the Tims provided more than just coffee for the community.
6: It is the place of choice, it's the place of social.
4: We would like to reestablish the PEC as it was before.
5: Mayor Allard is paying close attention to the current

0: election campaign and hopes whoever wins will bring back the popular Quebec Experience program so they can bring back workers. Sarah Kate Dallaire, CBC News, Quebec City.
1: Healthcare news now. A patient's rights advocate is speaking out about radiology services in Magog in the township. So that's because 3 out of the 4 radiologists at that hospital have resigned. The cause of the resignations remains unclear. Patient advocate Paul Brunet, though, says something must have gone very wrong for them to all leave so suddenly. According to Brunet's sources at the hospital, he says the 3 former workers were the pillars of the department and internal conflicts sent them packing.
2: Who felt that they were not recognized for their work, not supported for the recruiting, all sorts of things that are so important for which you need to support these main actors in your own system.
1: Brunet says the provincial government needs to do more to improve support for medical staff. More schools in Montreal being affected by the big cycling race that's coming up later this month. Now there is word that the Marguerite Bourgeois Service Centre is going to be shuttering a number of its schools in Verdun, in Nuns Island, and in Outremont, all because of traffic restrictions being caused by the upcoming races. Students are going to have ped days on September 21st and 22nd in Verdun, for example, and on the 24th over in Outremont. School calendar will be readjusted to make sure there are still the requisite 180 class days this year. A private high school in Outremont is also closing for the race. And speaking of education, Quebec City's French School Service Centre is hoping to get hold of 2 buildings currently being used by the English School Board. Quebec High and St. Patrick's High School are both about to be vacated by their students. They are moving to a brand new building in Sainte-Foy in 2028. Could be some good news for the Centre de Service Scolaire in the area because they are running out of space in the upper town. The buildings are in need of renovation. It's not entirely clear just how the service centre will use them if it does take them over, for example, what grades would be located there. One local neighborhood group, though, says they're welcoming the idea of ensuring the buildings, no matter what, keep their vocations.
3: Ce qui nous faisait le plus peur, c'est de voir un promoteur acquérir le terrain, puis voir des nouveaux condos.
1: Sarah Caron-Gay says the worst case scenario would have been to have the properties bought up by a private developer and turned into condos. She's hoping the outdoor space currently used for the schoolyards and sports fields will continue to be accessible. And that was your CBC News.
4: Thank you, Sean. Time now is 7:36 and a half, and you're listening to Quebec AM. I'm your guest host, Gordon Lambie, speaking to you from Sherbrooke this morning. Coming up here on the program, you've been hearing about the firefighters relay in the news. We'll be bringing you more of a conversation on that coming up just before 8 o'clock. First, though, we're going to turn to Charles Caron in Quebec City for a look at the weather across the province. Hello, Charles.
5: Hello, Gordon. Well, first of all, in the Abitibi-Témiscamingue region, you can expect some fog patches dissipating this morning with a high of 22. In Mont-Tremblant and Sherbrooke, you can expect a mainly sunny day with a high of 18. In central Quebec, the sky will become clear with a high of 20. In Saguenay and Chibougamau, you can expect a mainly cloudy day with a high of 17. On the lower St. Lawrence and the Gaspé region, you can expect a mix of sun and cloud with a high around 15. On the lower North Shore, you can expect a mainly cloudy day with periods of rain, except in Baie-Comeau and Sept-Îles, with a high between 10 and 15. And finally, in the Magdalen Islands, you can expect a mainly cloudy day with a 30% chance of showers in the afternoon. Temperature steady near 15. And that was a quick look at the weather forecast this morning.
4: Thank you, Charles. Well, next up, we're headed to the Laurentians for our Voters' Voices segment. That's when CBC Quebec hits the streets to hear what's driving your vote in this election campaign. CBC's Laurentians and La Naudière reporter Andy Bennett recently met up with Daybreak host Sean Henry out there, and she joins us on the line to tell us more. Good morning, Andy. Welcome back.
6: Good morning, Gordon. Thank you for having me.
4: So where exactly did you two go?
6: Well, we started the day with Sean and I sitting down at Mickey's in the Argenteuil electoral district, and people come from all over the region to have a coffee there. This cafe is a bit of a staple for the relatively small town of Morin Heights. And do you know what else happens in a small town, Gordon?
4: I happen to know that word travels pretty fast.
6: Correct, sir. So when Morin Heights councillor Nicolaine Bélanger-King heard we were hanging out at Mickey's, she headed right over to share what she thinks is important to the residents of Morin Heights.
7: Everybody has concerns about families and seniors and environment, jobs, and yeah, it would be nice to have some reality, you know, because often politicians will promise something and then it doesn't really come to fruition. So I guess for our area,

0: is the environment. As you know, small municipalities have a certain territory, and yes, we need housing, but do we have that much space for housing? It depends.
1: Nicolem also brought up another concern that may sound familiar to many.
0: We have a terrible infrastructure for roads, for example. We just can't cope with the growth, the amount of people coming up. You know, I mean, we might be 5,000, but when it's tourist season, which is many months of the year because of our different seasons and we attract them, you know, I used to be able to go to an intersection 5 years ago and there would be maybe two or three cars at each light. And now you very often don't make the light. I hope people will address that because the road situation is just terrible, unsafe, insecure.
2: I feel like roads are a very relatable topic of conversation. Did anyone else bring up the issue?
1: Yeah, we were chatting. François Goyer rolled in with his helmet and spandex suit. He had just biked from his home in St. Agathe to meet a friend at Mickey's.
3: How long did it take you to bike from St. Agathe to here?
4: Oh, maybe an hour. Yeah.
3: Where did the roads like?
4: So bad, I took my gravel bike and I went around, you know, on a dirt road to come here, but with a gravel bike. And the rest from Saint-Adolphe to here on the main road, on 329.
1: Now, François says he's not sure what can be done about the roads since there's been promises to fix roads in the region for years. But on a number of other issues, he's pretty content.
3: What is access to health like in this region?
4: It's not bad. It's not bad. As far as I'm concerned, I have a doctor, a family doctor. It's doing fine. I mean, but I know there is some problems in Saint Agathe. Saint Agathe is a really poor, you know. It's a town for services because there is a hospital, because there are some, you know, there's so. We've got a lot of, you know, people who live on the street and things like that. So,
3: how do you think the provincial government can help solve that problem of homelessness?
4: Have some more people taking care of these people. That there are no real resources for these heavy cases.
2: Now, Andy, homelessness might not necessarily be the first issue that people think of when they think of the Laurentians, but you've been hearing more about this in the last couple of years.
1: Yeah, I mean, affordable housing is an issue all across the Laurentians, but homelessness has become a critical issue. The geographic size of the Laurentians and most services concentrated in St. Agathe and St. Jerome, it does make it more difficult for people to access support. And it's something that Joanne Charret brought up to us as well.
3: What matters to you in this election?
5: Cost of living for young families and old people like me. And itinerance.
3: What area do you live in?
5: We live in DDO, West Island. Okay. But we have a chalet here in Saint-Sauveur. Yeah.
3: Are you seeing a lot of that in Saint-Sauveur?
5: As a matter of fact, since a few years, I see itinerance, which we never did before. Yeah. Surprisingly.
2: The election is still a few weeks away on October 5th. Did anyone you met at Mickey's have a clear idea of who they'd vote for at this point?
1: Well, just before we left Morin Heights to head to St. Jerome, we encountered Edmond Paradis waiting for his lunchmates. Edmond has lived in Saint-Sauveur for 25 years. He also spends a lot of time in Morin Heights. Like that morning, he had done some Tai Chi at Chalet Bellevue. So he's very zen and not surprising. He was looking for a little positivity from the candidates.
6: What I would like to hear, I see a lot of negative. So they criticize like the CAC, sometimes with reason, but it's difficult to hear what they will do instead.
1: Now, Edmond says he's undecided on who he's voting for, but he does know who he is not voting for.
6: It'll be between the Liberal and the CAC, because if it is what it takes to block the path of the PQ, I'll do that.
3: So one of the things that has come up in conversation in the last little while is sovereignty.
6: Yeah.
3: And where do you stand on that?
6: Yeah, well, I have been a sovereignist for some years in the past because I'm an octogenarian, but this has passed.
2: Quebec sovereignty has been a talk.

0: or this campaign, even before it all got started. What else did people have to say about that?
1: You know, it came up when we went to our next riding as well, the new riding of Bellefeuille. So this covers part of St. Jerome. West of Highway 15 is Bellefeuille. We stopped by the Mayrand parking lot to see who was out and about. Yves Lacour was walking to his car and he stopped to chat and told us why he no longer believes in Quebec sovereignty.
2: Ah, ben là, moi, je vais rester caquiste parce que j'ai pour mon dire qu'ils ont le droit à une deuxième chance. Puis, M. Plamondon, disons que son discours est oui, une journée, non, une autre journée.
3: Là, on voulait regarder dans quel sens?
2: Ben, des fois, il parle qu'il est pour le Québec, après ça, on va attendre pour le Québec. De toute façon, la séparation, moi, j'y crois plus. Avec tous les enjeux mondiaux qu'on a, on est mieux de rester unis pour avoir plus de force.
1: So Lacour saying there he's going to remain devoted to the CAQ. He says they deserve a second chance. And because he says Paul Saint-Pierre Plamondon is the type of leader that says yes one day, no the next. In any case, Lacour says he no longer believes in separation with everything happening in the world. He says we need to stay united. Monsieur Lacour also spoke to us about quality of life and just the increasing cost, decreasing value of the dollar. And he would like to see an improvement in social services.
0: Andy, you also met with someone who did what many people did during the pandemic, move from the Laurentians, or moved to the Laurentians from Montreal, rather.
1: Yes, Ruth Lewis was out buying plastic cutlery and condensed milk for her small business, Fadive Produits Alimentaires. She likes to give back to her community in the form of free cake samples and pastries, so she was preparing for that. She also works in the healthcare sector as an orderly.
4: L'enjeu, moi, j'ai dit, il faut plus focus sur le domaine de la santé parce que je vois, samedi, j'étais à l'urgence, je vois, il y en a des besoins, il en manque plus d'infirmières, plus de médecins, plus, il faut que, il doit être focus sur la santé.
0: So Ruth says that she was just at the emergency room on Saturday and noticed the need for more nurses and more doctors. What other concerns did she have?
1: Well, Ruth was shopping with her mother, so she spoke about the need for more support for seniors. She says whenever she's at the ballot box, she's thinking about her mother. So the subject of healthcare did keep coming up. When we crossed the highway into the riding of St. Jerome, we met Raymond Huot, who recently had knee surgery, and he was out for his daily walk at the Parc Naturel du Lac Jerome, and he waited a painful 2 years for that surgery. So he understands this need more than the average person. What are some of the issues that you think the province has to step in about with regards to the Laurentians as somebody that has like lived here for 40 plus years?
5: We should, in the Laurentians, have our share of the budget spent on healthcare, because we've been deprived of our complete share of the spending in healthcare in the past 40 years.
1: Yeah. How is your knee doing now?
5: Very well, yeah. Actually, I hardly feel it anymore. Great. So, walking helps a lot.
1: And finally, Gordon, as we were walking out of the park, we ran into a young mom, Rose Dagenet, walking with her sleeping baby. And she said she's looking for authentic individuals when considering where to cast her vote. She feels the working class citizen is not considered enough by the average politician.
6: The politics is with the elite of the society. It's a one big world, and us, the little people, not fait partie de ça.
0: Andy, thank you so much for taking the time to go out and bring us all these voices.
1: Thank you. It was actually a lot of fun speaking with people.
0: That was Andy Bennett. She's the CBC community journalist for the Laurentians and L'Annonciére.

Well, speaking of voters' voices, it's not just in the Laurentians and Venons, yeah, that we want to hear from you. You can always reach out to let us know what's on your mind, whether it's related to the election or to other things we're talking about here on the show. I'll just give you a little reminder about how you can do that. You can send us a text. 418-573-9880 is the number to give us a call on that front. Or you can always shoot us an email, quebecam at

0: Well, as we've been mentioning in the news this morning, 106 firefighters are about to run 300 kilometers over the course of 4 days with their full gear on. On the itinerary are the cities of Montreal, Sherbrooke, and Quebec City. This is part of an annual fundraiser they hold on September 11th that starts exactly at 8:46 a.m. That's when the first plane hit the North Tower of the World Trade Center in New York City in 2001. Sebastian Barbosa is one of the 106 firefighters participating, and he joins us on the line for more. Good morning.
1: Good morning. Thanks for having me today.
0: So how are you feeling ahead of the race?
1: Excited. A lot of things are going on today. So we're on site here now, getting ready for the departure. 8:46. We're leaving. We're doing a whole minute of silence to honor it, our heroes. And that's when we're leaving. So we're doing from Montreal to Quebec, 5 days, 24/7. And yeah.
0: Can you, what significance does 9/11 hold for first responders like yourself?
1: So for us, it starts the day that we start school, training. September 11th, it's a really important day. It reminds us of why we're doing this. We're here to help people. And no matter what circumstance, no matter what time of the day it is, we always got to be ready. And yeah, it's...
0: Why did you want to participate in this event?
1: Honestly, the reason why I wanted to participate is because every year I try to put myself out there to help out people. And we got to remember that we're firefighters for a reason. We're here to help people, and not just when there's medical issues or a fire burning, you know. So it's we got to be there no matter what. And outside of our job, it's what we like to do as well, help people and their needs.
0: You ran in the first edition of the Relais des Pompiers. What did you learn from that experience?
1: A lot of training, and you got to be willing to do it because it takes a lot of preparation and a lot of mental preparation as well. You got to balance that out, work with also training, and it's specific training, right? It's not just going out for a run, and you got to really eat properly, and it's like a whole year of discipline, seeing naturopaths and physios for recovery. So it's a whole process.
0: I mean, so like what sorts of things are involved?
1: So, how can I say this? So when we run with all our gear, right, we have 80 pounds on us. So we can't be training, like really intense every time, because if not, we're going to get injured. So once a month, what we do is that we put on the whole gear and we walk with it, or we just run at a really slow pace just to get used to it, because that's when people get hurt if we do it too much. So that's today. Preparation. We do also lives to help out other people. So really just got to stay in shape for that.
0: I understand that this is a relay, so it's not necessarily everybody running the whole 300 kilometers, but how long are the stretches?
1: So it's about 5 kilometers each. So first guy is Alexis Dufault at 8:46, and on to the next guy, 5 kilometers after, all the way to Quebec. And some people are going to do a bit more, so like 6-7 kilometers, because question of logistics, we can't just stop in the middle of the road, right? So we got to make sure that the points are secure for us to give the axe to the next guy so that he continues the relay.
0: What's the significance of running with all your gear on?
1: So the way we're running today is the same way we're going into a fire, right? So boots, helmet, it's just remembering that we just got to stay in shape. And anybody can do it if you give your 100%. It's really all about the mental, how you think and how you want to give yourself. So it's just, you know, it's what we do and we love doing it. So that's why we're involved in this today.
0: I suppose I

0: like you need to be prepared to do your work in this gear. So it's not like it's a totally unusual experience, but how is it different to be using it in this way?
1: So honestly, what's different today is that we're using it for a whole, I'd say 5 kilometers, it's about an hour run, right? With all our gear on. So we're not used to that. We're used to always just keeping it on for like, you know, like an hour after a fire, or we take it off. But now it's really just for like a whole time running with it in the heat. Some people are running at 2 a.m. So like it's really just not usual for us to run with all that gear, right? So it's impressive.
0: I think it might be helpful. Can you, when we talk about all of your gear, what are we talking about here?
1: Okay, so we have the boots, we have our bunker, so we call that, that's our equipment, the top, the bottom, we have stuff to cover our neck, so in cagoule, we have the helmet, we have la partie faciale, which is what we breathe with, we have the air tank in the back of our back, we have, everything, gloves, like if we're going to a fire, basically the same way, just that we're running with it today.

0: The severe burning unit. We're the only foundation in Quebec that does that. So we've been doing that for a couple of years now. So it's for us, it's the main reason why we're doing it. It goes out to people that are severe burned, that go through financial issues with what's happening, rehab, like medical research as well. So our objective was 148,000, but we're at 185 right now. So like we're really happy, and people can also donate while we're running. We're doing a live on YouTube for the next 5 days. So yeah.
1: I recognize that. I mean, 300 kilometers of route is a lot, but if people want to catch part of the race, where can they see you?
0: So they can see us on the road. First guys leaving from the Chim and then on to Longueuil and etc. So like if you're going to Quebec, the same road. If you want to help out, you can always honk or just don't stop on the road because it could be dangerous. But you know, you can always meet us at some follow us after and meet us at some points and just encourage us, donate, and also online too.
1: Thank you so much for speaking with us this morning.
0: Thank you very much.
1: That was firefighter Sébastien Barbosa. He's running the Relais des Pompiers fundraiser today. Coming up now on time for a world report. So we're going to turn back to Charles Caron for a look at the regional news headlines. Good morning, Charles.
2: Good morning, Gordon. Well, Quebec's Crown prosecutors are now evaluating whether to lay charges over an Ottawa teen's death following an incident at a Quebec ski hill in this past winter. In February, 13-year-old Megan Bell was fatally injured on a ski lift at Centre Varlage in Wakefield. A piece of her clothes got caught in the lift as she was trying to dismount at the top of the hill. Local police investigated the incident. This week, CBC learned police have turned over their findings to Crown prosecutors. But how long it will take them to decide on whether to lay charge isn't clear. Bell's family says it hopes to get some answers soon. And finally, businesses in rural regions across the province are struggling with staffing shortages. After the Magdalen Islands, only Tim Hortons closed. The owner of four McDonald's in Abitibi went public with her staffing struggles, saying she has to hire workers from Montreal. Val-d'Or Mayor Serge Allard says the Abitibi is struggling to recruit and keep employees in every job sector. He is also calling on the next premier to invest in regions and hope whoever wins will bring back the popular Quebec Experience program so they can bring back workers. And that was a quick look at your regional headlines this morning.
1: Thank you so much, Charles. It's CBC's Charles Caron bringing us an update on the regional news across the province. We'll also be back later to do more of the same. Coming up after World Report here on the program, members of the Long Point First Nation in Abitibi-Témiscamingue say they're living in fear because of the lack of law enforcement. The community has been fighting to get its own

0: own police force for over 20 years now, to no avail. Coming up, we'll speak with the chief, Steve Metzies, to find out more on the latest. Stay tuned.
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2: Philip Aiken has been telling stories on Canadian theater stages for decades now. 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
4: Yana no is pizza out in house CBC, Egochabit Megwinchka, Nanako, the Bajmuch Bedordan, and Data J. Eushi Sochubiko, Nanako Gate, Dajumano, Chike, Magnanako, 8 Ducks, Nagamon, Ketchagoya, which Satan Higweg, Tumwagan Cheese, and Tinhawa, Yamuya Bichke, Nadu Sait Morganchkent, and how Ajibapatkun Meg, Dakap Chenigan.

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isha stay active ba u ya he here we hey you know imon gi ba you get here minuation isha hey we time not give that hey you get Romeo Shakapio to the bet on og about hey you get isha the bunch tag you wait dan hagege shoot nak new isha skad masud you get baseball empire gadget dad. So you get the bad ones, you should have bad ones, you should have done the detective, and I'm not going to go into the shop, but I know I'm going to go into the shop.

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sha uden aw swan Health and Fitness Center did stay out. And the do again with Simon John Jolly, returning officer who that first the guy was on P. I'm sneezing jogum. I can you my good start on this we duck up Simon again. Yeah, again got good Simon. Nyai, yana no big, no, nyai, big, gadosh, big still. I big, it's not Daniel, what's that soon? And we know that we just be about it. I know that it just be EUSG College and Science and Technology. Got this. I'm wait. Oga October. Be some big discussed. Be him. This I'm school. No be some. And this discussed. Yeah. I should come. This big stage. Should be him. And now me napto. Eka the do ya again. Great Simon. I go to start on the dish. I talk up since yeah. Yeah. No. Big still. Yeah. No. Nyai. Nishosh. Big. Next. It's not down head. Start soon. And we there we old jabumo. Heck new. Dish. Much Gadishra, the good Shabu Bunito, Ojabumo Cree Nation, who I go Shabu Tadodio and Star Shasha, who annual Cree Nation Symposium Competition. Ekuyun Jisho Gadishra, Giba Dishajika Mildnu, has the Hijaso Gamsel, the EU seat Giba. Idabit Sidoki and your Cree Nation firefighters. Hey, you can head at the Mokshano, Gibania is Shubida. Hey, you get the Dugan, your Jimmy Yuan Konyo, Chica Mandod, Giba Wenjit, awards, Gada Dugan, Yananish, Shubida. And the Subitano, Giban head at the Nagamunano, exit Fort George Rockers, Gadout, Eunzit Ninan. Other do is not sit again. Daniel Bosom, Gadi Mhano, Sogandit Nanod, and then Jisho Jodak Shadai Hojabugmo. Eugene Hujabumo, Cree Nation Government Representatives, Jigadze nominees, Gadm Sasodod, Guzida Reggie Bosom, Lance Cooper, Miguel Shikapio Blacksmith, Isaac Wapachi, Mini Wapachi. So, Nishi Shigadu and Neoshabzis Kosadu Gabnas Bissam, Megata here, Emigaga did Shamson Hosiag, Wanga Hidemaga did Jiji Webidden How. So, big stage should be him Gadoshan here, Hodaksha Degat Emigaga did Shamson Hosiag. Eugene that no still pigan ki ba walking challenge sha the need we were nish no nish discuss it about her gabna se bis merit match ka deduct he did ka shum beta do did cree help board me matsium e u did am sin zogum ki ba o jabagmo he u did us nijot he am semaga when he did sha pish mognizen Ekodemi Massini, Hagen Dedicta Well Brighty Retreat, Ugibai October, Bissum, a big stow shop, Nishaganish no big discuss, taking the shop with Hiba. And, Ude, we are here, Women G, nominations, the Tagan Kiba, Nishiban Zidan and Demandot, your Board of Compensation Representatives for the Uzitia Cree Nation Government. So here my guy here yes I've discussed the governor's system here to me again much it is a bit it's magna when gay day my egg to disha to deep thought can't how I hear new guy here board of compensation and here I hear now it's should we get message game you did you should be touch me when the a day my egg at job and out there we nemska I can have look midwest from school next good mod good morgum good mod jogum giba we had nish no gadosh nisha gnish no Nishosh gets it as used to assume. Egan, then how school come to it, Nano, Giban has school, Portraits, it's a good snaps, Hono, Giban did school wash, it's good Morgan. We have up to Gadosh Sabi discussed, Ugabanas, Bissum, who did pre K, Nigab Shishadod, Nishagai, great five each still. Egan, we Thursday split, Nishosh Sabi discussed, Egan, great six, it's a Nishagai secondary. So, Jemios Badegas, Toshima, Deogaja, Jemunakta Moegan, Newscombu, and we East Main, Agnopte, no, they have East Main. Ego, we wish Gagnus, Moki Hill Fishery, Ego, Gadish.

Japisted, behind with October Bissum and the studies was a dig and dish of Bitiba. Eskum dishog, a painted zen, big stage, read behind and the Minapto. So again, head DC Steven, CB Development Project Coordinator, Gibby Debit, Egdisha Yam Hayaga, the Duga, Gwes Simon Yagan, Wimakot Stasson, Yanano Big Still, Yanano Big Still Nyai, Yanano Gadost, Nyaga, Wawi Estead. So again, if she's got a Wawi Madgad, Gibbad's going to Jitanako and Dead Zitanum not.

0: All right, it's a duit madre do you a jishig, then the data key bandetzi, tan or not. Nishtum gel den how up next week could wrap and gishet subitan, each tergi bandisho a jetchibiat, a triuks kunditagen, the maga head, juwen, the gabahanski shooten, nishno de shagnem no jish pure, spum the big subs get the gun have biops, jow tax should with the yuks kunditagen, and I twish nagging babs, jerid the moon wished, and nishno de shagnem no ya, but jish pure. Chesibi women g. East main again update no did stay by here. To the back at Skinbu, heck I hear. To when the Gabahanski shooting, Nish no de Shagnab no Gish Pshur, Spump the Nel Shabs of the Gun Happy Ops, Joe Dax should with the DX Kundi Tagan, could also do percent is Nagan Giba Jerry Zmutne, Jishka Joe Dax should, Eka Shawan to Shawan Hin, Eka Nish no Gish Pshur, Nitatne, but that's a Dictan Happy Ops, LG4, Hanyapskal, not Jugan again update no, it's still Giba Memen at Zamunice, Giba. 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But take me Gnopte no the Jisho Jetchibiat, hey. Mu nine thing about Jish, okay, swim the niche no digging her biops, what actually do it's get the yaks when they tag and they tatten no shabs with the gun her biops. Sanitary Valdor Amos, I can opt in out each day by Yabaja hair. I hear mu jetcher baits, I clear each day. Swim the niche no niche with the gun her biops, hanging Yabaja detect Yabaja hair. So that should be she could do we snagging get the yaks could detect and Obajuan, I can opt in out each day at the Osha yaks could detect. Then, like on the Gabahanski shooting, spum the Yanin of Shabs of the Gnu Biopsk, to Dax Reduag and Pshishawi, to was a scandal skidy about Nitat and the Yanin of the Gnu Biopsk more. And there we Molly at Chignopte Note, Giba Montreal, Ignopte Note, and Jiska the Mutis Rasu, it's there. And on the Gabahanski shooting, Nishno Jishpshur, spum the Nishno Bigs of the Gunhead Biopsk, to Dax Reduids Gadi, I hear. I'm your Dax Shogiba Dan, can the Gabahanski shooting, Nitat and Nish Shabs of the Gnu. 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

0: 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And when we tab it, Simagnan Betsy Longchap, English, and here we need the Dishayim Hadu, Elaine, and get here, Jisha with Magica, the dog, we Elaine, and get David said.
1: What's your Elaine?
2: What's
1: your? What's Gagnuska? Eu gno esto dagno se mamui nano se ye residential school gathering to digno. 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
2: Zi ke we cha bi chim go ai ya ji ai ya select to ego to be a coordinator. I'm very honored to be the coordinator for the event. The group the residential school gathering. And after their meetings and we attended. And the regional residential school gathering. Not kam shaw abtsiono ha to dagnot and chednani abtsiat we chidiato dot mat as the coordinator I hired the taxi drivers okay Michelle and Judy Dabsado, yo, the Maki, TP, was Tagnoga, Gam Shedgon, do they not? And he be Tagnota, stage, get math and everything for the gathering, the tent. Michelle, they do they not? Hesterville. Michelle, she was Tagno, there was nothing prepared for this event, so we did a lot of teamwork, we do math, we started out with the gathering.
1: Mm-hmm. So niagan hende yeah ji mam de nite no ge chgon je dut me chgon je dui tak chge ho we wit nano cha
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1: Ay agi kaya ispasa tud digno so ha mamu nista jisigaw ay ha

0: Tigona, here, Tigona say, get a chick I up to men, get my gay, ugly eight nanot, meal show eight nanot.
1: Get a meal show then, near jig up man's gone.

0: Jim Higasid, when did Jibabi do? You know, Shiji Mitko, it was well organized. And they did on Chine Jwamgo, yeah, support group, get Doctor and how much Jibin Bait, Jiji Hagna do, and you day in its Keko to go during the workshops and conference at Udmat, AM Nanod, and Egnga Watmani was the teamwork, and Jwamgo, and you day, yeah. That way, I'm Skeko, I wish you soon, you know, it I don't get away with how our elders came, he would. It's the first regional residential school gathering. The residential school gathering logo. I know the working group logo logo. I'm very honored my logo and not my times too on the Wamga Putskeko, the merchandise we ordered. And Egoichstadu had the logo, honoring our survivors, healing for everyone, strengthening our future through Iyo Iemon and Iyo Ino Itoan. The sunset, returning home from the residential school. It took me 3 weeks to get the Dudman show. Had you start and logo?
1: Okay, new your colors. I'm going to judge you eight and then just not go teach you eight and get you just now.
0: Yeah, I need you eight and colors. I'm going to start a bit of the residential school gathering. So I'm going to share, yeah, because you got month colors for the sunset.
1: Mm-hmm. So I'm sure you stand or you yeah.
0: I'm sure need you stand you get everything to on a go at Megan logo ganukt.
1: Then I got here. Kids could much on any. I was talking to one. Then I got to stream
0: online. Yeah, it's not today. And meet in a good man, you and name I got a wait. Now not machine was on their posters. So I got them share with Monday news to go. You can get that's I'm going to have a stagnant technology today. Ode had Yabitsian, Yapian, the Wabungo conference at Dokt. Ayim has Moganiga, the Jim Skeko healing. And Mustan and Stuinano that we find healing through our elders, Skehead Adotnhao, Ewichidonano, Mishawan. And I truly believe that when they go home, that they have healing and restoration, Mishawjid, our survivors.
1: Agade Migwet, Yilin.
0: Agade Migwet.
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1: it's easy to stay 14 days and work and return to their home.
0: So I'm going to show you that I'm not sure that I'm going to show you that I'm going to show you that I'm going to show you that I'm going to show you that I'm going to show you that I'm going to show you that I'm going to show you that I'm going to show you that I'm going to show you that I'm going to show you that I'm going to show you could not show them get the care signal technical psiga did you snack on you ayo data go get your services again you much I valdor get not in it give again and he did give out it who did abc so he snack so guy we be just the dot give by show them did you straight did you we did dot yeah but wouldn't the nega mugtani dignit ke banyo ho abt sin no and amin ho go daga da bajmon go he ge snak ta he ho ge iu he skane sadi ba hengdisha nad ke banyo 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politics a can obtain it but that we will get a bit the Kshnit Gibanyo Quebec solitaire good Quebec Kshnit that's a North Shore Hengesha Nadia Mano dot about it when did we not call Gibanyo but senior 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
0: And I did English and did call about when did this a bit on the dish with them heck and a seven stick at this be he well you have your hair on aspen on your bag a shop and bit your bag a thing in the tack at the dish a snack at the dish a the deduct cabin mean had the dish much can then stall and the dish at the cog at the goyo so next to back at the tagging at the chance and stoik at the bow and did this a with them so you mag dish a dish out look at you who deplices heck. Egne nanot zen. Uge snakta ihe uge

Quebec Nord, candidates. 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Is gassi dega, Mr. New Gaussin Gasson, Egna CAQ party about Daitsewi. Hekutu Molia Chagnoptegno, Tegna Randy Ligo Rankin, within how Piogan give out Zitze, Hegnja Liberals, we another canyon. So can see Diagasha, the Bajstadrid Gan and provincial elections. And I mean, we got the Bajmon, Egonjiski Bajsnakta Shashka Nishno Nyay Bunki Bajashan Kashnakta Nuga Nishka Nish. Nuga Kaspako Kibayo. 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captain Giba get you all, Egnu Jish Nagni Giba Jisha, Jisha Patado Giba Dan, New Relay Runs Gada Dudum, Ude Montreal, Nisha Quebec City, Gagdis, Jades, Dead Dot, Jis Patado Gangidan, and Egnu Jish Nax 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Pitagokok and you. And Tremagenzi, I hear, as the Hijas would give a Hignisha, Isha Jish Mutadot Giba Neo, and Disha Pigs to the Pigan Giba, still the Pigan Giden. And Mamu Magneo, the Neo Jishra Hignisha, Dadot Giba, Mehnugan, the Montreal, Disha Quebec City, Jis Pitadot, Eko Hemagenjish, I hear, Magnishtam Disha Mutano, just to put out Giba. I Yana now is waiting this guy here 8:46 is pretend this was that should be out that's not that's guy yes good sense it I can hound that's to put a dog get it show here just to put a dog again which can get snacky by and which can gaps to dead give on hiccup him now and gaps needs a good guy needs some gaps tucky by new Twin Towers the World Trade Center getting up they not so we got to get the dog we got to get the dog we should give on your show now yeah here Stigazi, Snagnitazi, Zionad Nitkibayo, Sinizogum Kiba, a major, you get Sinizogum Kidano, the Gamsega across the province, 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
2: Waja Romeo.
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3: Took the course 3 years ago, 3.5 years ago with Ojibwegmu by Mike Neron. So I chose umpiring. That's baseball in Shasta isn't baseball, so I still wanted to be in the field to play and be out in the field.
2: So Danin how I wish I'm going to Jisha Yabitsing and had

0: Stabat sonja dodmin.
1: Aska dwi sham gwen wot Maria Quebec by New Brunswick, mean with all over the nine communities, senior tournaments, minor tournaments. Nga sabit sham bajeg wot bajeg.
0: I can hear we na si jikap nguna. Tika jibaj wik po na tukon hana ga jikap nguin.
1: Award njiganyo for most recognized umpire with Quebec. Yeah, last year you got an award, so
0: yeah. She's playing
1: on that. When she's playing, I didn't have time to go. I had other things to do, so she bought me tagno my award by mail, and yeah.
0: Then I them tune as kadik nga gaga kachik up ngoy nga di nga di mi ngoy nga award.
1: Oh, that felt very special and. You may think is you wabm gwan ga umpiring that like the only Cree, but I know there's other Cree umpires out there, and I encourage them to come out and umpire too. Yeah, just be ten ga jim you ji kana wabm gwan there around Quebec umpiring a good man, so.
0: I can know that but seeing on her nasha he did me get say I'm here going.
1: I'm here at school is Danny Dwayne, but it's just part of the job being an umpire, being a referee. But me tagging it was on umpiring, and yeah, I'm here at school. Danny speaks, Danny how fast the game is at school too, and but it's all part of the job.
0: So dance the it's na dance the ka umpiring na yo dega mamogay town magnyo ka medon sasha hamni sas.
1: I cannot really say it's too many. That's every summer in David Chigun ga all over the KCB summer games. Can you do that? That's three years in a row. Maria Quebec, I got spam for AAA, me and with the senior minor tournaments every time again, so quite a good amount of tournaments and games, so.
0: So, did
1: you meet him and David Chan? Oh, yes, I met him and David Chan and being out there too.
0: Did
1: you meet him and David Chan? Yeah, encourage other Crees to come out and take the course, take umpiring, because it's a fun job to do, even though it's hard. But yeah. Egg de miigwech, Cheryl. Have a good day.
0: Eg magne Romeo Shikapio gabeto ega da ujabu mugiba gaucha hedo dead kebat. 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

0: Mino e Jeshabetoyeg James Babish and Yabega Gadad Giban den Hawashkainis residential school gathering Yabaga Dakton Dishkabum Dosted, hanging about you Gaisha, what you at about you Yamudakia, than who you caring for our living language Gibangish and Gadid. So you know which Abisi Magna, I Betsy Longchab Yadisha, Jean Hibuga Didisha, Yimhad New Didisha, Yamut Kodibanyo, I am. Yeah, you Yimon Magne, I. I'm your mate, so I'm not so you just have better egged.
1: What's your James? I'm meeting.
2: Yemon Jaimudan and Shesh Washkaj Gia Jabitsian, the Jabit Shishman Gia Agun Yemon and I in Maga residential school I Moyaj Agmar Nishtam Jagaduatak Swatich and G1 Gate to touch. I got to do a magnodo, I had a JU image. I got to see a Gajo Beach and EO Yamon and couldn't make Guy Mohiga and Deutman Gag and Deutum Kia. It do jam squad with a shiny stamps and EO Yamon. I do you with Nagnogia at Saitum and that J2 Hobnagi. I'm sure what I mean, Gaja Jarrett Stake. I should not see what you know.
1: So, good man, guy, get us with it state acts. Get Bush, get the Doja Jim squads. I have general guests, do you know you want to?
2: I'll watch in Doit acts. I need them give our one wash give our Jajit site. I then I'd scan us it, then the couch yield. And why okay, I do damn here, the car ENS. I got into in my guy in my guy we scored more good than the Usni Simnoja Misty Ustabi Higos. Now I Nazaria we scored the more noja Pistagaya Yamon, Gamag wants to show Yamon. Haga Guis Quachet scored the Masuda. I owe him Nanuich. I got to push it to be or I would I should stamp. I should scored the Masuda. Mhm. Thunder Haga,
1: it's but Nanoga. 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
1: 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Umagui, who again she said,
0: this girl would take a dented dikes to date then, dented dogs, Jano, the eo, ino, eomono, like the state of. 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
0: negde team say has in skum den night mean gan he be say did you be jim here to book seven jim you be in
1: agor da betsi in skum den ga
2: Eg magen James Babish ke shabeto egiba egen hege inu inu

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So Gioga got the Kshun Gadzi, Dite Giba, the residential school gathering, no, then how would actually get much Gadu de Nodo de, or Shaganish Gans to Nanot, Kamamunanot. And now here we just show with Madrid, now here so foolish we beat a dot Gibanium Sinigan Ashkoderki Bagnoplenko, and Nagastan of Londia out Quebec, Muga Big Shu Giban, her Skoder, and Nagastan Gibamegodge, and now here we the Lassar Amos Ron Noranda, Valdor Sanitaire, Timiskimig, Reserve Lavandre, Udege de Seo Bajuani de Se, Gay, moderate, the Gingiba, Heka Nitate, Doctor Dewi, Sega de Juent, and Sena Inus, Inuita, Inus Sit, Nitat Dagan, Sogan, Ega Sweet Madrid, you so full geisha, we bit a lot, you guess, good, Hagan Optinocon. And where we just right now, they we got inland caregivers land-based retreat at who they got this in NBC campus. And there we got benefited by some initial young and discussed by him more and he's discussed it here October by some guy and taking the chase now not given there. And Nanako get away, Shisha, second Kiva Jate Nanot, and Uma guy here, a big sub, discussed Gandhi Shoga, Jishaga, they get my same gig, Jisha be touched Meg and your registration, so we'd stay again, Giba. Maggie Matushag, Jisha, I'm higher, got the dosh window, say Megan, Nimago Stasson, no big Yanano, big still Nishanist, Nishnist, Nishosh, Nisht, Nishosh, good dosh, it's not the annual Stasson, like you know, you are that they need. No Nish, Gawoisted, no Nishosh, it's not the annual. Stasson, Eugenes Mata Kunishagno, which Abtimad, New Magot Stasson, no big Yananel, Nishosh Nishoshka always said, no big still Yananel, Nushtits, not the annual Stasson, no. Euge her regional gathering on the on domestic and sexual violence, the Doctiba, Taihe, Yakiwason, Gahim and Hoan Dodono, the Badam and her, so Gunja Shabbuki about Daga, no subdiscussed, Nishaganisho subdiscussed today, the same Miss Tisney, and Jaitan. Not Eoga Zida Men's EU Inu Issi Regional Association de Shabutada, your golf benefit. Nishno near discussi to your Gabnasi Bissum, Golf Chateau Cartseo de Gatnoi, the Jet Nanot, Genhadisha Jem Taye Medonot. So Massimig de Shabitech made them singing, who Gabnasi Bissum and no Shabbat discussed it. Ekanai. Hey, guy, we were shadow diban, you should have, did get an abbey, we should go on doggy, but then you, and guy snacks a lot, I hear, Magno Begudeno, the guy use, you know, sit by snacks a lot, basta guy, yeah, dog, which there, we did not name Magin, hey, here, Mubmatsion, Magno EU, EU, Etonia, Magno EU, Yemon, goodbye, we'd start doggy, but then Magdi, the Gnitke, Banyo community land based programs, Bagno, which were dot got Ibanyo. 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which I was him again, Betsy Longchop, Jamie Little, Daniel Osa, Kaisha Bajau, Wawichi Dot, Heka, Gwen Sigden Smeg, you the Bajmon, Jisho Nishabish Shibitan, and I go much to Jisha Betoyagibani, Ayamiang about the Wunchkag, Maginde EU, Gasco, Gita, which he got, Nadmogod, so go much to Gadishadiba, Hayabitan, not now CBC North, Samak, Naskam No, and Sajwajab Noga. So, Agnisha, I will patch you about the egg. Watch out, sir.

0: 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Coming up in an hour, it's Q.
1: Philip Aiken has been telling stories on Canadian theater stages for decades now. And not just that, but also mentoring some of our greatest theater artists working right now. So he's going to tell you about the surprising advice he gives young Black talent, that he's not here to mentor them, he's here to radicalize them.
2: This is CBC News. Good morning, it is 9 o'clock. I'm Sean Lyons with your CBC News from Montreal. Ceremonies are now underway, marking the 25th anniversary of the September 11th terror attacks that killed more than 3,000 people in New York City as well as the outskirts of Washington, D.C. on this date in 2001. In New York City, hundreds and hundreds have gathered at the site of Ground Zero, where the former Twin Towers used to stand. There are speeches and moments of silence this morning. Similar situation at the Pentagon in Washington, D.C. as well. Here in Quebec, firefighters are marking the occasion, remembering their fallen colleagues. Hundreds of firefighters died on September 11th in the U.S. Here in Montreal, dozens of firefighters are set to head out for a relay run from Montreal to Quebec City over the next 4 days. They'll be running in full kit. That's about 50 pounds or so of extra gear as they run a relay race between the two cities. It is to commemorate their fallen colleagues, but also to raise money for burn units around the province. Over in Newfoundland, meanwhile, today people are remembering the kindness that was shown to the thousands of passengers who were stranded there 25 years ago. Many Americans have returned to remember. As Peter Cowan tells us now, they are not letting the current tensions between the two countries affect that friendship.
3: We are heartbroken.
4: Sue Riccardelli and her wife Maureen Murray are from New Jersey. They don't like seeing how their government is treating Canada. 25 years ago, they were among the almost 7,000 people who were stranded in Gander on 9/11 when their planes were forced to land. Strangers clothed and fed them, took them into their homes, but soon became friends.
3: And that's what we need to get back to.
5: There has been some backlash.
4: Gander Mayor Percy Farwell says not everyone is happy American Ambassador Pete Hoekstra will be at today's commemoration. More than 200,000 have signed a petition to kick the ambassador out of the country. Farwell says the invitation was protocol, not politics.
5: The people he represents are our friends and neighbors that we were called into action to support.
4: However people in Gander feel about the U.S. administration, they say plane loads of Americans today would get the same food, shelter, and friendship they offered 25 years ago. Peter Cowan, CBC News, Gander, Newfoundland.
2: And to politics now, back here in Quebec, a PQ government would set aside about $130 million to pay for a sovereignty referendum. Paul Saint-Pierre Plamondon announcing that projected budget in an interview with the Canadian Press today. The PQ is promising to hold a referendum in its first term, but only once Donald Trump has left the White House south of the border. The preparations are also, they say, going to get underway whether the party wins a majority or a minority government on October the 5th, if that were to happen. Plamondon says his government would spend $20 million in two phases over the next couple of years. That would be to hold public consultations and then to actually set up the vote. The last $110 million would be earmarked in the 2029-2030 year to actually send Quebecers out to the polls for that sovereignty vote. Another step planned for an eventual PQ government would be to replace the Canadian Relations Minister with a cabinet position dedicated to independence. And that was your CBC News. It is 3.5 minutes now after 9 o'clock on this Friday morning. For our listeners in the Greater Montreal area, let's get you back over to Lita with one last look at the traffic.
6: And thank you so much, Sean. It's really a busy morning if you're traveling through the Turcotte Interchange. Unfortunately, spotted an accident. The 136 West just at the Turcotte Interchange seems to be affecting your access to the 20 West. And it's backing up on the 15 North to almost the Outwater area. Hopefully that's going to improve once they remove it, which should be shortly. And DeCary North has improved, although still full from almost the Sherbrooke area right through to the DeCary Interchange. And an update. First of all, the Victoria Bridge has now opened both lanes, and they will be to and from the South Shore, and they will not change as they normally do. And don't forget, a gentle reminder about Sunday, Grand Prix Cycliste is taking place around Mount Royal, and it will block off. This is Sunday from all day long from Côte-des-Neiges, Édouard-Montpetit, Côte-Sainte-Catherine.

plane, I immediately called my sister. She worked downtown, but not right in the nearby. She called me back, told me it was an accident. And then 17 minutes later, she called me again to tell me about the second strike, which I was not aware of. And she just told me to get out.

0: night, a low going down to 7. Then the sunshine will be back for Saturday and a high of 21 degrees. Into Sherbrooke now, mainly sunny across the townships, a high of 19. Clear skies overnight tonight, fog patches also developing, a low dropping down to 5. Then the sun shines back on Saturday under warm conditions again, a high of 23. Skies clearing in Quebec City, sunny for most of the day, and a high of 19 today. Clear skies overnight, with fog patches also developing, a low of 7. Then the sunshine is back for the day on Saturday, and a high of 22 degrees. Into Gaspé now, a mix of sun and cloud for the day today there, a high expected near 16, then mainly cloudy skies overnight, a low of 10, mix of sun and cloud Saturday morning. However, the sunshine will be back in full force around the noon hour and for most of the day with a high of 19 degrees. And skies clearing, then sunny for the Val-d'Or area today and 22 degrees. Clear skies this evening, increasing clouds though before morning with a low of 13, then mainly cloudy with very windy conditions for Saturday and a high of 23 degrees.
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2: Something is happening in Dawson Creek. 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
1: 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Coming up in an hour, it's Q.
5: Philip Aiken has been telling stories on Canadian theater stages for decades now. And not just that, but also mentoring some of our greatest theater artists working right now. So he's going to tell you about the surprising advice he gives young Black talent, that he's not here to mentor them, he's here to radicalize them.
6: This is CBC News. Good morning. It is 10 o'clock. I'm Sean Lyons with your CBC News from Montreal. Ceremonies are underway marking the anniversary of the September 11th terror attacks in the United States, today marking 25 years since hijackers crashed airplanes into the World Trade Center towers in New York City, the Pentagon near Washington, and a field in

0: Pennsylvania, killing more than 3,000. In New York City, hundreds and hundreds gathering at Ground Zero to hear the names of the victims read out this morning. Just down the street is a pub that has become a gathering place to remember and commemorate those killed. Chris Reyes has this report from that gathering there. She describes as a reunion combined with a funeral.
1: Down the street is the firehouse lovingly called 10 House. So engine 10, ladder 10, they were the first firefighters to respond to 9/11. So that gives you a sense of just how important this pub is, just by the proximity to that firehouse. And I just went inside. So this pub opened at 9 in the morning on the dot. People were streaming in just even minutes before that. And it was our every intention to try to pull somebody out to talk to us live on air. And I tell you, I don't have the heart to do that, because you go in there and it gives you chills how somber it is in there. So people are huddled together, chit-chatting, catching up. Everybody looks like they have tears in their eyes. And if they're not huddled together with friends and family, they're fixed to the TV, watching and listening as those names are being read. And so that is what it's like inside there. And then I've been telling you about the 7,000 patches on the wall. That's not enough of a descriptor. It's actually all over every single wall. And I took a second to kind of look at all the different patches, because they're from firefighters and police officers and military vets, not just from New York, but from all over the world. Saw a couple of Canadians in there. And then, of course, there's a prominent Canadian flag on the ceiling. So that gives you a sense of how much this was an attack, not on New York, but the world. And you feel all of that inside this pub.
0: Chris Reyes in New York City. Now, Mark Carney is also remembering the victims affected by the September 11th terror attacks as well, but also the Canadians who answered the call to assist in the days and years that followed. He spoke of Canada's response today, taking in more than 200 of the airplanes grounded by the full air traffic stop that followed the attacks, including in Gander, Newfoundland, where the locals took in hundreds of stranded passengers.
2: I remember a few years ago, I visited Gander and spent time with Beulah Cooper, who one of the heroes. She wouldn't describe herself as a hero of that time. And she had cards from a school trip, kids who'd visited. And one of them said, "Your kindness makes me want to use my kindness." And that's how generosity spreads.
0: The Prime Minister says Canada also stood up to help in the U.S. retaliatory military action in Afghanistan in the years after the attacks, deploying a total of 40,000 personnel. 158 Canadians lost their lives during that mission. And back here to Quebec now, where the Quebec election campaign continues, and it's a busy day on the trail. PQ leader Paul Saint-Pierre Plamondon is starting his day with an announcement about gas prices. He was also going to be meeting with representatives of the Cree Nation government later today. Québec solidaire's Ruba Gazal, she'll have a big day ahead as she becomes the latest to unveil the price tag for her party's election promises, also expected to include a pledge to balance the budget here in Quebec in the next 2 years. Elsewhere, both the CAQ leader Christine Fréchette and the Liberal boss Charles Milliard, they've got events and announcements involving seniors today. Fréchette, for example, is visiting a senior's residence this morning. And as for the Conservatives, Éric Duhaime is kicking off his day with a Conservative housing announcement. And that was your CBC News. Turning to the weather from Environment Canada now, Montreal into the Laurentians, sunshine across the board in our region for the day today. Highs from 17 degrees in the Laurentians up to 21 for Montreal. In Sherbrooke, mainly sunny skies as well. Moderate winds, 19 degrees for the day. Clearing skies, sunny for most of the day in Quebec City, and also 19. A mix of sun and cloud in Gaspé, a high of 16 degrees there. And skies clearing, then sunny for the rest of the day in Val-d'Or, and a high today at around 22 degrees.
3: So there's a name in Canadian theater that you might not know, but you probably should. Philip Aiken has spent decades on Canadian stages, directing and mentoring some of the greatest theater artists working in this country right now. I mean, he was one of the first Black actors in the Shaw Festival Ensemble. He co-founded Obsidian Theater, one of the most important theater companies in this country's history, and appropriately, he was made a member of the Order of Canada this year.

deal with stuff. And so it was a hard process because, you know, Sophia's a brilliant actor, but she's also a caring individual. So there are many rehearsals where there were tears. There was a lot of emotional impact. And it was like, it's fine, go for it now, but that can't be where we land. I said, I am fine with you coming up to the very edge of the precipice, but never falling over. And it's important.

Good morning, it's 10:30. I'm Sean Lyons with your CBC News headlines. Commemorations are underway in a number of areas, including here in Canada, to mark the 25th anniversary of the September 11th terror attacks in the United States. Of course, ceremonies at Ground Zero in New York City, as well as outside the Pentagon, where three planes struck the buildings in New York City and in Virginia 25 years ago. Here in Montreal, the Montreal Fire Department will be holding a ceremony to remember the lives of those firefighters lost trying to respond to the terror attacks 25 years ago. Quebec Election Campaign Now and the PQ saying it would spend $130 million to prepare for and to hold a sovereignty referendum if it is elected on October the 5th. That money would be spent over the next 3 or 4 years on a number of phases leading toward a sovereignty vote. And there's good news for the French school system in Quebec City, potentially. That is because two English high schools in Quebec City are about to close, their students moving to a brand new building of their own. Local school service center in the Francophone system in Quebec City says it would like to now get hold of those buildings to deal with its own overcrowding situation. Weather forecast now, Montreal into the Laurentians, sunshine across the board with highs from 17 to 21 degrees, mainly

0: Fox by Brian Adams. And that is it for the show today. Q This Week was produced by Simi Bassi, Nathan Chizen, Deanne Eros, Vanessa Greco, Nikki Manfredi, Vanessa Nigro, Liv Pascarelli, Catherine Stockhausen, and Caitlin Swan. Our digital team is Vivian Rashad, Kenneth Collins, March Mercanti, and Julia Whalen. Our production assistant is Zoe Morris. Dave Modi was our engineer. Our director was Ben Edwards. Our senior producer is Matt Murphy. Beza Seifa is our executive producer. And a shout out to our beloved producers, Elise Hossein and Mitch Pollock, who we know are listening. My name's Tom Power. We'll see you soon. Later on.
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5: I'm Emil Niazi, in for Elamine Abdel-Mahmoud. The Toronto International Film Festival is back. It's the unofficial start to Oscar season, and nearly 300 movies from around the world are here. We've got a group of film buffs to share their must-see picks.
6: This is CBC News. Good morning, it is 11 o'clock. I'm Sean Lyons with your CBC News from Montreal. We start with the ceremonies taking place today to mark the 25th anniversary of the September 11th terror attacks in the United States. Exactly a quarter century ago, a number of airplanes hijacked ended up crashing into the World Trade Center buildings in New York City, as well as the Pentagon in Washington, D.C. Another plane crashed into a field in Pennsylvania. More than 3,000 people were killed on that morning. This morning, a major ceremony, of course, at Ground Zero in New York City. Hundreds and hundreds gathered to hear the names of the victims read out. There were also speeches and moments of silence. In the Washington, D.C. area, on the grounds of the Pentagon, another ceremony there held this morning as well. Our own Katie Simpson has that part of the story.
7: This is a smaller ceremony for dignitaries and survivors and the families of the victims who were killed here at this attack site. 184 people were killed when an American Airlines flight struck the side of the Pentagon, shearing

0: three layers into this five-layer building. And some of the survivors spoke earlier today just about how important this day is to them, how they've been bonded by the trauma of what they lived through and what they lost, and how they make a point of staying in contact and ensuring they participate in events like this as a way to grieve together, as a way to heal together, and really trying to be a part of that 9/11 community in New York. That exists here as well. The ceremony is well underway here at the Pentagon. The names of all of the 184 people who were murdered on that day, they have been read, bells ringing after every name being read aloud.
1: That is the CBC's Katie Simpson reporting from the Washington, D.C. area. Let's head back here to Quebec now in the campaign trail, and a Parti Québécois government saying it would set aside $130 million to pay for a sovereignty referendum if it gets elected on October the 5th. Paul Saint-Pierre Plamondon, the leader, announcing the projected budget in an interview with the Canadian press this morning and then confirming that to our colleagues at Radio-Canada. The PQ is promising to hold a referendum in its first term and once Donald Trump has left the White House. The preparations, they say, would get underway whether or not the party wins a majority or a minority government on October the 5th. Plamondon says his government would spend about $20 million in two phases over the next couple of years to hold public consultations and to set up the vote, with another $110 million after that to actually hold a referendum. And finally, businesses located in rural areas across the province are struggling with staffing shortages, some of them looking for workers internationally, others from Quebec's urban centres. After the Magdalen Islands' only Tim Hortons closed, the Abitibi is now worried for its McDonald's restaurant. Sarah Kate Dallet reports.
2: So we have a real problem.
3: Val-d'Or Mayor Serge Allard says the Abitibi is struggling to recruit and keep employees in every job sector. It comes as the owner of four McDonald's in the region went public with her staffing struggles, saying she had to hire workers from Montreal. The owner declined CBC's request for comment, but the mayor says more businesses should hire permanently, not just staff who fly in and fly out.
2: It's easy to stay 14 days and work and return to their home.
3: Patrick Chevary owns the only Tim Hortons on the Magdalen Islands. It closed permanently at the beginning of the month.
4: All rural regions, all the little towns and little cities away from the centers are living the same situation.
3: Chevary says recent changes to Quebec's PEC immigration program forced him to close shop, and that the Tims provided more than just coffee for the community.
4: It is the place of choice, it's the place of social.
2: We would like to reestablish the PEC as it was before.
3: Mayor Allard is paying close attention to the current election campaign and hopes whoever wins will bring back the popular Quebec Experience program so they can bring back workers. Sarah Kate Dallaire, CBC News, Quebec City.
1: And that was your CBC News. Turn to the weather from Environment Canada now. Lots of sunshine around the province, including in Montreal. Sunny skies today with a high of 21. Mostly sunny in the Laurentians as well, and a high of 17. In Sherbrooke, mainly sunny skies over the townships and 19 degrees for the high. For Quebec City, skies continuing to clear out and sunny for the day, and a high also of 19. A mix of sun and cloud in Gaspé, 16 degrees for the high there. And over in Val-d'Or, skies continuing to clear, sunny for most of the day, and a high today of 22 degrees.
5: The Toronto International Film Festival is in full swing. There are almost 300 movies at this year's TIFF. That's a lot of movies. It can be overwhelming. So where do we begin? Well, I've got a group of insiders here to help us decide. I'm Emile Niazi in for Elamine Abdel Mahmoud. This is Commotion. Around the table, we have director Adam Egoyan and critics Rad Simon Pillay and Sarah Hagee. Welcome back to Commotion.
6: Thanks for having us back.
7: Good to be here.
5: So Adam, you're a regular at TIFF, both as a director, but also as a lover of movies. But this year you are super busy with an opera called Cose Fan Tutte, opening this October with the Canadian Opera Company. Mm-hmm. But were you to step away very quickly for a moment, what would you want to go and see this year?
7: Well, I think it's got to be Matthew Rankin's Ladies and Gentlemen, Brian Mulroney. I've loved his previous work. He's an exceptional filmmaker and has an operatic sort of side to him. Mm-hmm. Like there's a sense of playfulness and glee, but a real intelligence and a fascination with Canadian film history, right? There's something about what he does, which is quite magical.

0: even just the discussion about him being mayor right now mm-hmm. in New York on the 25th anniversary and a lot of the disgusting things people are saying and yeah. kind of validating even as though it's a debate for someone who was my age when that happened as well.
1: Yeah.
0: I just feel like there's never been a

0: That is like a 10-minute walk from the hotel that I'm at. And every night at 5 p.m., she kind of comes out and she hangs out with people for about an hour or so. This is not a person who's, you know, sort of locked away in some kind of rehearsal space, very nervously, you know, leading up to this thing. But also, we also know enough about Celine to know that she's someone who feeds off the energy of fans. And there's probably no better way, honestly, for her to prepare for this thing than to keep seeing fans every single day in the lead up to the show.
1: And what's making this like so significant, this residency? Do we have a sense of if this is maybe the only show she'll play?
0: So we know that there's a batch of shows now, September, October. There's about 16 of those shows now. And then there's another 10 shows that are happening in the spring. That is all the stuff that's been announced so far. I think there's been some consternation about the idea that this would happen in Paris, but not anywhere in Canada. But of course, like, Celine has always treated Paris as kind of a second home for her. So it makes a lot of sense for her to be doing this here. But, you know, I think that there's a lot of holding out hope of, you know, can something like this happen in Montreal, for instance? But let me tell you, like, infrastructurally speaking, like, this has been such a gigantic thing for Paris. They've increased train services from Zurich, from London, from other cities just to be coming into the city. And so there's a sense of scale that is, like, maybe really only possible in a place like Paris. And you can kind of see it and feel it everywhere.
1: So how are you feeling about Saturday's show? You got a list of songs you can't wait to hear live for the first time?
0: Emil, I have never seen Celine Dion live. And so every time that I tell that to people, they say, whoa, buddy, you're in for an experience. So I'm letting Celine take the wheel here. Like, bitch, she's in charge. You know, she can do whatever she wants. I'm just here to say, okay, give us the thing that you have prepared for us. Because she's also come out and said, hey, I need fans to wear comfortable shoes. This is going to be a much longer show than the shows that I normally do. So I'm preparing for that. I'm bracing myself for, like, maximum Celine.
1: Well, that's very exciting, pal. And you're going to bring us all the color and the magic from that show on Monday, right?
0: That's right. Monday's show of Commotion will be entirely about the first concert of Celine Dion returning after so long of being away. So I'm really excited about that.
1: All right. Well, thanks for being here, Alamine. Thanks for popping in all the way from Paris.
0: Of course. Good to see you, friend.
1: So we'll be joined by Alamine on Monday with Eugenie Lapine Blondeau and Benjamin Locage on Monday to talk about the comeback. And that is it for Commotion today. I'm Emil Niazi sitting in for Alamine Abdel-Mahmoud. Thanks for listening.
2: Good morning, it's 11:30. I'm Rowan Kennedy. Here's a look at your CBC News headlines from Montreal. Firefighters in Quebec are remembering their colleagues who were killed on 9/11. Ceremony in Montreal marked the New York attack's 25th anniversary. First responders set off on a relay to also raise money for burn victims here in Quebec. They've already surpassed their goal of $148,000. Meanwhile, a different ceremony is planned this afternoon to remember the Dawson shooting. On September 13th, 2006, a gunman killed one and injured 16 others at Dawson College. Earlier this week, survivors of the shooting sent the Prime Minister a letter calling on his government to do more on gun control. They call for the complete withdrawal of assault weapons from circulation and new strict rules on high-capacity magazines. Now taking a look at the weather forecast from Environment Canada. Montreal today, sunny and windy. The high is 21, UV index 6 or high. Clear tonight, the low 12 degrees. Tomorrow, sunny, warming up to a high of 25 and humidex 28. Quebec City today, clearing this morning with strong winds. The high is 19 degrees, UV index 5 or moderate. Clear tonight with fog developing overnight, the low 7 degrees. Tomorrow, sunny, the high 22, humidex 25. And looking at Sherbrooke today, mainly sunny, the high is 19, UV index 6 or moderate. Clear tonight, the low is plus 5. And finally, Gaspé today, a mix of sun and cloud with winds gusting up to 40 kilometers per hour. The high 16 degrees, tonight mainly cloudy, low 10.
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0: audience picks the winner. Now here's a man whose government meant to make you laugh, Steve Patterson.
1: Yeah! Thank you, Graham. Hello, Canada. Welcome back to the debaters. We are coming to you

0: If you see an adult on a bicycle in Saskatchewan, you're like, hey, that guy got a DUI. Thank you.
1: Kelly Taylor. The rest of Canada is laughing like you've made this up. But the audience here is nodding. Like, yeah, that's true.
2: That's a real softball team.
1: I believe you. All right, Saskatchewan, it's time to vote by applause. Who agreed with Miles that for Saskatchewanians to learn they're not that tough might be a tough pill to swallow? Miles Anderson. Okay. All right. That's what's known in the business as polite applause. And who agreed with Kelly's claim that Saskatchewanians are the toughest act to follow? Kelly Taylor. That's what I thought. This was a tough one. The winner is Kelly Taylor. Saskatchewanians are the toughest Canadians. Big hand for Kelly and Miles, everybody. Well, that's all for this week. I'm Steve Patterson saying thanks to the good people of Saskatchewan for not being too tough a crowd for us. I'll argue with you again soon, Canada. Good night!
3: The Debaters is created by Richard Side. This week's episode was produced by Nicole Callender, Chloe Edbrook, Dean Jenkinson, and Graham Clark. With continuity by Graham Clark, Diana Francis, and Gary Jones. 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Story editing by Gary Jones. With special thanks to Katie Ellen Humphreys, David Pride, and Emily Ferrier. 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
7: Augmago CBC de bajmon. Good morning, he got to the Benjamin and not sure. Bakoshkin Dishkaj, Bake Shop at the Giscosso, Michigan, my help be some. Nishot, Chem Datum, Nishon, Nogdosh of Gachet Suits, that's so neat, her and stuff. 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I am he dodge, Uji Hydro Quebec, Mashdui, as we won't touch it. 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

Good afternoon, says Minut Sibijab Shit Meg the Bajmon and Nosha Bike Shop at the Discuss at Michigan May I'll be some. Ni Terence Dafo, no Jesha Batum, Kamari was she Stephen, how go Jay Mohigo the Gibahania, Udaha Makanut the Massach was Skahiganish.

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Cassibici, that's a how go jets good mazanoch stem. Nyeo dostao ke de bimbio. Utahi, that's a EUSG College and College of Science and Technology. Bag to discuss that we shall be some be him niche to discuss that gets getting be some bag stow is shuija the chair get the china no up to be ja now is shuija jab on school yet. Utah Jimson, he's a info at EUSG College .ca. Which book more yuch? How go shash gonish dodge do dig a notch? My outcha no steady stag a notch. Not to discuss the door, no say, hey, how go no steady stag a notch? So them in the game, oh, he got. Hudawi, he that's a height, which a book more, how go to gigant scummage go, jagoch that, jowd naganoch gone, the jash to be jach, you the bite just seen it. Reggie Bosom, Lance Cooper, Miguel Shakapio, Blacksmith, Isaac Opachi, Kemakmini Opachi. Ojash the Nash there, would I this Ojabogmo, and now shop at the discuss that Hagden that I'm sin he's out gomogoch. A begstow at Shabej, be him, and Nogodosh at Shabij. Kemakjigito dano of VI video call. Nui advanced polls, Magajo de Gnosha, I got in Chachi to the mug. 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They that's a human G. How go shash to dig no J. Nomination.

in Sneeshan and Doymagnon John Gijesh to be with the Board of Compensation. It to discuss the how much Jajibitas and Hoko John Gijesh to be seized now in Shibija. Namag Nishno Nishop to discuss the how advanced polls mean a Nishno Bekstow shop to discuss the how Jadu the Gnashin Hitch struggle Jash to Nashtayag. Kia ora, that's a namaska, how go magaj hatu dignuj, since kagnuj got skud medawashir. That's a look medawaskum school. In Nogodosha, but the discourse of the Gunji pre KB him near Gage Stage 8 Dutch. Mina, now discuss, I mean, Nisha should the discourse of the Nogodosha 8 Dutch be him in the HK Spage. Came ago at his main invitational minor in softball fast pitch tournament. How go no shash judge Gina no shash but to discuss it up. How could judge each tag no chawanji got a chakot see with door. How could bit magic show with my dog's gone.

Well, mag minja di shishka jodai da sawa mag shoku drape go no shida utak shija. 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No good shop get to go in Dogen. Go out to match game at Matmago, she touch no show get to Kshkunja, Daksh, by get to go in Dogen. Who upset get me man bashed and no more at Chop the Chishika jam that get to go in Dogen, or Utahi that's a we want touchy man one game a latchic. Get to Kshkunja, Daksh, no good get to go in Dogen, who upset get to us us, Nish no Nisha get to go in Dogen. The Dash was so unapi, Miss Tisney game at Ishibogamu. How go no skit. Shkun, bike shop get to go and dojigan, who upset Jayuk Scotch Hawk Nishno bike shop get to go and dojigan. What's Kaganish came with the Dasa Nemeska? I'll go Nishno no percent just now, no German Basha, so that Shija no good shop get to go and dojigan, who upset. Get them shishka, which got the Jishkaja, Hawk Nisho shop get to go and dojigan. Oh, that way that's a matag me now shop get to go and dojigan with Akshija Kakadok Shkun, who upshaw we. Nogodos Nishno no percent just now, no German Basha, so Jet Shabaja. It's got the Jishka. Get man bashtan. Get them shishka. How go nishno get to go and dochi gin. That is an itel Valdor game game is no sugar to was askun. Jadu dakshir nishop get to go in dojigan. Hopsa we get the oxcon nishno nishop get to go in dojigan. Oh, to Montreal, I think I just stop a mujishka. Gay a British mujishka, Jodakshir, and you shop get to go in dojigan. Wapcha get to was askun nish, the no new shop get to go in dojigan.

0: Ach, mag we agan opting nus gibh his si hauk snait ag scot a huithet. 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
1: 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I'm going to CBC and to make.
0: Udamagashkumopon hogan.

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1: Waja, Mary.
2: Waja.
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2: But what you get, Jishka was tired. 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Ude haide. 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
1: Wen zagi hai ka tzitko ye yo. 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
2: I have a big reason. Brother again, your Jim in Gasubra, my brother Jim was cheap. I would have a seat and would hear that. I would have a seat to hear that. I would hear which that I hear. I would go no tawi na yet. Johnny was ching us on no tawi. Kung gawi get climb me back netting us. Tinga so wish to get climbing wish to I was gonna bid and thousands not that way na not now. To get no come yet. Wish to get no come Helen love wish to I was cause it out now. No gout now. And not mess hunt, not mess out, no doubt. I was gonna bid and thousands not that way. Eka, check out it. Gawi's mother and Gawi. Skodaga, everything is better to do. We psychic as it down at that thousand of town and that. Check out that sister yet. Check out that cabbage. Moose cabbage. I got a good car. Moose all year round it out and do it. It was she there and I got cabbage and thousand gas can get in yet. Need signal and get out now. Which meat must get that young out now. Laban is in each nine yet. Seven each nine is go yet. I can see my brother's side. Forge each hot. Two yam we dot. Roy I at Kennetic. I was in the go with Chanya. I can Jim get. Everyone's not said we get out here, but that we get. I was me that yeah we get not miss it a car. Who would have it said? Motion done I know then how is that? Not miss it. Get hang it. Is get you got only to see hang it. So yeah, got big shit. I guess not sudden go in. Not that way. So not them get got magic. Se vai na sudden go ye big shit. Abaj ga we ta do de. 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

0: 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Who was the next day by path? Yes, when I was going on. Just saying, I did get some. I should just gang the babble in the mamma got in it. I did get. We see, please get, huh? That way, can the babble in the next day. Yep. But I had to there. She has the aim and gets, huh? What's the aim in the babble yet? 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Gehu sie nur ein. Oh yeah, you get just change a good thing, yeah.
1: That's
0: really good. Oh yeah, I'm going to go to Madrid, yeah. I want my sister, yeah. Big and my sister Marlene. And Scott Margaret, yeah. I'm going to go to the doctor, yeah. How can you just get... Oh yeah, that's what they have, but yeah. That way can you reach you can, and that way you can, yeah. Much get after that get, huh? Yeah, that when I'm scanning, get healing, get out, get that. I come. The sun, get you can go eat it. Is it there yet? Much. Get the babu, get it there yet. Babu, don't see. Tabu, get it spoiled, get you eat it yet. Is it there, but me yet, huh? Do you want me to say that? What man not say ya bombs magic and you dang it with the mood and the heads, huh? Definitely. When's it get Bobby Dog yet, huh? I can't get what was. I can't get scattered Bobby Dog yet, because he doesn't go away yet. You know what I mean? John, Chad, not go get man, do the Bobby Dog. It is man yet, huh? Tabu can eat. He's not needed man yet. So,

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1: Mm-hmm.
0: Yeah. I wish that. I wish I would settle to that. Mm-hmm. 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

0: Dabei he. 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Like you did again, go with me. So just come again and meet him. They get that. As you did get. The children in Oxford get. They get the day that. They get community. Papa, don't get more bitch from that. I bet you did get school went. I wish spoiled. That boy, I wish not. So, we get to do that. Not missing on my gosh. Chess what went to Babu Don. So.
1: To meet an eye, what had I get to meet an eye when did a Babu Don?
0: Can meet Matka, not in my hand, and Chess went in the Mushan and there. It is right yet. Chess Nako went to Babu. Like out of town get that all like see get time which is my same plan to my band. It was sweet on sir. Not go and see about we don't meet Martin is sweet. Oh yeah, Muggy Spray. I was getting done. I know the other guy not less. I know the end plan on our school. The Babu had. Winter is waiting the honor that the students have to be doing some gather. So, yeah, school all year round, and I'm not school, and I guess one eight, nine, eight, yeah, get out there. Mm. It's weird. Yeah. Me
1: talking
0: about that, Danota? Can't me talking about that, and not lose me talking about Schwanskano do that. Can't catch who this and does him, Nandia, and Strums, Nandia. How'd you meet them, the Babu dog? Don't shim nan. Get no stum shenan to your head, Babu dog. All day, but that all day. See, to go a day out all day. They go to go. Babu dog mush. So we don't get out that. Or. Nish, do we all get a bit of a dog as well as a meat yard? Mom won't have no hands on there. Have we been no at gets that?
1: Mm-hmm.
0: Like with sucker boy at kind of no. They did that. Sucker boy that hops there, they get, no?
1: Mm-hmm.
0: How did that? We should have chat when they did so much to get it, Matt, yes. Have we chat on? With Madonna's on there, we did that get. That's when we'd scored Chogge on the ski beach square.
1: Hey, good day, Mary. The last come to go with Jim here. To be over to the nest.
0: We got Mugani in the Melbourne since 7, like I told you, yes, Sabin, each none there. And each hand, yeah. You got square yak and in a build your foot, and you showed them to my brothers. So emotion done, I know them, so it shat my mood to then and so on. Genjin doshin nan ya passe be joa wit chi ya ta zo yo zo yo ta e go di genji en skom go ga ni chan aga ya like he de hang en ano ni ya no it ma go ne like be e ba bu do ya ma de e kwi a po no he go ni chan ja go di ti ke to go ga ta mo ga is e he shi shi do ga aga ke shi do ga Dann gehen wir kicken, ja. 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
1: Irgendwie, mein Mikrofon ist Mary.
0: Hey, me go to come and visit anytime you want. 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
2: Okay, gabato kemeri wischi Stephen was gagin shiutadam. Bidag bato da Natasha Fisher, who they that uchi Long Lake 58 First Nation.

0: Gumago, CBC The Badge Moon. Magnificent with the badge moon, Magajan Stuna Nuicha, that's a height. Say Felicia, who are not came go up to Hogan Jamo, who has gone him shushko the Abbey, why he shouldn't get no otichka. Umak Hydro Quebec, Hagonjo Jigi Bar, Haditich, Gajostas, Gajin Gon Beach, Gajin Gon Nea Beach, I. Nimshushko da Abbey, Archustagno, that's a Ladori, the Mabisamo, that he does like Sanger. How come I go Jip Jewish home can go and Jewish could I be and look at that look at us on that well look at us get my name the norm megawatt saying a nudge how can you go who Jip Jewish chow tree and 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Bakstaus, Gage suits that so now Gipsina no go a bit sina noj. I be him Nisha Cham that no Nishum the no Nish shop Gage suits that son. Uji Gama good Hagan Nagadoitish, I have it soon at the Bimbito switch where you. Mode that's a bit to be to miss coming. Hagunjik Gajmaj go here, the Baja Jasina Shabit seat. 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
0: We are sure we take them Nashka, no, we chigunanio, Nashabokia, Yaman gone, a dish knocks. Oh, I thought what the Baita Jasso came ago, go back to Baita Jasso, Haga, Yemi, he do Jagaji, which have it seemed dojo. Okmago, no chasnoxia, and Xime, Michinji, Hoanji. Gaj, Anjigo, Gabbage, the Shagaji, the Pamuim, Akaji.

0: the pummel the chio. 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I'll go mau gie mate I am he get you. Gemma gmishti and a bajam dot dagona no da high chamber of commerce. I'll go I am on here gio. Gwyed yma gia hwt mi'n gojaw sy'n gwaith o'n gwaith o'n gwaith o'n gwaith o'n gwaith o'n gwaith o'n gwaith o'n gwaith o'n gwaith o'n gwaith o'n gwaith o'n gwaith o'n gwaith o'n gwaith o'n gwaith o'n 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Sicho, and how you get a match got dush stage, got gay speech, a double gay speech, double inch, and that got an undo site. Oh my agnido eagle, Haguet, Intakamagaja, Intaka, have up my bagumj. In God's gone, Sleration Kadomini at Zagoya got gone to be Mashko Yitcha. Augen Gaji Bigo Beach and then Hab Mashko Udehitacha Easter Creek, Ud Nishno Bakstosha got to discuss a dopo bisum. Alkumagin go, hi, I make the Mioj got Zagon Nagamioj and the Hajish Yayotichagon. Augen Haga. Got say take no go I took shin sign the gation get that gone that the beach and that Jason yeah going to be my to go to the same thing which I got just put down get well that mean that's a Ontario he a bitch who a to who to make a no the height gigonas coming Sherry Taylor how going to she squad we are keep OPP Ontario Provincial Police are you going to get squad we are that she's are you keep on your game I think me okay I'm he could gonna say I could be it's go I'm a yet situa you came again yeah I mentioned queen go had that one which Gino Gamin I'm going to get who it is gonna I go she gets gone yeah and I say I smish the gods go I speak he could we are much Sigunich. Bike mean no good dash million. How you gonna have that? She give a Jay Shibits Najgo Shuyan home. Oh, no, Shogish. Oh, Machka Six Shag Mamuji speech. Shuyan Nishnabi Aski Nation. How going to Jiggy Boga Gojmaja Gino Gaming? Are you going to judge? It took a judge me acknowledge God's post, or judge you what we should get me got to judge you. I met this God's a goyo. Anna Betty Achip Nascom, he's in Gasso. I'll go watch the squad near Child's Macan, who they that's that none.
1: Policing services has continued to be a challenge, and the relationships with the OPP has also been a challenge. And we believe that contributes to the criminal activity that is present within the First Nations.
0: We are sure it national magazine the amigo and God's gone with the high church the posting as you came out good you go OPP I get how good name you go yes because you each have it seemed it I'll go to Megan told they to match or they to match go out speech in this could be just a gone here what they hit that's a guy the white hood that one watch a Taylor Michael Gwiad Hoji OPP gan skumich jaji ustaj go hania wishwa then how got a DSP it's a guy that's a Gino Gamin. Shash ma ganish the noni shop in the gushish shaga baggish shibich. I'll go back to the mug. You the badge moon, ni Terrence Duff.
2: Hello, my friends. Louis Lombosham, ni Ojen Ochen. I can look at the mega, she be she in the badge one.
0: Oh, come back to.

0: Umak tadim hau jishiga dode mamuida o haugo anashnabi. 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
1: So I thought, okay, to start this, to restart the story.
2: Mean gait to be then in the bedroom, and G dait and Jadid to be then, I'll have Marshonanat. Nasta and Gigi gadgets and Gahiod and the Gush. I'll go again, Ganas to come to that he's a beat in the bedroom.
1: Impact on that story, too.
3: Gay? I don't know that.
4: W?
3: I?
1: Boom. Boom. The sequel takes place
2: in Megan's with about the Chinese hobble point in the his niece them to get his stubby to a stand of Megan Haggard into the bed that in the get that near down you to have the bird she'll start out skates down you in the naughty beat
1: to a new settlement that they've created in the bush. So this community is entirely fictional. Of
2: Daba magit so at the gwen in it down. Magoma gaug and jaji dait magnestum to the eels and out down them watch a jat a bit the maganoit.
0: Gema go to dushte Deborah Rat hago wig bagam shkota to new eskaid. Untocha ustoso di bauda vetsunat stoso ne tawed. Augeo creations design. Yao magandation dot sit morgan chagade ot stawed and hits go ha dushte.
5: At the beginning, I had to read books. I would practice the designs from the books.
0: Ushkin team times nigen kenge it's good masson in nako ish nakon. Namagesh it's good massoyan. Need take the beyond you wasting hand and they should go soyan. Ogmagan it's good matze on to go to beko. Need to be out of jish nak dayan. And tell to be you eat on. Keep shugan jits go soon.
5: And then it would just go on and on and on. So I used to do clothing when I was younger.
0: Kaun he but chag no kot gon he ka di pop mik man a was shuyan. Zeg ma gat to ge ban ju e to den. 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

0: Welcome again. 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Just not getting this. Mamuitao. Okay, gosh, we are doing the brim door, and next she me met, and we have to see Megan then. Cheryl, oh, Apache, I was a Jewish son. Cheryl, the night they think what she's seen. how many years since how many years have been seen CBC?
1: So, I'm going to go to the next one.

0: And my school get just snagging the hair. The US young it and gab, and yak singa would mean in here your time. And so, mamu, yananil.
1: Nina no pun ham. So, nishtam goes over the scene one, just an nishtam one game hit, the gabita be hit.
0: My.
1: She said, see.
0: Yeah, this sets an whole nishtam gaga, but see, and I, mamu down nishtam magnai. Which I've seen God, yeah, Mugonga, Nishtonga Abitan, Nastabeti, Nasti Ashkazi, Nasti, see the new game, God, Nasham, stay happy to see that day. We Japogod, Yanu Zoga, Gish Miko God, so Minas Nuchi, Duchi, I hear Skidmagon, Magdisha, which with Modot, Yaz one, they have sick man, so I'm a snack sen, I hear Webjishka, so a school there, he may have it get it, which he got me there, it's not a bet accent, get it, to the bet accent, and he may have it, Magande here, Mammy Dog, or Shamagande here, they get here, then see the end here. Nega we aber chagen sind die da mit sigo
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0: 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So, Nashaben jeans, you may hen and her. Did I be sent and Nashkem was in the washam was in the knock then, mom without Mushkin jeans then. I hear CBC North get a washam was get it sent at Jet Shepyard again. The Anka di Beto get her and I hear Arno. Gadget betog man, Gadzimet gets a Moshet Sangaji, Gadzi betog, Gaston Gadzi betog, Roderick, some sending the Citon, the Gadziabet Sadana, especially Emma Shagnas Gadidad, you know, like Miss Teensy, Nashin Jim Scotty Tanga, Ashude Diani, Abbot Sanga, and Cagnan, Washian, Exercise, Edzi Beto God, Cagni, Diane, Otnaha, and Bandim Jerson, okay. Much she da Gistau Sash Emma, got here. Much got the Kushinan, so she, Giritario. But then Zimahem got the Abbotsim God here. Betsy, you gay here. Diane, I spawned, so back I'm stingy, we cheered. Scams tea, some said all the bunk at the Eddie Dabbits of Dog out now, Nistunga. Man Nando Nestum Weebiger got super diamonds as she dates and did Nando, yeah. So Nestum's teensy date then and her, Mstinjo, and you'd masson get did you, Skid Masiang, did you then, yeah. Who gave Dabbits of Dog and now he said, Seat Cog, get to Mstinji, says Skid Magot, Kate, gay, and then when's it get, so we tabbed him got much get Zika. That's the way getting the mum cheered day. We tabbed him got the Wednesday, especially a EU. I'm dod I at you get a derp to go there. I'm dod magasco. I'm with me kids go you than they derp to at you get a dished my egg to at you get a different dialects get a egg. So I can have this say. Do me have any of ten? What?
1: So na den da kaji da dni ai Arnold Chicho am we ha pak him we bio.
0: Yeah. Unchka sita. 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Sita ite ga sina na. Ti ashi do ya sita go.
1: Yeah. Ushasha utidano gaba jabit sink him again na kut swaskegen no shit.
0: Na kut ga waskegen nai ga ga waskegen to waskegen gai. Et kadano nishtam ga ta ze ga ga ga tsien ga abitsen. 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So yeah and ze Stay there, and that's yeah, much. But you're not wish good, but not smuggle. 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
0: 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Sorry. 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
1: Chicken tadena we a nash ska haji jet shavon ska also in ska ga gut ka jabit sina.
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1: Jessica, Jessica Chabonskina. Then I like to make with Jenny the Montreal, which gonna just like this got the sign in a shem shed, I'll go east down. Then they take them.
0: The meeting, yeah. Meetings, I said, we are in Mia Nastayangum Taden, Shishangum Taden, Mogai, Mitsugum, and the Mitsuyan, Magai, she got to go to Dogum, get the car, especially, you know, minus why on the seas then and Dod Nasian. But I had a swim, Stinzi, the Mustana, the Yamat Gajag, I hear what there is not, Mstika, and the Skidmason, Gayoga, Uga, you know, Dike, Zano, Gay, Ude, Wizing, Gashawan, Nashabakam, Stit, and Zoyo, 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Magda Gipskap, the Hogan, Gagab, Tipmin.
1: So I'm going to go to the beach.
0: 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So, Nanam did I hear, did the Mubu, I hear, Yimian, and Sega, and the Maiden, and Abidzan, and the Maiden, I hear, Yimian, but not so big of a beach. So, got Seed Man, where Nandi Magnodogi Abidzi sold the Denho, what guy here. With the Shant, with the Montreal, with the CBC North. So I could eat manga good stand. Did you be touched manga again? I'm saying he can get the good stand. I could get the good stand. Did you have it?

0: Euge, uce, uce nega demanga geni tauna mai, wigan uce anas tane ze uidzianas, kas nega moshe spitae, aga ga ispitet go askagan sas ne, you know, itan ka agne moshe os, sta wishet gemus, so gedit mama sas gami osog at, at the bian ma webjish no, gada gwestan du yabtian, and jish, jish spige yamuk, and gaish gnat man. So, yeah, so, kauten gernot nus in zi meeten.
1: Okay, to go away to the matchy yut, I was going to match the better scene. Oh, in not so team, why a bit?
0: Mogia with the god girl and zid, we are shouldn't match the better scene, we are with you, and I shouldn't get better than that, you wish to get a book seat manga. Mogia, the god girl and the swan, Stina, and ask Magia when zid Kesha, but in him dog, did you shabby there with your god there? They got that from Sega, who are Edzi Pitsons, or did you shut the Basmo Dodge, which was a seat god, Magin, you get the Basmo and get a showing date god, did you said seat ignite girl? And so when Stina and ask Mod, because I got to be there, we hiked Zi when zid, we spedish betax. So do when they don't know him, we have it made this and not got Shiana, not the bad one that you shall with my good giver. He would have said, you sit a gum, a swim tea, and ask Martin to when did you get it that you get out in house CBC North and a swim tea to an ask him dog at you. Did guy have it see so that did, no, it's a mom. I, Elma Moses, get a Negan Stagic, Nagachigig, Ayoga, Jamie Little, last Wemps, has Wesker did all get with Jamie, Agnistum got that when they go with Abbotsimagnus Wemps teen and ask Mogge Jamie, Pstin, Jishat, Skadmagge get with a cheesy knocked out and as a sad study or with Abbotson and Pstig gets Jishai, but so young did out, Jedi snacks, a snacked guy, Ganashis, Jedike Abbotsikuska, Ganashi, the Tea, I hear. I got an astado that's got, but she saw Nashasco to stop with sugar and get it then. But then Nashabems Jim Scum than it is, and he with that gets go, did his betact guy, him where he moved. Did you bet that you maga Winchkag? So the swim stain and ask Maga to Hayoga Betsy and Terence, yeah. Get Charles can as well book same out. Charles said you should bet taxes get to him, we a bit. And Selena can as well, num she get to Selena, mommy dog, yeah, and I could start get to you. So, second, it and which I would dig out which go which I would say make it have Vanak again. Lachlan said come dad no most could sit dad no and get here the same no then it is a bit got snug stand on stasun so say I had to watch him no say my guy here say Jamie you'll be a get you
1: Miss these and scones and Cheryl how you come to ask about that how you what's called my god you might be how you get a GOS set how come I get about them good to come on how you get all the partner on the 9 to 5.

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Good afternoon, George. I'm not neat, Terrence Duff.

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5: This is CBC News. Good afternoon, it's 1 o'clock. I'm Rowan Kennedy with your CBC News from Montreal, and we begin in New York City.
6: Right, quick, pop.
5: Memorial services marking 25 years since the 9/11 terror attacks. Nearly 3,000 people were killed when hijacked passenger planes slammed into the World Trade Center's Twin Towers, the Pentagon in Arlington, Virginia, and a field near Shanksville, Pennsylvania. This morning, survivors and the families and friends of the victims gathered to remember those who were lost. John Quinn is from Brooklyn.
7: I lost my dear friend, Joyce Carpinetto, that day. She worked on the North Tower on the 83rd floor. I've been to all previous 24 remembrances, so this is where I have to be on September 11th. I can't be any other place in the world but here to remember her.
5: Four former U.S. presidents, including George W. Bush, attended today's ceremony at Ground Zero in New York City. U.S. President Donald Trump chose to mark this morning's anniversary at the Pentagon. And in Banff, Alberta, Prime Minister Mark Carney took a moment away from the federal cabinet retreat to remember the day.
8: This dark moment also brought forth some of our best nature. In Canada, our government, without hesitation, welcome 224 planes, 17 of our airports. In Gander, the population almost doubled with strangers who were given a bed, a hot meal, phone call home, asked nothing in return.
5: And meanwhile, in Montreal, firefighters are paying tribute to first responders lost during the attacks. Today, a four-day relay began at the CHUM Hospital in Montreal. 100 firefighters will run between 4 and 9 kilometers each on the route to Quebec City. Richard Lafortune says he remembers the tragic day very well. Former Montreal fire chief was present at the ceremony in support of his lost comrades this morning.
9: We knew that the guys from the FDNY was doing their job that day. A few days following that, that tragedy, a few guys from Montreal team up and went over there to help our brothers.
5: The relay race has now raised over $187,000. Their goal was to raise $125,000. Lafortune says every single dollar raised will go to burn victims in Quebec. In other news, there's another ceremony ongoing at Dawson College at this hour where people are remembering Anastasia D'Souza on September 13th, 2006.

0: Gunmen killed the 18-year-old student and injured 16 people. Today, survivors are marking the tragedy's 20th anniversary. Gloria Enriquez has more on what we can expect.
1: Already some tables set up, tables that have been dressed in pink and have the picture of Anastasia D'Souza with a pink butterfly right in front of it. Pink was, of course, Anastasia's favorite color. We are expecting to hear from different people, different speakers, which include dignitaries, some survivors, and students from the Peace Study Certificate here at Dawson College. Now, after that, there will be a ceremony, a special ceremony, where there will be tree planting activity and seeds will be planted in the Peace Garden that was put together to honor Anastasia and all the survivors of this tragedy. And so this is going to be a very emotional moment. We're expecting to see the family of Anastasia here as well. Some time to reflect on what happened 20 years ago here at Dawson. Rowan?
0: That was Gloria Enriquez reporting for us in Montreal at Dawson College, and we'll have more on that story coming up throughout the afternoon. And that was your CBC News.

0: said she ain't comfortable doing things with me, like we ain't been married for months.
1: It's like they lobotomized him.
2: I was so happy before. She was always there and truly for everything. She was perfect. It will never be the same.
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0: 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The executive producer is Cecil Fernandez. 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
1: Good afternoon, it's 1:30. I'm Rowan Kennedy with a look at your CBC News headlines from Montreal. On the Quebec election campaign trail, the Parti Québécois unveiling the potential cost of a planned referendum today. Leader Paul Saint-Pierre Plamondon says the bill would be $133 million. He says if elected, he would also appoint a minister responsible for that independent process. He's promising to wait until after U.S. President Donald Trump leaves office to hold a vote. And Quebec Solidaire says if elected, it would raise the province's minimum wage from its current $16.60 an hour to $20 an hour. But the proposal is drawing criticism from other parties, with some party leaders saying raising the minimum wage that much would be too big of an economic shock for the province. And finally, the Montreal Firefighters Department are paying tribute to first responders killed as a result of the 9/11 attacks 25 years ago. A ceremony was held this morning in Montreal to mark the anniversary, and it was also the beginning of a relay race for firefighters to raise money for burn victims here in Quebec. So far, they've raised $180,000. Now looking at the weather, Montreal today sunny and windy, the high is 21, tonight clear and the low is 12 degrees. Quebec City clearing throughout the day, the strong winds as well, high 19 degrees, tonight clear and low 7. And looking at Sherbrooke today, mainly sunny, the high 19 degrees, tonight clear with a low of plus 5.
2: Hello and welcome to the first episode of the 19th season of Laugh Out Loud. Where does the time go? I have no idea, but I can tell you this. I'm Ali Hassan, and I'm very excited to balance out the stresses of back to school and end of summer with some great new stand-up comedy for you. We kick off this season with two comedians who we recorded in June at the Big Sound Comedy Festival in Parry Sound, Ontario. Both of them traveled to Parry Sound from LA together. They even had to share a room. They're married to each other, so it was relatively easy, I'm guessing? Question mark. First up, he's appeared on America's Got Talent, Conan, and Comedy Central. Here is Matt O'Brien.
3: How you guys doing? Very sound, eh? This is good. This is a fun time. I'm very happy to be back in Canada. I am Canadian. I live in Los Angeles now. That's why I look like I sell cocaine at Boston Pizza. I know there's one right down the street. We'll see if I'm joking. This is good. No, I love being from Canada, man. It's crazy being in the States right now. Whoopsie. It's good. My Canadian parents are always very worried about me. They're just like, oh, be careful down there. Be careful. I'm like, well, thank you for saying that. That's good. And they always say this. They're like, be careful crossing the border. And I'm like, first of all, I don't think I'm the guy they're looking for. I think I'm going to be fine. And like the border always has been racially profiling. We know that. They're doing it extra right now, of course, right? Like I was crossing the border recently from Canada to the States, and there's a Middle Eastern family in front of me, and they were getting grilled. And I was like, oh my God, I'm next. This guy's tough. This border cop's tough, right? He's gonna grill me next, right? And so I get up to him and he goes, where you heading? And I went, LA. And he goes, it's pretty warm there, huh? I was like, yeah. And then he passes my passport back to me and he goes, jealous! Full shimmy, everything. And I just got right through. Like, oh my.

0: Emily Chiavesio. Special thanks to my producer, Lee Pitts. And thank you for listening to Laugh Out Loud. I'm Ali Hassan. I'll see you back here real soon.
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2: 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Brothers Dave and Joey Landreth are known for their guitar-driven, soulful roots music. The Juno Award-winning Landreth brothers return to the stage for their first show in a year and a half, debuting songs from their album, Dog Ear. In Toronto, the Brothers Landreth on CBC Music Live. After the news.
3: This is CBC News. Good afternoon, it's 2 o'clock. I'm Rowan Kennedy with your CBC News from Montreal. Today marks 25 years since the 9/11 terror attacks. Nearly 3,000 people died, most when two of the hijacked passenger planes toppled the Twin Towers of the World Trade Center. CBC's Chris Reyes is in New York City, and as she explains, the number of victims continues to grow.
4: Six bells, six moments of silence, and then the reading of names for each person killed in the 9/11 terrorist attacks.
5: Cynthia Giugliano.
6: Man Jambalaj.
4: 25 years later, those remain the hallmarks of the ceremony at Ground Zero in New York City. Edwin Morales is a military vet, here to remember his firefighter cousin, who died attempting to rescue others on that day.
7: For me, 9/11 is every day.
4: This year, a seventh moment of silence has been added for those who died from 9/11-linked illnesses.
8: And I still have a Ground Zero cough.
4: Solange Schwab worked at the site for months following the attacks.
8: The conditions of the air was hideous. Those of us who worked there cannot forget.
4: Friends and families stood with dignitaries, including all former living U.S. presidents. Representing the Trump administration, Vice President J.D. Vance. Chris Reyes, CBC News, New York.
3: In the town of Gander, this is a solemn day marked by a ray of light. The Newfoundland community was instrumental in Canada's response to 9/11. It took in nearly 7,000 stranded travelers whose planes were diverted after the attacks. Its residents received people from 95 countries with food, shelter, and support. Mayor Percy Farwell says Gander's message of hope and kindness resonates now more than ever.
9: Today is also a day of reflection on ourselves, on how we live our lives, on how we treat our fellow humans, on how we combat the changes of the challenges of a flawed world. This is a day of acknowledgement that darkness is overcome only by light, and hatred only by love.
3: Some crew and passengers of those stranded flights are back in Gander today to attend that memorial. And in other news, Quebec Crown prosecutors are now evaluating whether to lay charges over an Ottawa teen's death following an incident at a Quebec ski hill this past winter. In February, 13-year-old Megan Bell was fatally injured on a ski lift at Centre Vorlage in Wakefield, Quebec. A piece of her clothes got caught in the lift as she was trying to dismount. This week, CBC learned police have turned over their findings to Crown prosecutors, but how long it will take them to decide on whether to lay charges or not is unclear. And finally, on the campaign trail, Quebec Solidaire says minimum wage should be raised to $20 an hour, up from the current $16.60. Party says people who work full-time should be able to pay for basic groceries and rent. Natalia Weichsel has more.
10: Maybe going to $20 the same year would be a big shock.
11: Economist Pierre-Antoine Harvé says the last minimum wage increase, which happened in May, was about 3.1%. Raising it to $20 an hour would be a jump of more than 20%.
10: Companies and employers would like to have some time to adjust to that wage increase.
11: Quebec Solidaire says it would give businesses that time by helping financially. It's promising a $330 million fund to help offset the sudden wage spikes. But when asked about the idea, CAQ leader Christine Fréchette was less than enthusiastic. Fréchette says $20 an hour minimum wage would be a big blow to Quebec's economy, making prices rise. Evelyne Couturier is a researcher.

0: researcher with the Iris Institute, which studies public policy. She says raising wages for low earners doesn't usually trigger economic instability.
1: When we compare the real effect of increase of minimum wage, the outcry and the dramatic effect on businesses and on employment does not happen.
0: Québec Solidaire says if they form government, they'd put the minimum wage hike into effect next year on May 1st. Natalia Weichsel, CBC News, Montreal.
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0: Now here's a look at the Environment Canada weather forecast. Montreal today, sunny and windy. The high is 21 degrees, UV index 6 or high. Clear tonight, the low 12 degrees. Quebec City today, clearing this morning with strong winds. The high 19, UV index 5 or moderate. Tonight, clear with fog overnight, the low 7 degrees. Sherbrooke today, mainly sunny with a high of 19. Tonight, clear, the low plus 5. Finally, Gaspé today, mixed with sun and cloud. Winds gusting up to 40 kilometers per hour. The high 16. Tonight, mainly cloudy and windy. The low 10.
1: Welcome to CBC Music Live. I'm Odario Williams. This hour, we have a concert from Juno Award-winning band, the Brothers Landreth, who returned to the stage at TD Music Hall in Toronto for their first show in a year and a half. The Winnipeg band, made up of brothers Dave and Joey Landreth, are known for their guitar-driven brand of soulful roots music. Well, on this night, they debuted music from their latest album, Dog Ear, describing the new songs as being about their lives with young families and their search for stability as touring musicians. Let's go to the stage for their first song.

0: 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I'm Odario Williams. This is CBC Music Live on CBC Radio 1. Please stay right here for more from the Brothers Landreth coming up.
1: Hi, I'm Allison Burnett with your Environment Canada weather forecast for Quebec. For Montreal and Laval tonight, clear skies, a low of 12. Saturday, sunny with a high of 25. In the Laurentians, clear overnight with fog patches developing, a low of 7. Saturday, sunny with fog patches dissipating in the morning and the high 21. Abitibi tonight, clear with increasing cloudiness before the morning, a low of 13. Tomorrow, mainly cloudy, winds gusting to 50 in the morning and a high of 23. For the eastern townships tonight, clear skies, fog patches developing overnight, a low of plus 5. Saturday, sunny with fog patches dissipating in the morning and a high of 23. Quebec City overnight clear, got some fog patches developing overnight as well. A low of 7 tonight and then sunny tomorrow. Some fog patches dissipating in the morning, the high 22. Over in Chibougamau tonight, a few clouds on the way, a low of 9. Saturday, a mix of sun and cloud, winds gusting to 50 and a high of 21. For Forillon National Park, Gaspé and Percé tonight, partly cloudy, a low of 10. Saturday, a mix of sun and cloud, becoming sunny near noon, the high at 19. For Sept-Îles and Port-Cartier, cloudy overnight with fog patches developing, a low of 7. Saturday, a mix of sun and cloud, fog patches dissipating in the morning and a high of 15. And for the Magdalen Islands, partly cloudy overnight, a 30% chance of showers with winds gusting to 50, a low of 11. Tomorrow, a mix of sun and cloud with winds gusting to 50 and a high of 17.
0: Welcome back to CBC Music Live. I'm Odario Williams. You're listening to the Brothers Landreth, recorded live at TD Music Hall in Toronto. The Juno Award-winning band is returning to the stage for their first show in a year and a half, debuting songs from their recently released album, Dog Ear. Well, just a few years ago, they became Grammy-winning songwriters when Bonnie Raitt's cover of their song, Made Up Mind, from their first album, Let It Lie, earned the Grammy for Americana Performance of the Year. Well, let's go back to the stage now to hear their own version of that song. Check it out.

0: 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I'm Odario Williams. Have a wonderful week. 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
2: Hi, I'm Gordon Lambie, your guest host on Quebec AM. 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You can find us right here on CBC Radio 1 every weekday morning. Right

0: David O featuring Popcon going from meme to banger with his 2019 track, Risky. I'm Gemini, and you're listening to Marvin's Room on CBC Radio and Sirius XM. I'll be right back with more great music after your local news and weather.
1: Hi, I'm Allison Burnett with your Environment Canada weather forecast for Quebec. For Montreal and Laval tonight, clear skies, a low of 12. Saturday, sunny with a high of 25. In the Laurentians, clear overnight with fog patches developing, a low of 7. Saturday, sunny with fog patches dissipating in the morning and the high 21. Abitibi tonight, clear with increasing cloudiness before the morning, a low of 13. Tomorrow, mainly cloudy, winds gusting to 50 in the morning and a high of 20.

0: 23. For the eastern townships tonight, clear skies, fog patches developing overnight, a low of plus 5. Saturday, sunny with fog patches dissipating in the morning and a high of 23. Quebec City overnight clear, got some fog patches developing overnight as well. A low of 7 tonight and then sunny tomorrow. Some fog patches dissipating in the morning, the high 22. Over in Chibougamau tonight, a few clouds on the way, a low of 9. Saturday, a mix of sun and cloud, winds gusting to 50 and a high of 21. For Forillon National Park, Gaspé and Percé tonight, partly cloudy, a low of 10. Saturday, a mix of sun and cloud, becoming sunny near noon, the high at 19. For Sept-Îles and Port-Cartier, cloudy overnight with fog patches developing, a low of 7. Saturday, a mix of sun and cloud, fog patches dissipating in the morning and a high of 15. And for the Magdalen Islands, partly cloudy overnight, a 30% chance of showers with winds gusting to 50, a low of 11. Tomorrow, a mix of sun and cloud with winds gusting to 50 and a high of 17.
1: Welcome back. I'm Gemini and you're in Marvin's room. Next up is the surprising story behind the infectious debut single of American R&B and soul singer Blue Cantrell. The song was written and produced by hit-making producer Dallas Austin and was released on her debut album, So Blue. It contains a sample of Frank Sinatra's 1962 track, Boys Night Out, which in itself is a cover of Patti Page's original that was also the title track for the 1962 film of the same name.
2: What they're seeking is a little cheek-to-cheek, and it's the Boys Night Out.
1: However, the real inspiration for the song came from Austin staying up late watching cartoons and laughing when a Merry Melody owl came on and started to sing.
3: I love to sing about the moon and the June and the springer. I love to sing about a
1: star. He took that cadence, melody, and inspiration and wrote Blue's Grammy-nominated and highest-charting revenge fantasy track, Hit 'Em Up Style, Oops. Here's Blue Cantrell.
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3: Now we speak out in house CBC means go better going to Chicago. Game again Jihan's good into Teno. I knew the Bajam Deutsch Buiko, Eushi, Gay Eno Stich, Nanakoi Dajam Nanoch, Negamon, Game again you could dick Chigoya, which seat him here. And Tomok Magan Cheese and Deha Yumuya Beach, Nandut seat Morgans, and Deke, I knew the Capching Gajibu Baya Yog.
4: Ego Winchka against Meg, who then house CBC Molia Deutsch Betact, Egoni Cheryl Wapachi.

Wajing sa you, Jake Mago Winchkag, Jens the Veggie Bandy Show. Big show sub, I big sub to discuss the about her cup and asked be some. Nisho Cham Dakno, Nishno Godoska said that Sustaso, Negmanish Sherl, Apache, Dishabet, Egisho, Jet Shabiad, Ekau, Magdabajmon, Dishabet, Mego Sagibande, and then how residential school gathering, Odeoshkagnishki Bagato, they know the Hesterville, Elaine Stephen, Egdishabet, the Bagu Sagukiba, I. 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

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Uyo autism kaya. Hey, Adwin, mag ADHD, mag FASD, the dementia, trauma, mag mental health struggles, giba, when hey, Ad. So, go, Cynthia Miller Lotman, nag disha mbita, giba, nisha disha, disha mbinyo. We were nisha, nishno nish, nisha ga nishno nish to discussed, gao gab nasa bisum, egn nish disha, disha ga hey, aptot, gag disha mbit. There was one P MSDC, that did die here. So, do they not care? Kadosh minapto, ish, shabit, be him, my big still, minapto, so, agn jaitan. Not now was one page job. You guys did those needs of the election said the dignity kiba. There was one P. Just had that given you who sneezed out, just who stood to make and get it. Nigan stag, Nigan stagger dot. Hey, okay, Yana no new ayo. You get Keegan should get members in the man dot. So, Umag Lucius A. Gall. Again, I guess next is get we a G. Pete, we would give on you. Neo get G. Shall we hang not? And, we all my guy here, we get us need us. Usnito Jamakan Gesha Dutch God, so elected by acclamation, Gisha Dite. And, Uhe Magai here, new nomination period, Gadako, Uga Dishwe Haigat, Gajo Snidod, Gishma stage, Migno, Gisha Pitech, Migno, Jimson Higno, Jogan de Osnido, Dosan Pier Betty again. Big Shab is Shabit, my Nya is Shabit, no, and Gisha Daxadek, Massega, Mite, Migay, Gisha Pitech, Nemek, Ek, Uyumag Advanced Pulse at the Cody Shamson Hosea, Giba, Gadoshab, discussed Uga Panasa Bissam, Big Stage, Shabit, be him Nishosh, Uden, I was one. Health and Fitness Center did stay and the do again with Simon John Jolly returning officer who that first there who was on P I'm sitting down I can you my good start on this with that up to my again yeah again got great Simon yeah yeah no big no yeah big gosh big still I big it's not Daniel would start soon. And we know that would just be about it. Now that it has to be USG College and Science and Technology. Got this up and wait. Oga October be some a big discussed be him. They shall school no be some and they discussed the Ashkum Jishira big stage read be him and Naomi Napto. Ekadoya again great Simon. I would just start on the Jishadak up since Yeah, no, big.

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did am sin zelum giba o jabagmo he u did us nijot he am semaga when he did sharp piece mognizen Ekodemi Massini, Hagen Detecta Well Brighty Retreat, Ugibai October Bissum, a big store discuss, big store shop, and the second initial big discuss, taking the shop with Hiba. And, Hodewi, I hear Women G nominations, the Tugan Kiba, Nishiban Zidan and the Manadot, your Board of Compensation Representatives for the Uzita Cree Nation Government. So here my guy here yes I've discussed with Gabanas Bisum Hegata Miga Gia Match Disha Bitch Magna when Gay De Mayog Jadisha the deep dot get how I hear new guy here Board of Compensation and here new is with Hegat Master Gamig Jadisha Bitch Mag when the A De Mayog get job and out there we Nemska Hegan had look Medwestcom School Neskud Mod Skudmogum Skudmadogum Giba who had Nishno Nishno Godosh 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

0: 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But then I can't go behind the shooting. Not that I'm not sure that I'm happy. Ops. I'm going to get sweet mother than the attack. Not the town. Not I am going to have more money at that.
1: Finally,

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0: 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need to just him how do you elaine and here to show with my get the dog we elaine that get david said
1: what you elaine
2: what
1: you was Kagneska, Agno, to Dagnos, and Mamwinano, say, residential school gathering to Digno, a Kachi, Gai, Chuichuanga, a we get you in Hibitagnos, Jiji, Mamwinano, say, with one another, say, Tandaka got to speak to her, we to Dagnos, which was Kagnes.
2: Zika, which I was him go, select the ego to be a coordinator. Gavidian, I'm very honored to be the coordinator for the event. The group the residential school gathering. And after their meetings and we attended. And the regional residential school gathering. Not kam shaw abtsuno ha to dagnot and nun chednani abtsiat we chidiato dot mat as the coordinator I hired the taxi drivers mishe onji de tabsdo yo the maki tp ha was dagno go kam shaw zone to dagnot and he bitagnot stage ke dot mat and everything for the gathering the 10th and shield there had you it was you do thing not at Hesterville she had gone she was stagnant there was nothing prepared for this event so we did a lot of teamwork we dot mat we thought that we started at the gathering
1: So niagan and I had g I had g mom the night and get to go and do it make to go and do it tax ke we with nanota
2: I kay mo degno to hega wi dot mata ya elder skedji taut kende and to ya te e mo degno to go itsi dot degno go and eku yo workshops and dot na nan ke mega to head during the residential school gathering ke we bada ya e no e yo iton and ego dot mata every day traditional workshops for the gathering
1: Hey, I get guys. So do they know to have mamu next to Jishiga? I have to go and I have to go and say get a chica up to men. Get my guy here. We get it now. Me also it now.
2: Get me also then. Nia chica up to man to go and Ojis kabet babi daw mandeod. Why he was used to build. Okay, yeah. When doing that, Wabungo got healing and Ditko. Ujiga Abatsudo, my working group, they're really compassionate for healing, Jijim Skignot, and traditional teachings, Jijitoko. And Gajika Abtmani, Abijim Higasid, when did they, Jibabido, Yonashijim Yitko, it was well organized, Sagani did on, Chinej Wabungo, support group, get Doktutan Hamu, Shijibun Bait, Jijim Hagnodon, 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how our elders game, you got.
1: Okay, yeah, get the diagnosis, so here is besides, yeah, get a cabbage instead of the wenches.
2: Me get eight man, get a gonasco do head, Oud get which English? It's the first regional residential school gathering. Odeke Hesterville, it do dig not.
1: Mm-hmm. 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

0: Ja, du, Dignus, ska jag inte kunna ha ett kikanak, ska jag ha ett dagnas mot en här logo. 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
1: Kia, niga washtan at the residential school gathering logo. Eka, I know the working group ay jina di madaw yo hay logo ay jina di madaw je dud mit. Eken nigen ji bite bohon de logo ji di dud man. Eken I'm very honored that you nekon yo my logo and dud mit ten sti onji de wam go putske ko the merchandise we ordered. And Eloy Stado had the logo, honoring our survivors, healing for everyone, strengthening our future through Iyo Iyamon and Iyo Ino Itoan. The sunset, and returning home from the residential school. It took me 3 weeks to get the Dudman show head, just that and logo.
0: Okay, you your colors. I'm going to judge you eight and then just like, oh, teach you eight and get you just now.
1: Yeah, I need you eight and colors. I'm going to, I got just the code to go, you get, but you start a bit of the residential school gathering. So I'm going to share, because you got the month colors for the sunset.
0: So I'm sure it's used to know you, yeah.
1: I'm sure it means you're stunning. Get everything to one of the Megan logo. I don't
0: know, yeah. It's good, Monson, and I'm stuck. I don't know what to do.
1: Online, yeah, it's not today. And meet in the Dudman, and name I got a wait, not not machine was down on their posters. So I got them share with Monday news to go and get this. I'm going to have a stack no technology today.
0: Thursday speech. I have September 10.
1: Ode had a Yabitsian, a Yapian, the Wabungo conference at Dukt. A Yim has Moganiga, the Jim Skeko healing. And Mustan and Stuin Anot that we find healing through our elders, Kehedadot now. A we cheat on Anot Mshewan. And I truly believe that when they go home, that they have healing and restoration, Mshewji, our survivors.
0: Agade Migwet, Yilin.
1: Agade Migwet.
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0: 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your services, get your much I valdor, get not in it, kibaga. And he did give out it, who did abutisud, his next suit, get we bed yasta badot, giba, shall we tum the dish, straight at the deal, we jadot, yaba, wouldn't the negamogitani had the gnit yaban, you ho abutsun no. 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We will get then how a Tisha with me take and we juchi datum get the run out Gibanyo new get elections and So new guy, because next again, that's three. We dad get new guy. Did we trade you? New guy, your politics, I can update it. 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You buy Quebec solitaire. You get a bit of shit. Guy, that's a North Shore. I can get a. Now the amount of dad about it when did we not call you? Buy but see new candidates. Guy, did you run a dad? So next guy, shy. Can you get with did you? Did you but get back with did you good start? So my guy, Bell Flag, Cal. 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
0: 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Give back the nits and give back nish. Ish, put the cock in you. And I'm sure I can see that I have. I still have just so give back nish. Ish, just put the dog.

Ban Leo, and they said, big to the pagan kebab. So the pagan get it. And Mamu Magneo, the Neo Jisra, Hagen Jisha, Dadod, Giba, New Gente, I Montreal, Desha, Quebec City, Gadis, Dadod, Ekohe Magan Jisha, I hear Megan Nistam, Desha, Tano, just to put another Giba Dan, I Yana Neo is Sweden, Desha, I hear 846 is pretend Jisha, Jet Shibia, they get to put another Tashka, yes, Greets and Zid, I can hound that that's to put another Gadisha here, just to put another Higgan, which can get snacky by and which and gaps to dead Giban Higgab and Hamk now and Gams Nizelmka, Nistam Gaps Tucky Banyo, Twin Towers, the World Trade Center getting up there not. So we'll get a lot, we'll show Gibanyo Sholeo, Stiga Zi, Snagnita Zi, Zio Nadnit Gibayo, Hams Nizelm Kiba, a major, you get. Across the province, I can update not, and say, then how can update not. So, anyway, we can opt God, you ban Jisho, you can opt in again, head Jish, Mstead, and the Dusty, just so that you show and Tadot, you bump Matsuno, and Kaishnak, you ban heads, you reach Hadot, you by way, and then Kaish Sweden again, go there, or they got Bass New City, or then New York City, you ban 2021, 2001, Kaish Sweet, you ban, and you have. World Trade Center sky here, got the badge the man. So, Hegnu Pshishka Shawit Madrid, yeah, the badge man, when she said that should be at.

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2: 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So I chose umpiring. Was baseball in Chastad isn't baseball, so I still wanted to be in the field to play and be out in the field.
1: So, then how I wish I'm going to this Yabut Singh and had a stabbed son that would mean?
2: I wish I'm going with Maria Quebec by New Brunswick, meaning with all over the nine communities, senior tournaments, minor tournaments.
1: I can hear we na she jikap ngona. Tsuke jibe zwipona tsukona na ga jikap ngoin.
2: Award in Jiganyo for most recognized umpire with Quebec. Last year in Jiganyo an award. So,
1: yeah.
2: She's spin on that. I didn't have time to go. I had other things to do, so Jibawi Tagno, my award by mail. I felt very special, and you may think is you wabnguyan ga umpiring that like the only Cree, but I know there's other Cree umpires out there, and I encourage them to come out and umpire too. Just to be saying, Jim Yuji Kano, I'm going to go around Quebec, umpiring, I do man, so.
1: I can't say that, but since I'm going to say, I'm going to say, I'm going to say,

0: Donnie Dwayne, but it's just part of the job being an umpire, being a referee. But Smith Agan, that was known as umpiring, and yeah, I'm USO Asco. Danny Squeez, Danny, how fast the game is, that's good too, and but it's all part of the job.
1: So dance the umpiring nayo dega mamogay town magnyo ga medon sa hamni sa.
0: I cannot really say it's too many. That's every summer in David Sigun all over the KCB summer games. Can you do that? That's three years in a row. Maria Quebec, I got spent for AAA, meaning with the senior minor tournaments every time again. So quite a good amount of tournaments and games. So
1: So
0: Jimmy Hen and I David Sin? Oh yes, Nustamita and David Chan, and being out there too. Encourage other Crees to come out and take the course, take umpiring, because it's a fun job to do, even though it's hard. But yeah.
1: Cheryl.
0: Have a good day.
1: Eg magne Romeo Shikapio gabetoy gada o jabong giba coach hedo dead kebat and amin ho nagmun di shabet meg hojit at the North Star so the Nemska kiba hochut hegyo nagmuna dreams is ngadeo.

0: Mino e Jeshabetoyeg James Babish and Yabega Gadad Gibandan Hawashkainish Residential School Gathering Yabaga Dakton Dishkabum Dosted, Hanging Bayo Gaisha Watiwet, Yabayo Yamudakia, Dan Huyo caring for our living language Gibangashin Gadid. So you know which Abisi Magana, I Betsy Long Chab Gadisha, Jean Hibuga Didisha Yim Hadnu Didisha Yamut Kotibanyo, I Yu Yimon Magne. I'm your mat soon and update not so good. This shall better egg it.
1: What's your James? I meet and mean I James. He done what's your
2: what's your best seat? What's
1: your I wouldn't how I hear what's Gagnus. I put to Dagnus and Mamu Nano. Chebano. I residential school gathering is in Cardiganoga. I guess you get she we some going give a GG Yemen. A Yemen gats going to go. Yeah, I'm with the men.
2: Yemon Jaimudan and Shish Washkish Gia Jabitsian, the Jabit Shishman Gia Agun Yemon and I in Maga residential school I'm Moyaj Agmar Nishtam Jagaduatak Swatish and G. I want you get to touch. I got to do a magnodo, I had a JU image. I got to see a Gajo Beach and EU Yamon and couldn't make Guy Mohiga and Doitman Yag and Doitum Kia. It do jam squad with a shiny stamps and EU Yamon. I as you would negnoge ya and say them and that Jay to Hobnagi. I'm sure what I mean, guys, I should not see what you know.
1: So, good, my guy, get us with its state tax care. Oh, said you get the Doja Jim squads. I channel gets the no EU mono.
2: I'll watch the right tax. I need them give our one wash give our Jajit site. I then I'd scan us it, then the couch yield. And why okay, why do damn here with a car ENS? I got into in my guy in my guy we scoot mocha jindy was ni sim noja musti was tabi goj nayo I nezoya we scoot the mog noja pstagaya yamon kamak was to show yamon haga guis quach it scoot the maso da I yo yam nanoich I got to post it to be I udaish ni stamcha I should scoot the maso
1: Dunda haga it's but nano gya Listen, hey, Musa, I'm with them. You get in a moon gadget. You get a G. When type is now sick, channel you in a way it's gonna sick. Snell the pet tax again, just got a bit no stock out stitch. The G. Escadim squads.
2: I got a G. Be shabbat. 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
0: 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We would just say to him, I don't know what I take. And get to the Saja Josh Chibdagano, and you had Nigan Shkitri, I owe high. But you got your company, no? Ganji and Nigan Shkat, because you're the Cree Nation government. Jamamo Gabwik, Jaji Saitum, then the Mamu Jaji Shabbat, get to the Jaji Shawich Hidwik.
1: Mhm. 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
2: 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And where we just right now they we get inland caregivers land based retreat at who they get this in NBC camp is going to do we got blasted be some and you know you know discuss it be more and you discuss it over here October be some gear and taking the jay nano to give on there and nanako get away shisha second give a jay nano and Uma guy here, a big sub, just cause it's getting show, got you sugar, they get my same gig to dish up, be touched Meg and your registration. 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

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Students, Meg, you the badge one, Jisho Nishabish Shibitan, and a good match of Jisha Betoye, Gibani, Amy Yang about the Winchkag, Maginde EU, Gasco, Gita, which he got, Nadmogod, so go match of Gadishagadi, but Hayabit Sand, not now CBC North, Samak, the Naskam No, and Sajwajab Noga. So, Hagnisha, all Patrick Betoye. Watch him, sir.

0: also took place in Gander, where thousands of passengers were diverted when the U.S. closed its airspace. Communities in Newfoundland welcomed them with open arms and doors. As Laura Howells reports, the town's message today was as much about kindness to the U.S. as it was about Canadian resilience.
1: Never, never mistake our kindness for softness.
2: A standing ovation for former Prime Minister Jean Chrétien, calling out the elephant in the room here, the current soured relations between the U.S. and Canada.
1: I say that not in anger, but as one friend to another.
2: For the most part, the ceremony was focused on the kindness Canadians showed at a dark time for America. U.S. Ambassador Pete Hoekstra also spoke. His presence here was controversial. He's amplified Trump's 51st state threats and supported the U.S.'s actions in the trade war. Still, Hoekstra thanked Gander for stepping up to help the U.S. on that day, saying it's their legacy.
3: When man treats man so badly, good will win.
2: Several of the people who landed here in Gander 25 years ago were back for this memorial, and several of them have lamented the current state of U.S. relations. Laura Howells, CBC News, in Gander, Newfoundland and Labrador.
0: In other news, Stellantis says it has signed a memorandum of understanding to sell its Brampton, Ontario assembly plant to a Canadian armored vehicle maker. The automaker says Rochelle represents a strong path to restoring sustainable operations. The facility has been idle since 2023. Its status and that of the 2,200 employees who were laid off has hung over contract negotiations between Stellantis and Unifor. Today, the union says it has paused talks, calling the Brampton plant's future central to the impasse. Russian drones have struck a gas station in Kyiv. Emergency services rushed to tackle the fire at the scene of the attack. Officials say two people were killed. 30,000 concertgoers are anticipating an especially starry night tomorrow in Paris. Celine Dion is returning to the stage after stepping away for health reasons. Sarah Levitt has that story.
4: Paris, a city flocked by tourists, is now one that is filled with anticipation for a return many thought would be impossible.
5: I have never, ever seen a comeback like Céline Dion's comeback in Paris. Never.
4: Léna Luteau is a cultural reporter for France's oldest national newspaper, Le Figaro.
5: Oh, the Céline Dion mania in Paris is very understandable. It's because we love Céline Dion, and Céline has a very strong history with Paris.
4: The Quebec native's return to the stage on Saturday is a redemption of sorts. Her decades-long career abruptly came to a halt. She was diagnosed with stiff person syndrome, a rare neurological condition, but in March, she announced her comeback. 26 shows all sold out, the first on Saturday, one she says she's more than ready for. Sarah Levitt, CBC News, Paris.
0: And that is your world this hour. For CBC News, I'm Martina Fitzgerald.
6: Good afternoon. Thanks for tuning in. I'm Allison Burnett in Sherbrooke, and this is the second hour of Breakaway. Coming up, there have been many hopes and dreams for the future plans of Quebec High School and St. Pat's High School in Quebec City once students vacate those buildings for a new facility. But one plan in particular could be firming up. Marika Wheeler joins us with more on that in just a moment. And the world's best wheelchair basketball players are in Ottawa for the World Championships. It's the first time in 12 years that event is being held in Canada. CBC Sports' Brenda Irving will join us with more on that and other Canadian sporting stories coming up a little later this half hour. In a few years' time, it is quite possible that Francophone students will fill the halls of St. Patrick's and Quebec High Schools. That's because the French language de la Capitale School Service Center wants to acquire the schools once they are vacated. Marika Wheeler has been looking into this story, and she joins us now live from our Quebec City studio. Hi, Marika.
7: Hi, Allison. Nice to be here.
6: It is always nice to have you. This is a story that we've spoken about a few times, but take us back and remind us where the students from St. Pat's and QHS are going.
7: Well, a new high school is being built in Sainte-Foy on the land where St. Vincent's Elementary used to be. Of course, the students from St. Vincent's moved to the other side of the river in Lévis in 2024. And now the new

0: school will welcome not only the students from St. Pat's and QHS, but also the high school students from De l'Art des Ormeaux, which is the school in Shannon. And that school will be for elementary school students only. So this new school is set to open in 2028. So that means that the students who are starting their secondary three this year will be the first cohort to graduate from that new school. If, you know, the timing stays on track, it's set to open for the beginning of the school year in 2028-2029 school year.
1: That is exciting stuff. But of course, that move means the St. Pat's and QHS buildings will be vacated. What has the Centre de Service Scolaire told you about their intentions?
0: So the CSS de la Capitale confirms that it wants to acquire and renovate both the schools. The buildings would remain schools, so they wouldn't be transformed into administrative buildings or something like that. But a spokesperson says it's too soon to say, will this be an elementary school, a high school, an adult learning center? That's to be determined. And of course, there'll be renovations that will need to be done. Those would be done before the students come in into the new school. And these are buildings that are very old. St. Pat's, the part of the building, was built in 1917. So, for example, the chairman explained to me that in the classroom, there's only one electrical plug. So you can imagine that this work is significant, to say the least, and much easier to do when there are no students. So I did speak with the chairman of Central Quebec School Board, Jean Robert, and asked him how he reacted to the interest of the French service, school service center in the buildings.
2: Well, I think my first reaction was positive in that it's a school, and the idea that it'll continue to be a school is refreshing. I mean, the thought of it maybe being torn down or, you know, was always, in a sense, almost heartbreaking. So when we heard that, we weren't surprised because we know there's a crying need.
0: And the CSS de la Capitale confirms that crying need. They say that they only have one high school in all of the upper town. So that's L'École Joseph-François Perrault, and it's full. And it says actually the majority of their establishments are at capacity.
1: Yeah, as we're seeing that in many parts of the province, certainly that part of Quebec City as well. The future of the school and the school yards concerned some residents. And you spoke with one such organization, I understand.
0: So it's actually a not-for-profit organization that was created in 2024 specifically to try to protect the access of residents to the green space behind QHS. So we're talking here about the soccer field, the baseball diamond, the grassy space behind the school. Sarah Caron-Gay is part of the board of directors of the Pôle communautaire Montcalm. And she says that green space is really important for locals because they don't have many places in the neighborhood to play more organized sports.
3: On a l'impression qu'il y en a beaucoup, mais les plaines d'Abraham, c'est fédéral. 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
0: So Sarah Caron-Gay says there that the Plains of Abraham are federal and there aren't any soccer nets or places to play more organized sports. The Parc des Braves has too steep of an incline. The ball rolls away. And she says the neighborhood is densely populated, so there are few green spaces where youth can burn off energy. So this space behind QHS is important also because, she told me this as well, a lot of dog walkers will bring their dogs in that area to let them run. So she says that their main concern was that the space would be brought up by developers and that they would build condo towers. So she's relieved to learn that the building will remain with this institutional vocation. But there still remains questions about what will happen to the land.
3: On ne sait pas encore ce qui va se passer pour l'espace vert, l'utilité ou le besoin qui va venir avec les étudiants qui vont réintégrer le bâtiment. On ne connaît pas encore le besoin. 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Puis on va tenter de l'occuper le plus souvent possible pour démontrer que la communauté est mobilisée.
1: So Sarah Caron-Gay saying there they don't know yet what will happen to the land because the need of the school board still isn't clear. She says the Pôle Montcalm will

0: will stay vigilant in the years to come and will try to use the space as much as possible to show the community is mobilized and certainly has a use for it. Marika, what do we know about the future of those lands?
1: Jean-Robert from the CQSB explained that it's all a little bit complicated because this isn't simply properties and land that the Ministry of Education is transferring from one school board to another.
2: Yeah, so in the case of Quebec High School, yeah, the school itself is a ministry school. So that's fairly simple. The Centre de Service has a priority. The land is owned by the, originally was Citadel Foundation and now the Anglophone Community Foundation. So that land, certainly the foundation wasn't sure if there was an interest for the land, so therefore they were waiting. And the Centre de Service has shown an interest in buying the land. So that transaction will be between the foundation and the Centre de Service. In the case of St. Patrick's High School, it's owned by the parish. A majority ownership is the parish. So it's the Centre de Service has to negotiate with the parish, with the St. Patrick's Parish, and they want it, and they are negotiating. Apparently, the negotiations are going very well. So I would expect that in both cases, we will get news fairly, very soon.
1: Both the foundation and St. Patrick's Parish declined my interview requests at this point. There was also a community organization called Avenir St. Patrick that had hoped to turn the St. Pat School into social housing, but that project, of course, is on hold at this point. But the organization does say that if it falls through with the Centre de Service Scolaire de la Capitale, they would be interested in pursuing their project to make that building into social housing. So obviously these are buildings and land in a prime location and sought after neighborhoods. Jean-Robert says developers have already expressed interest in the land as well. So we'll be following the story, of course, as it develops.
0: Marika, this is an ongoing story, one that's really important for our listeners. Really appreciate you taking the time to come into studio and tell us all about it.
1: Glad to be here. Have a great afternoon.
0: Thanks, you too. That is Marika Wheeler. She is a reporter with Radio-Canada in Quebec City. It is now 13 and a half minutes past 5 o'clock. Time now for your business news. Here is Chris Edwards with your business report.
3: Good afternoon. Starting off with some positive market news to cap off the week, the TSX is up about half a percentage point, nearly 150 points. This morning, it was up by over 200 points before moderating a bit, mirroring a solid green day for all the major North American indices. Oil prices were down slightly today, and stronger consumer price index numbers in the U.S. added to expectations the U.S. Federal Reserve will raise interest rates next week, leading to a major rally. Moving to vehicle sales, a new StatCan report says hybrid and electric vehicle registrations are way up this year. Compared to last year, new registrations of hybrid vehicles in Canada have jumped by nearly 40%. This is looking at Q2 of this year. And pure electric vehicle registrations jumped by 37% year over year. Meanwhile, new registrations for gas-powered vehicles dropped a little over 7%, though combined gas and diesel registrations are still 72% of the total. I asked Auto Trader's VP of Insights and Intelligence, Baris Akurik, about this. He said, on the one hand, is higher gas prices coming from the war in Iran, but that connection is difficult to draw empirically. Another big reason is EV rebates.
4: We have another variable in the equation, which is the advent of the EVAP program incentives. So it is very difficult to attribute what percentage of the increase is due to the increase in gas prices and the EVAP program, but the combination of the two are the main drivers behind the increase.
3: Depending on the vehicle and some other factors, consumers can get up to $5,000 off the price of a new electric vehicle. Plug-in hybrids, meanwhile, can get up to $2,500 off. Now, these incentives didn't exist last year, and now they're back, which Acuric says has been a huge draw. Meanwhile, the price of oil hit $100 a barrel again earlier this week, as it has several times over the past few months. So this is all adding up to a larger EV market share in Canada. And finally, the kids are not all right. Earlier this week, we got results from the PISA test, which is a worldwide study of math, reading, and science scores for high school students. And the results were dire for kids across the world, but especially here in Canada. Among all three areas, there has been a global decline in test scores since 2015, and the decline actually predates COVID.

0: COVID, but Canadian students had worse declines than other developed countries, especially in reading and math. In fact, they were the lowest ever measured. Paul Bennett is a senior fellow at the Macdonald Laurier Institute and an expert on education policy. Bennett didn't mince words. Canadian students are falling behind.
1: What's dramatic about PISA, the 50 performance of 15-year-olds across Canada, once every 3 years, is the most recent two measures, 2022 and 2025, confirm that the pandemic decline is now settled in and is virtually permanent. Canada has lost its edge in education and fallen out of the top 10, and now we are in a long-term pattern of decline on all three subjects.
0: So what's to be done here? Bennett said Canada needs to follow the educational philosophy of countries like England, who in 2010 changed to more structured learning, more emphasis on academic challenge, and more direct guided instruction. For CBC Radio, I'm Chris Edwards.
2: Thank you very much for that, Chris. Time now is 17 minutes past 5 o'clock. Lévis musician and songwriter Les Louanges is on the shortlist for this year's Polaris Music Prize. It's the second time the artist has landed among the top 10 finalists. The album Alouette showcases his unique, funky indie rock sound, but with a poetic lyrical maturity that addresses themes less about the self and more about capitalism, colonial history, and politics, to name just a few. This week on The Bridge, Les Louanges explains to host Nantali Ndongo that he wanted to make an album that would contribute to Quebec's musical canon, drawing from the kind of life experiences that force you to mature, and especially from the reality of the times we're living in here and around the world.
3: Just like with family members, in a loving way, it was imperative for me to address what I was not comfortable about. I think it was almost a responsibility if I wanted to be in tune with my values. Thinking about an album, I wanted to address Quebec. I wanted to be to offer my own vision and what it could be during that time. So it's really an inward quest where it was like, I need to understand who am I, as a Quebecer, what is Quebec, and then fell in love with an American woman who's been living in Montreal for longer than me, who's now Canadian, who's also Japanese American, so is not your Quebecois de souche as well, was taking care of her dad, who has dementia, so I became number two in charge as a caretaker, and ended up like also just being in contact with so many different people that I used to be in contact with.
4: That you weren't used to being in contact with, you mean?
3: Yeah, yeah. Even like, what a great opportunity I had to represent Quebec in so many social situations. Mm-hmm. Whether it's like, I'm the only Quebecer at the table right now. Mm-hmm. I have friends who have complicated relationship with it, and I'm just okay. Mm. I'm seeing firsthand how other people feel. I mean, it's not the first time ever in my life, but I would say that all of that was, or just evolving in the health system.
2: For that full interview, tune in to The Bridge on Saturday at 3 p.m. on Radio 1, CBC Listen, or on the CBC News app. And since we love Les Louanges, here is Chez Nous from the album Alouette.
5: Chez nous, c'est chez nous, rien de comparable à chez nous. 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

0: is Les Louanges with a new tune from his song or from his album Alouette. It is 21 minutes now past 5 o'clock. Canada's top track and field athletes are hoping to cap off their season on winning notes. They're at the World Athletics Ultimate Championships in Budapest, a first of its kind showcase event. And some of the best in wheelchair basketball and cycling are looking to make some noise in Canada as well, as we were talking about on the show. For more on these stories, I reached CBC Sports host Brenda Irving a little earlier today. Hello, Brenda. Welcome back to Breakaway.
1: Allison, how are you?
0: I'm doing well. Lots to talk about, up and coming, things happening right now as well. Let's start with the World Athletics Ultimate Championships, a new event. What can you tell us about that?
1: Oh, I love this event. It's one of a kind. And the prize money is out of this world. $50 million prize pool, right? So if you win an event, you get $200,000. So that's not bad, is it? But it's designed to be kind of a season-ending best-of-the-best tournament. So you have, let's say, the World Championships or the Olympics. What you would see is multiple heats, hundreds of competitors. But the Ultimate Championship features only 8 to 16 athletes per event. So getting here is just an accomplishment within itself. So these great athletes are in Budapest right now, and 7 Canadians managed to earn their way into the event, among them Aaron Brown, Andre DeGrasse. Canada also represented in one team event. So pretty exciting to even be invited. But oh boy, to win that $200,000, that would be something.
0: Yeah, that would be nice. That almost makes me want to start running, but not really.
1: Almost.
0: How are the Canadians doing so far?
1: Da, da, da, da. Not that well. The Canadians were on the track earlier today, and the mixed 4x100 meter relay was competing. And as you may know, this is a new event introduced by World Athletics just a couple of years ago, and the Canadians picked up silver at the World Relays. So we were kind of expecting that they might be on the podium here, but they finished fourth. The Americans won the title, and then a little bit more unanticipated bad news, because Ethan Katzberg in the men's hammer throw, he is the reigning Olympic champion. He's won 2 consecutive world titles. Well, he fouled on his first 2 throws. So you got to be top 6 after the first 2 throws to move on. And he didn't do that. Very unusual. I mean, it is raining there. It is a bit cold, but I can't imagine that would bother Ethan, so I don't know what happened there. But CBC, of course, we're going to have extensive coverage. You can stream it all on Gem. We also have network shows tomorrow and on Sunday. So our Devin Haru, he's in Hungary. He's going to be talking to us, talking to the athletes from there all weekend long.
0: And the IWBF Wheelchair Basketball World Championships is currently taking place in Ottawa. It's been quite some time since Canada hosted that event.
1: Yes, it has. I think it's been since 2014, I believe. This time there are going to be 17 countries represented, 15 men's teams, 12 women's team. And the men, they're looking for their first world title in 20 years. Canada kicked things off on Wednesday with a game against Morocco. They won that easily, but today they lost to Germany. So see what happens there. They're at 500. And the women, the last time they won the world championship, it was held in Canada. That was back in 2014. They captured gold. They haven't won a world title since then. They began their tournament easily, defeating Spain and then Australia. Their third game goes tomorrow, but it's going to be their biggest test so far. They're going to play China, who actually defeated them for bronze at the 2024 Paralympics. That tip-off goes at 3 Eastern, so you can watch on the main network and, of course, every single game on CBC Gem.
0: That is, it's always so exciting to watch. And, of course, some of the world's best road cyclists are in Canada this week as well. We were

0: Speaking on this program yesterday about the Grand Prix Cycliste de Québec happening in Quebec City today, actually. But remind us about that race and the one happening in Montreal.
1: Yeah, I have a few friends that are huge cycling enthusiasts, and I know they're heading there. They did a couple of years ago when there were some big events. They always take place in Quebec, but the two events are the Grand Prix Cycliste

0: for everyone that may be going out to watch is, instead of, you know, them just whizzing by you once, you know, maybe they're going 200 kilometers, you get to see them once. Well, this is a repeating circuit loop. So great for fans. Instead of seeing the Peloton zoom by and disappear, you know, spectators can stay in one spot and see the riders, you know, 16, 17 times. So it's going to be wonderful. You know, both races highlight the beautiful and historic landscapes where they take place. You know, the Quebec City event is happening, and it's going to be something to see. I don't know what the weather is like right now. What is it like?
1: It is not, it's a little cool, to be honest, but fairly sunny.
0: Not raining, though.
1: Not raining, no.
0: No, that's good. Anyway, we're going to be streaming both of those events, and then the World Championships right there in Montreal, the week of September 20th. So it's a big month for cycling in Quebec.
1: It certainly is. And I know the city is abuzz right now with that, and a lot of people in town to see that race, as you mentioned. We've got to give the last word today to the Toronto Blue Jays and the American League wildcard race with 15 games to go now. Where do the Jays stand?
0: Well, I don't know. I'm on and off the bandwagon every week. It's a different story. But right now, you know, the Cleveland Guardians and the Jays are fighting for that third and final wild card spot. So Cleveland does have the advantage right now, slim one game lead over Toronto. Then you also have Texas and Baltimore right there within striking distance of a spot. So next couple of weeks, super interesting. This weekend, critical. Jays open a three-game home series against the Orioles tonight. So, I don't know. I have my Jays uniform on right now. And after I talk to you, I'm going to be heading over to the Rogers Centre and seeing what happens. Which Jays team will show up tonight?
1: Thank you for that, Brenda. It is now just about 5:30. That was CBC Sports host Brenda Irving. Be sure to check out CBC Sports TV online and streaming for the latest headlines and stories from the world of Canadian sports.

0: The 15th edition of the Festival de Cinéma de la Ville de Québec is underway, with films of all genres, lengths, and styles being shown in a variety of venues all around the city all weekend long. Coming up, a conversation with Abenaki filmmaker and producer Kim Obomsawin about the film Nitasinan being showcased tomorrow.
1: This is CBC News. Good afternoon, it's 5:30. I'm Rowan Kennedy with your CBC News from Montreal.
2: To everyone who continues to carry the memory of that day, please know that you're not carrying it alone. Montreal stands with you.
1: Montreal Mayor Soraya Martinez-Ferrada marking the 20th anniversary of the Dawson School shooting. On September 13th, 2006, a gunman killed an 18-year-old student and injured 19 others. Today, a solemn ceremony was held for the girl killed and the survivors of the tragedy. Gloria Enriquez reports.
3: Shovels on the ground at Dawson's Peace Garden.
4: With heels, it's not easy to bend down and plant, but I'm sure she's very happy with the garden.
3: They're pink flowers in honor of Anastasia D'Souza. Her mother, Louisa, says it was the vivacious teen's favorite color.
4: She'd be saying, all right, I have action going on here. She would have been really happy.
3: Students and guests of the ceremony also spread seeds that will grow into a rainbow of colorful flowers. D'Souza says when they've bloomed, she wants future generations of students to stand before them and feel joy.
4: Joy, happiness. What happened was sad. It's a big tragedy, but you got to take comfort and move on and try to do something good.
3: That's exactly what some survivors of the shooting have been trying to do.
5: We're still here.
3: Haider Kadim was shot 3 times by the gunman. In the 20 years that followed, he has become an advocate.
5: You know, whether it's gun control or other initiatives that I was involved in, I think we could say that, you know, collectively we were able to turn this around to try to have a positive impact on the world.
3: Kadim says there's more work left to do.

0: But Anastasia's memory keeps him pushing forward. They were good friends. He says it felt like his duty to continue spreading Anastasia's positivity. Gloria Enriquez, CBC News, Montreal.
1: In other news, the Parti Québécois' promise of a referendum is again taking up a lot of oxygen on the campaign trail. Leader Paul Saint-Pierre Plamondon unveiled the cost of another vote on Quebec independence today. Mélissa François has that story.
2: The next referendum in 2029 or 2030 will cost at least $130 million, according to Paul Saint-Pierre Plamondon. $20 million over 2 years will go to studies and establish a commission that would develop a Quebec constitution. The referendum itself would cost $110 million. If he becomes premier on October 5th, Saint-Pierre Plamondon will appoint a minister responsible for the independence process. That person would replace the minister responsible for Canadian relations in Quebec.
3: Oui, ça coûte 130 millions, mais il faut voir aussi que l'objectif c'est de mettre fin au gaspillage du fédéral.
2: Yes, the consultation process is $130 million, but the goal is to put an end to federal waste duplicating everything we do, he says. Christine Fréchette is accusing him of withholding information.
4: L'absence de transparence.
2: A lack of transparency, she says. What will happen during the first year of an independent Quebec, she questions. The Parti Québécois wants to hold a referendum once Donald Trump leaves the White House, whether or not it has a majority at the National Assembly. The numbers presented by the PQ will be included in the party's financial framework unveiled next Tuesday. Mélissa François, CBC News, Montreal.
1: It's been 7 months since the death of an Ottawa teen after she was injured during a school trip in Quebec. 13-year-old Megan Bell died in hospital several days after a piece of her clothing got caught on a ski lift. Local police investigated her death. As Guy Kenville reports now, what happens next is up to Quebec prosecutors.
5: On February 11th, Megan Bell was at Centre Vorlage in Wakefield when she was fatally injured on one of the ski lifts there. According to police, a piece of Bell's clothing got stuck in the lift as she was trying to dismount at the top of the hill. Bell's parents have raised questions about how Centre Vorlage handled the situation and say they're hoping to get answers soon. The incident was investigated by the local MRC des Collines police force. This week, CBC learned the police service has turned over its findings to Quebec prosecutors. They are now reviewing that evidence to decide whether charges against the ski hill owners are warranted, though they can't say when that review will be done. Bell's death is also under investigation by both Ontario and Quebec's coroner's services. Quebec coroner Pascal Boulay may make recommendations to prevent similar deaths, and while her report will ultimately be made public, when that might happen is unclear. The owners of Centre Vorlage have said they're committed to learning from the findings and to carefully reviewing any recommendations. Guy Kenville, CBC News, Ottawa.
1: And finally, Montreal Canadiens rookies hit the ice in front of a few dozen fans today. The Montreal Canadiens rookie camp has officially kicked off, which means hockey season is just around the corner. Quabina Oduro reports.
6: Habs prospect Tyler Thorpe isn't a household name, at least not yet.
7: I definitely think my player projection is probably a fourth, third line grinder, and I'm happy with that. You know, those are the guys that get to do all the fun stuff.
6: This is rookie camp, a chance for guys like Thorpe to make their mark. It features 23 players. Only three have signed contracts with the Montreal Canadiens. Most are young draft picks looking for an invite to the team's main training camp. Jean-Samuel Daniel was drafted by the Canadiens this summer in the seventh round.
8: Oh, well, for me, it's very special. I grew up here, and it's very... It's a privilege for me to play here.
6: Fans are already out in big numbers, looking to spot the next star or diamond in the rough.
9: I'm having a great time, and it's really exciting to see all the people that will be big stars in 5 years.
10: And we just thought it'd be the rookies, but then we saw Caulfield, Suzuki, and we were so excited.
6: The rookies will compete in two games in Gatineau this weekend as part of the 2026 NHL Prospects Challenge. Then, those who make the cut will train with the Habs starting next Wednesday. Puck drops on the regular season September 29th, with the Habs on the road in Toronto. Kubino Duro, CBC News, Brassard.
1: And that was your CBC News.
11: Thank you very much, Rowan. It is now 5:36. You're listening to Breakaway, and coming up in this half hour of the program, we're going to be talking about the documentary film Nitassinan about the Inuland and its people. It's being showcased this weekend as part of the 15th annual Festival de Cinéma de la Ville de Québec. Producer and co-director of the film, Kim Obomsawin, joins us in a moment to talk about it. But first, it's time to have a look at weather across the province as we

0: start to settle into our weekend. Beginning in the Rouyn-Noranda, 13 overnight with a few clouds moving in, and then a mix of sun and cloud expected tomorrow, the high 23 degrees. Mont-Tremblant getting down to 7 overnight with a few clouds, and then mainly sunny tomorrow with a high of 21. Sherbrooke, a few clouds as well on the way tonight, a low of 5 degrees, mainly sunny for tomorrow, the high 23. Quebec City, 7 overnight with a few clouds, and then a mainly sunny day tomorrow, the high 22. Chibougamau, an overnight low of 9 degrees with a few clouds, and then a mix of sun and cloud tomorrow, the high 21. For New Carlisle, along the Baie des Chaleurs, a few clouds overnight, a low of 9, and then a mainly sunny day tomorrow, a high of 18. Sept-Îles, 7, the overnight low, partly cloudy skies, and then a mainly sunny day expected tomorrow for much of the lower north shore, the high 15 degrees. Very similar for Chevry and for Blanc-Sablon. Some showers moving in tonight, a low of 7, but that's expected to clear tomorrow. And your daytime high for Blanc-Sablon, 14 degrees. Chefferville getting down to 1 degree tonight with partly cloudy skies. A few showers on the way for tomorrow, a high of 10. And over on the Magdalen Islands, looking at a low of 11 tonight. You've got a 30% chance of showers in your forecast, and then a mix of sun and cloud for tomorrow with a daytime high of 17 degrees.
1: Nous sommes un peuple de tradition orale. 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La poésie nous permet de faire revivre la langue du Nautme, notre terre.
0: That is the voice of Joséphine Bacon, Innu poet and filmmaker from Pessamit, narrating the documentary she co-directed, Niti Sanin, or Our Land in Innu Aimun. It's been described as a love letter to the territory and an exploration of what life on the land means beyond colonial concepts of property. Niti Sanin is set to open in cinemas across Quebec next week, but it is on offer this weekend as part of the Festival du Cinéma de la Ville de Québec. Abenaki filmmaker Kim Obamsawin is also a co-director and producer of Niti Sanin, and she joins us now on the line to tell us more about it. Kim Obamsawin, welcome back to Breakaway. Thanks for joining us.
2: Thanks for having me.
0: Congratulations on this film. The images are truly breathtaking, and combined with the sounds of the voices and the music and nature, it feels like a healing. It's so soothing. Was that the intention in making this film, or was that the result of making it?
2: Yes, thanks for saying this, because it was totally the objective of the film. So what we want to propose to the audience is a film where like they can feel good, where they can reconnect through the screen with the land, and more than that, a way of being with the land. And with the Joséphine poetry and the words, so we had to match that quality and that poetry through images, and we had so much fun doing it. So I really hope that people will have a great moment watching this.
0: It felt kind of like going to the spa, to be honest. It was just, it just calms you right down. It was lovely.
2: Yay. That's a great quality. Thank you so much.
0: Tell me where the idea to make this film first came from, because it's not your typical documentary. As you say, it's very rich in images and poetry, and it carries itself with so many different things.
2: Yeah, so I myself, I'm more on the sociological side of documentaries normally, but I did Call Me Human a couple of years ago with Joséphine, and it was my first immersion into like poetry with her, and I got to know her. And you have to know that this film, Niti Sanin, was first imagined through an Innu man that I love. His name is Reginald Volant from Maliotenam. He's actually Florent Volant's brother, for those who know Florent, former Cashtin singer. And he asked Joséphine to dream about this film that would be a love letter to Nutchimit, a concept that is well described in the film. So I had the opportunity to join the team at some point. It took 10 years to make the film. It was so much fun for me, because for that film, I like to say that it was Joséphine's leg. So I

0: It was not like my film, my vision. It was really my job was to make sure that I would go on the land and get those images that Josephine had in mind, because you know she's older and she can't access some parts of the land as she's less mobile than she used to be. So I was going on mission that she would ask me to go, and I feel truly blessed to be able to in a way to give her the chance to make another film. So it's really I never say it's my film, it's really Josephine's film that I had the chance to co-direct.
1: The cinematography and the images that are captured by in some captures, I'm guessing a drone was used to capture some of those shots. They're just spectacular. The colors of the trees, the vegetation, and the mosses and the lichens and the water. Did you have an idea? I know you're a professional and you're a multi-award-winning documentary filmmaker, but did you have an idea of what these images would look like before they were captured from up above like that?
0: Well, you know, we always try to reinvent ourselves, and we see drone shot everywhere nowadays. So when I use drone, I try to ask myself every time, like, is it really worth it? Is there would be another way to do it? So, and if we are to use a drone, it has to be very special. And we came up with ideas with my DP that I love, and who knows Josephine so much, because he also did the photography on Call Me Human. And so we really went, we played with reflections on water. And at some point you watch images and you're not sure if you're in the sky, in the water. You're not pretty sure what you're looking, but it's so beautiful that so it catches the eye. So I'm very proud of that aspect of the film.
1: Tell me more about the name, Nitassinan, our
0: Yeah.
1: land. As we understand early on, that means so much more than just our land, though. And I think I was able to get that it wasn't always the word used by Innu people.
0: No, it wasn't. And actually, you understand the title like at the three quarter of the film, which is surprising, because the whole beginning is about defining the concept of Nutchmit. And Nutchmit is a concept. It speaks about a specific, not part of the land, but it's inside the land. It's the place where you go from September to June to live, you know, and to live off the land, with the spirit. So in the concept of Nutchmit, humans being are part of it as much as anything else. There is such a respect and a profound relationship with the spirit world and the animal and the water. Nutchmit is a concept that we can find in every nation, First Nations, I'd say in Canada, but over the world. And there's a breaking point in the film, you know, when we see like the industries coming in, hydroelectricity, forestry, mining, and the Innu people starting to say, whoa, we can't access our land anymore, and this is dangerous. And when they started to sit at the table with the politician, they understood that Nutchmit was not a concept that the settlers can understand, because there was in Nutchmit, you don't possess the land, you're part of it. So they came up with a new word, which is Nitassinan, which means our land. And this is very new to the Innu people, to have to put their territory, their land, in a possessive form. And to Josephine, this is very, very important, because she's a linguist first and foremost. So she has a very special way to explain this, and I think it brings a light or another comprehension of our relationship to this planet.
1: And you really get a good sense of the Innu people in this film as well. Like in the interviews with some of the elders, the humor and the cheekiness,
0: Yeah.
1: it's so, I mean, it's just so endearing. Why was it important for you to include some of those elements where they say, you know, a lot of what they're talking about at times,
0: When
1: it's
0: it's
1: not for little kids?
0: because Indigenous people were so much fun. We're always about like having a good laugh and not taking ourselves seriously. And you know, we've been through so much rough stuff, and there's too many times, you know, we just think of us as people who've been through traumas. And there's a very

0: tiny part in the film where we have to go over the fact that, you know, we've lost land and blah, blah, blah. But for Josephine, it was so important that this would go very quick so that we can stay with the people and laugh with them. And there's the, you played the, my favorite part of the film where this, there's this elder who unfortunately passed away before being able to watch the film. And she said, you know, back in the days, you wouldn't choose a man for his beauty. You would choose a man because he was capable. He was capable of like being on the land. And it was super sexy actually to have a man who can, you know, canoe and do all those very tough and harsh stuff. And yeah, that made me laugh so much.
1: What has been the response? I know the film is just starting to make its debuts in different places, but so far, what has the response been from the Innu people after seeing this film?
0: I think everybody's very proud. You know, there are so many occasions where we can feel ashamed, where it's dark, where we're always talking about dark stuff. So for me and Josephine, it was super important to like, we want to reach the broader audience as possible. But if we think about reaching the Innu people, we really want to gift them this film, and so that they can see and how cool they are like how badass they are for being able to survive and thrive in a way of life that we don't know anymore. So I really hope that when we go on tour with the film, that this is how they're going to feel.
1: And that they've managed to keep that element of cheekiness and humor throughout all of it.
0: Always. Yeah.
1: And for the broader audiences who are going to be seeing this, what do you hope they take away from watching this film?
0: I guess my goal was to create empathy. We're sometimes seen as people against economic development, against job, and this is not about this. This is us about trying to be, to send warnings about, let's have jobs and to development, but just be mindful, because we're in a crisis, a global crisis, and we might have some very good answers to that crisis. And if you start listening to us, maybe good things are gonna happen.
1: Kim Obamson, it's been lovely listening to you. Thank you for this film.
0: Thanks for having me. Thank you so much. It's tomorrow. Please come.
1: It is tomorrow. Thank you very much. And again, congratulations to you and Josephine on this.
0: Thanks. Bye.
1: Bye-bye. Kim Obamsawin is a multi-award-winning Abenaki documentary filmmaker. Nita Sinan officially opens in theaters across Quebec next Friday, September 18th. It will be featured tomorrow, Saturday, September 12th, as part of the Festival de cinéma de la Ville de Québec at 1 p.m. at the Salle Multi at Méduse. That's at 591 Rue de Saint-Vallier-Est. It is now 10 minutes, just coming up to 9 minutes before 6 o'clock. Turning to comedy programming, the Debaters are back with the premiere of their 21st season. From Regina, they're asking, which camp are you in, tent or RV? Gavin Clarkson is on Team Tent, and he's all ready to argue on the fly, but Yumi Nagashimi is representing Team RV, and she's the wheel deal. Here's Yumi arguing that an RV will make your camping trip go off without a hitch.
2: 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To wildlife, a person sleeping in a tent is basically a wrapped salami sandwich. And let's be honest, we are in Regina. In this Saskatchewan wind, a tent isn't shelter.

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1: That was debaters, comedian Yumi Nagashima in her debate, Tent versus RV. And then Kelly Taylor, Miles Anderson are flat out funny when they decide if the toughest Canadians come from Saskatchewan. You can catch the debaters Saturday at 1 p.m. And you can also find this episode on the Debaters podcast or at cbc.ca/thedebaters or on your CBC Listen app. Well, you may have been hearing it in the news today. Singer Céline Dion is back in all her diva glory and down-to-earth connection with her fans. Paris is in a bit of a frenzy ahead of Dion's concert series that starts on Saturday. It marks her return to performing since being diagnosed several years ago with a neurological disorder called stiff person syndrome. Fans have been camped outside her hotel for days, and Céline Dion has been coming out to the street late at night to sing along as they serenade her.

0: For more on the Céline Dion mania, we're joined now by Francine Pelletier. She's a veteran journalist and teaches journalism at Concordia University. She joins us now from Montreal. Francine Pelletier, welcome to Breakaway.
1: Thank you.
0: We have been we've been reading about Céline in the headlines. We've been talking about her on the news. Tell us more about this Céline celebration in France, but that is also happening in Quebec in advance of her Paris concerts.
1: Well, it's really happening in Paris, but of course, all of Quebec, as I'm sure you know, is riveted to every move, every clip, everything that's happening there. We are taking it in because she's our Céline, n'est-ce pas? And it's a big return. But who would have ever thought that Paris, la ville de lumière, would have been transformed in a giant karaoke. Huh? That's what's happening right now. There are karaokes, spurting up everywhere. People, thousands of people just jamming the places to sing their heart out with Céline's songs and waiting for the big moment. Not that everyone is going to get a seat, of course. The show sold out and within an hour of it being announced last spring, I believe. There's 500,000 tickets that have been sold. So it's a very big welcome for a very big star who's much adored the world over, but particularly after Quebec in France.
0: What do we know about her set list and the details of the concert?
1: Well, that's the part we don't know, actually. And it's bizarre because, we've waited for this moment for so long. It is her big return, as you mentioned, after 4 years of absence. But we don't know very much about what she will be doing. We saw a little clip, for those who are riveted to their screens, of her walking into La Défense Arena, where the shows will be held. It's a huge venue with 30,000 seats, I believe. But in terms of what she'll be singing, we can only imagine she'll be singing her best loved, her big hits, like in English, My Heart Will Go On, in French, L'Hymne à l'Amour, Pour que tu m'aimes encore, and all the songs that she's endeared us with over the years. But we don't know for sure. We know because that's what they've been saying, her people, that she's back in the saddle. Her voice is up to the task, and she's fine. She's fine to be able, in order to be able to undertake this.
0: What a comeback story!
1: Yes, what a comeback story. I mean, I think we were all, first of all, shocked to hear in 2022 that she had this rare neurological disease, and such a cruel one, because it attacks exactly what she so relies on, right, and has made her the star that she is. It attacks the vocal cords. So at that point, she had to cancel a world tour. She had to cancel her residency. She'd been years in Las Vegas, and then. All of a sudden, she appears in 2024, 2 years later, on

0: the night of the opening ceremonies of the Paris Olympics. There she is in the Eiffel Tower singing her heart out, L'Hymne à l'amour, a well-known Edith Piaf song and French song, and just knocks it out of the park. I mean, it was a magical moment. It was a breathtaking moment. Stroke of genius to have put Céline Dion all by herself in a white dress in a dark, rainy night in the Eiffel Tower.
1: It's such an image, isn't it? It's incredible to think. It's such a staying image for so many people. We're going to have to leave it there for today, but I can't wait to see. We're going to finally find out what the set list is and how this concert's going to go as soon as that starts to happen on Saturday. Francine Pelletier, thank you so much for joining us today.
0: You're welcome.
1: Francine Pelletier is a veteran journalist. She teaches journalism at Concordia University. And we're going to go out, of course, on a little bit of Céline, that song that Francine was mentioning there, Pour que tu m'aimes encore.

Stand united. And I say that not in anger, but as one friend to another. Friends need to be honest with each other. So, my friends, here is to truth, to respect.

0: Good evening. It's 6:28. I'm Rowan Kennedy with a look at your CBC News headlines from Montreal. In Quebec politics, the leader of the Parti Québécois says it would cost at least $130 million to pay for the sovereignty referendum he plans. He says if the party forms government, it would be held in 2029 or 2030 after U.S. President Donald Trump leaves office. Parti Saint-Pierre Plamondon would also appoint a minister responsible for the independence process and replace the minister responsible for Canadian relations in Quebec. And a ceremony also took place today to remember victims of the Dawson School shooting. The participants were invited to plant seeds in the garden named after Anastasia D'Souza, an 18-year-old student who was killed on September 13, 2006, when a gunman killed her and injured 19 others at Dawson College. The mayor and dignitaries from the province were all present. And Montreal firefighters were among many today paying tribute to first responders who lost their lives during the 9/11 attacks. Today, a four-day relay race began at the Montreal Shum Hospital. 106 firefighters will be making the run, 4 to 9 kilometers each, on the route to Quebec City and going through Sherbrooke as well. And finally, looking at Québec solidaire, also promising to raise the minimum wage in Quebec, not from $16.60 an hour to $20 an hour.
1: My name is Siaya, and I live in the most beautiful place on earth. 7 months ago, I blew up my life, and a lot has shifted since then. 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
5: Hello, I'm Neil Kirksall.
6: Good evening, I'm Chris Howden. This is As It Happens. Tonight.
5: Committing to memory, a woman who filmed the 9/11 attacks from her New York City fire escape has finally brought herself to watch the footage from that day, 25 years later.
6: Bringing home that she should be brought home, two British citizens have been detained in Iran for over 600 days on espionage charges. Our guest says the UK government should be doing more to get his mother released.
5: Stay or pay, the president of a conservative riding association in BC tells us if MPs are going to cross the floor, they should have to reimburse the riding association the amount it gave them to campaign.
6: Don't Look Up. An urban planner calls out Loblaw for an advertising stunt that lit up the sky over downtown Toronto last night. A swarm of drones promoting an AI health portal.
5: Comfortably numb, after analyzing rare skeletal remains from Indonesia, an archaeologist says there is now evidence that our ancestors were sucking on psychoactive betel nuts to feel good.
6: And the final push. When a Georgia man came upon a bald eagle on the ground, he thought it was dead, but its life was saved after it performed a last desperate act. It defecated. As It Happens, the Friday edition, radio that celebrates a come-from-behind victory.

0: 25 years ago today, Tope Donwynn Brophy stood on the fire escape of her apartment on Canal Street in New York's Chinatown and pointed her home video camera at the World Trade Center buildings about 12 blocks away. She recorded the scene as smoke billowed from the first tower, and she was still recording moments later when the second plane hit. In the years since, as she moved cross-country to Los Angeles and built a career as a writer and filmmaker, she never watched the video she made that day. Until last year, when she made the decision to donate her footage to the 9/11 Memorial and Museum. Tope Donwynn Brophy is now working on a documentary about her experience. She's back in New York today to commemorate the 25th anniversary of September 11th, 2001. We reached her there this morning.
1: Tope, to be back in New York City today, how are you feeling? How are you dealing?

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1: Hi, I'm Gordon Lambie, your guest host on Quebec AM. Coming up next week on the program, Quebec's blood donation agency has had a hard time reaching younger Quebecers, except on the North Shore, where blood donations have seen a sharp increase in recent years. We'll hear what's driving this trend, and we'll take a look at the school in the Gaspé that's helping students get in touch with their Acadian heritage. Those stories and others from all across Quebec coming up on Quebec AM. 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
0: 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Coming up in an hour, it's Ideas with Nahla Ayed.
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3: This is CBC News. Good evening, it's 7 o'clock. I'm Jay Turnbull with the CBC News for Quebec. Dignitaries are marking the 20th anniversary of the Dawson School shooting. On September 13, 2006, a gunman killed 18-year-old Anastasia D'Souza and injured 19 others. D'Souza's family attended the ceremony this afternoon. Montreal Mayor Soraya Martinez-Ferrada had this message for the audience.
4: To everyone in the Dawson community, your solidarity has become part of this institution's history. You show that healing does not mean forgetting. To create spaces to remember, to support one another, and to find a way forward together.
3: People planted flowers at the school to honor D'Souza's life. Meanwhile, in New York City, people remembered victims of 9/11.
5: Right, quick, march.
3: Memorial services marking 25 years since the terror attacks. Nearly 3,000 people were killed when hijacked passenger planes slammed into the World Trade Center's Twin Towers, the Pentagon in Arlington, Virginia, and a field near Shanksville, Pennsylvania. A memorial also took place in Gander, where thousands of passengers got diverted when the U.S. closed its airspace. Communities in Newfoundland welcomed them with open arms and doors. As Laura Howells reports, the town's message today was as much about kindness to the U.S. as it was about Canadian resilience.
6: Never, never mistake our kindness for softness.
7: A standing ovation for former Prime Minister Jean Chrétien, calling out the elephant in the room here, the current soured relations between the U.S. and Canada.
6: I say that not in anger, but as one friend to another.
7: For the most part, the ceremony was focused on the kindness Canadians showed at a dark time for America. U.S. Ambassador Pete Hoekstra also spoke. His presence here was controversial. He's amplified Trump's 51st state threats and supported the U.S.'s actions in the trade war. Still, Hoekstra thanked Gander for stepping up to help the U.S. on that day, saying it's their legacy.
8: When man treats man so badly, good will win.
7: Several of the people who landed here in Gander 25 years ago were back for this memorial, and several of them have lamented the current state of U.S. relations. Laura Howells, CBC News, in Gander, Newfoundland and Labrador.

0: Stellantis says it has signed a memorandum of understanding to sell its Brampton, Ontario assembly plant to a Canadian armored vehicle maker. The automaker says Rochelle represents a strong path to restoring sustainable operations. The facility has been idle since 2023. Its status and that of the 2,200 employees who were laid off has hung over contract negotiations between Stellantis and Unifor. The Montreal Canadiens rookie camp has officially kicked off, which means hockey season is just around the corner. The rookies hit the ice in front of a few dozen fans today. Kubina Oduro has more.
1: Habs prospect Tyler Thorpe isn't a household name, at least not yet.
2: I definitely think my player projection is probably a fourth, third line grinder, and I'm happy with that. You know, those are the guys that get to do all the fun stuff.
1: This is rookie camp, a chance for guys like Thorpe to make their mark. It features 23 players. Only three have signed contracts with the Montreal Canadiens. Most are young draft picks looking for an invite to the team's main training camp. Jean-Samuel Daniel was drafted by the Canadiens this summer in the seventh round.
3: Oh, well, for me, it's very special. I grew up here, and it's very it's a privilege for me to play here.
1: Fans are already out in big numbers, looking to spot the next star or diamond in the rough.
4: I'm having a great time, and it's really exciting to see all the people that will be big stars in 5 years.
5: And we just thought it'd be the rookies, but then we saw Caulfield, Suzuki, and we were so excited.
1: The rookies will compete in two games in Gatineau this weekend as part of the 2026 NHL Prospects Challenge. Then, those who make the cut will train with the Habs starting next Wednesday. Puck drops on the regular season September 29th, with the Habs on the road in Toronto. Kubino Duro, CBC News, Brassard.
0: And that was the CBC News. Taking a look at the weather now in Montreal tonight, a few clouds and strong winds, a low of 12 degrees. Tomorrow, mainly sunny and a high of 25. Quebec City tonight, a few clouds and windy, a low of 7 degrees. Tomorrow, mainly sunny and a high of 22. Humidex at 25. In Sherbrooke, a few clouds tonight, fog developing overnight as well, a low of plus 5. Mainly sunny tomorrow and a high of 23. And Gaspé, a few clouds tonight with some strong winds, a low of 10. Tomorrow, mainly sunny, a high of 19 degrees.
6: Hello again and welcome back. I'm Neil Kirksall.
7: And I'm Chris Howden. This is As It Happens, the Friday edition, part two. Coming up.
6: False pretenses. A new analysis from Amnesty International says Russia has been luring foreign nationals to the country by promising them civilian jobs and then sending them to the front lines in Ukraine. The lead researcher says that's human trafficking.
7: Stranger than science fiction, the Ontario Science Centre has laid off everyone in its science department. One former member of that department tells us that after 25 years on the job, he still can't believe it's over.
6: And falling for it, a 97-year-old from Guelph, Ontario, goes skydiving for the first time and already wants to go again. Stay tuned.
7: Craig and Lindsay Foreman have now spent 616 days in prison in Iran. The British couple was on a motorcycle trip traveling from Europe to Australia. In January of 2025, that trip took them to Iran, where they were arrested. Earlier this year, they were sentenced to 10 years in prison on espionage charges. Throughout their detention, Lindsay Foreman's son, Joe Bennett, has been calling on the UK government to help bring his mother and her husband home. This week, to mark 600-plus days, he led a motorcycle ride through London and delivered a letter to the Iranian embassy. We reached Joe Bennett today in Folkestone, England.
6: Joe, what did you say in that letter?
8: To be honest with you, it was a plea. And the broad contents of that letter was essentially, let my mum and Craig speak to the family. I think it's very important, having been so long without speaking to them, it takes its toll. Secondly, I said that we desperately want to have them seen to make sure that their health and welfare are as good as can be, especially post-hunger strike. And then the last was to see this and human dignity and for their innocence to prevail, that this has been a horrible mistake, that these are two innocent people who have suffered, you know, over 600 days incarcerated, and they need to come home.
6: You were able to speak with your mother just a few weeks ago. What was that conversation like?
8: Yeah, it's

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Our talkback number is 416-205-5687, and our email address is aih@cbc.ca.